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1: We are that trusted source, so here's some more information for you. If you need a place to stay, dry and safe, Kilauea Neighborhood Center, Kapaha Middle School, Halawa. If you're in the central area of Kapaha, Kauai High School. 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All are places you can stay warm and dry. Bring your own stuff, though. Make sure you have some bedding, food, everything you need. You can bring your pet, but make sure you have some way to manage them, either a crate, cage, something like that. And make sure they have food and water, too. So, here's a song by request. We're getting up here towards the 2 o'clock hour. Welcome to the moon, cornucopia of sound. Just want to thank everybody who makes it possible around here. Especially Dean Rogers, Andrew, and Annie, who are almost all right here, right in front of us. Thank you so much for all you do. By request, by Clearance, Credence, Clearwater Revival.

0: That's a little Jimmy Cliff here on the Cornucopia of Sound on KKCR, your community radio station. Certainly is a beautiful day. Here's an ID from the Girl Scouts.
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0: I'm sure you know that, Kauai Community Radio. Here we go. A little more music on a beautiful Monday afternoon during Hurricane Day.

in an effort to keep you very well informed at let's see what time was. It was at 2:57. A message came out from the Emergency Resource Center. There's a flash flood warning issued for Kauai. That's right. We've mentioned this before, this flash flood warning, heavy rains impending. Good chance that the hurricane will make land or come very close to Kauai Island. So be prepared. Have food, water ready.

All the stuff we always tell you about. We mentioned where the neighborhood refuge centers are. If you see downed power lines, you certainly can call 911. KIUC's number is 246-4300. Fallen trees, blocked roads are non-emergency hazards. KPD dispatch. That's right. Their non-emergency number is 241-1711. 241-1711 for fallen trees, etc. Road closures and information, you can call 241-1725. Let's see what else we got here. Water emergencies. No, we're not going to do that today. Kauai Ocean Safety Bureau, there's a number for them. What else is going on this emergency day here? So many things going on. Heard a lot of calls from people around the island. Suffice it to say, streams are rising, rivers are rising. There's more standing water, ponding on the streets, etc. So it's a good day to not drive around, you know, as much as humanly possible. I'm going to play a little music for you. I got some requests coming up here, but before that, let's go to Tahiti.

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Hurricane is impending. Thank you so much for supporting Kauai Community Radio. Here's another tune from Taj Mahal.

Sleepwalk by Taj Mahal and the Hula Blues Band live from Kauai. Here's a tune goes out to my brother Richard. Traffic. Rainmaker.

0: A little traffic today on Monday. Rainmaker request from our brother Richard. Thanks so much, Richard. You're my hero. Welcome to today's community calendar for a beautiful September 7th.
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5: The views and opinions expressed during this program are those of the speaker and do not necessarily reflect those of KKCR, its management, volunteers, board, or underwriters.
0: Stay tuned for Hurricane Lowell updates coming on up on a regular basis. We'll be talking to you every 15 minutes about the conditions around the island. If you have reports about the conditions in your area, don't travel to get this. But if you have any, if you look out the window and see things, give us a call at 826-7771. We are here to spread the word about what's going on the island. Here's a song from the Young Bloods by request.

0: Ride the Wind by the Youngbloods. What a beautiful day it is. I got a message for you here. This is the Hawaiian moon phase. Very interesting how the moon phase affects us.
1: Felina, today's Hawaiian moon phase is Kaloa Po. It is the 26th night of the Hawaiian lunar month. On the Aina, today is a good day for planting bamboo and sugarcane. On the Kai, the evening tides are low, providing excellent conditions for torch fishing on the reefs. Limu, or seaweed, and shellfish are exposed in the tide pools and coastal areas for productive gathering activities. This is the third and final moon in the cluster of Kanaloa moon phases.
0: We are currently under a severe weather watch, a tropical storm warning. The hurricane is on the way. Lowell is going to be very close to Kauai this afternoon and evening, so be cautious, be safe. There are certain areas of refuge you can take in the Kilauea Neighborhood Center, Kapaha Middle School, Kauai High School, Kauai Christian Fellowship on the south side, Kalaheo Neighborhood Center, south side, Waimea as well. So if you need a place to stay, keep warm, please bring bedding, etc. We're under a flash flood warning, so a lot of pooling on the roads and highways. Be safe out there. Turn your lights on. If you can stay at home, stay safe, shelter in place. That certainly is the recommended idea right now. Thank you for supporting Kauai Community Radio. There's a song about tonight. It's going to be such a night. It is. Mac Rebenack. Dr. John, the band. It is going to be quite a night, quite an evening, all the way till dawn we'll be here. KKCR Radio is here to serve you. We have some weather aficionados coming in a little later, so stay tuned.

Dr. John Suchanite. Want to say a big aloha to all the people listening from around the world, because there's so many today. Apparently they know there's a little storm coming and they want to hear what's going on here all the way from, well, we got listeners from Germany, Sacramento, Russian Federation, Westchester, Pennsylvania, Fremont, California, Houston, Texas, Tootsville, Florida, Honolulu, Alexandria, Virginia, Houston, Texas, Reading, Massachusetts, Houston, Texas again, Pahoa, California, Pahoa, Hawaii, excuse me, Honolulu, Hawaii, Kona, Europe, Vancouver, San Diego, Ottawa, Canada, Germany again, let's see, Seattle, Ann Arbor, Crete, Illinois, Santa Rosa, Alamo, Atlanta, Georgia, Colorado Springs, Cypress, Colorado, let's see, Oregon City, Oregon, Honolulu again, Waikoloa, Hawaii, Colorado Springs, Oxnard, California, and Aurora, Colorado. Thank you for listening and supporting Quiet Community Radio. Hey, now is a good time to click that Donate Now button. If you've ever wanted to support Quiet Community Radio, now is a really good time during the emergency situation going on here on Kauai with the hurricane coming. All kinds of flash flooding going on, flash flood warnings, specifically in flash flood warning areas, non-essential travel, try to limit that. Hanalei Bridge is closed. Exercise caution around streams and rivers, drainages, crossings, low-lying areas, and outdoor locations. Flooding is dangerous and life-threatening. Monitor local media. Keep in touch. That's from the Kauai Emergency Management folks. Go ahead and play a piece of music for you. Come on up here to the top of the hour. Thanks to all those who've been here so far.

0: All right, thanks for tuning in to Kauai Community Radio. It's 3 p.m. here on the Garden Island, and we're certainly watering that garden today. We've got Hurricane Lowell out there. Kauai is under a hurricane warning. We are also on a multiple flash flood warning. All of these things mean stay indoors, stay safe. When you go outside, you'd risk that you could put yourself in danger, and then you could put our first responders in danger as well. So be very, very mindful of that. We're going to see the winds picking up a lot very shortly. We just got a public safety alert on our phone. This is from Kauai Emergency Management Agency. Lowell, our hurricane friend out there, may bring 2 to 4 feet of storm surge and destructive waves to the Kauai and Ni'ihau south and west shores. Those in exposed oceanfront areas should act before conditions worsen. Weather conditions will deteriorate overnight. Leave single-story buildings for higher ground or inland, or move to the second floor or higher in a sturdy building. And that is on the south and west sides. So I know that those of you out there, I hope that you have already made your storm preparations, but Kekaha on the side of the highway there, fronting the beach. We're talking to you right now. Get yourself to a safer location. Waimea Town right on the by the pier side. We're talking to you. Get yourself to a safer location. Poipu area, there's a lot of homes right on the beach there. Get yourself to a safer area. So definitely take care of yourselves. Take care of your neighbors, your ohana and your kupuna in your life. And remember, the refuge areas are open. Those refuge areas are Waimea Middle School, Kalaheo Neighborhood Center, Kauai High, Kapa'a Middle School, and the Kilauea Neighborhood Center. And Halehalewai, if you're down in Hanalei, you can go to that refuge area. The Hanalei Bridge is closed. So there's no going down there. The road has flooded and they've closed the bridge for safety. It could be closed for a couple of days. So if you are on this side and you wish you were on the other side and you need some support, you can call us here at 808-826-7771 and we can connect you with someone as well. We're getting a phone call right now, but I can easily keep talking about our hurricane situation here on the Garden Island. Thanks to everyone who's been listening online. You can also listen at 91.9 90.9, and we do have a backup generator, so we will be broadcasting as long as we possibly can, and we'll also be here in studio. Why? Because my house is not hurricane safe, and so I have brought myself to this place to hunker down and be available to all of us here, and also to keep my own self safe here. So if you have questions, you can call us here at 808-826-7771. You can also call us if you have weather reports or weather information or something like, whoa, I saw this at a bridge. I'm very interested and concerned about what our streams are doing. Give us a call, 808-826-7771, and I would be very interested in what those are like. I've also been posting a lot on KKCR's Instagram stories. Anytime I see like an interesting preparedness tip or a picture or a video of something around the island, I've been posting it there too. So all of you who are listening off island and you're interested in what's happening with Kauai, you can listen to us here. And then if you're on island and you need safety information or a connection with someone to help, do call us, 808-826-7771. And I can repeat those refuge areas one more time. Was that what that call was about?
1: Yes, that was a call from Kapaha wondering where the refuse areas are. Now, the Kapaha Neighborhood Center is not one of them,
0: Kapaha
1: correct?
0: Neighborhood Center is not a refuge area.
1: That's
0: it's
1: right.
0: Kapaha Middle School.
1: That's right.
0: So get yourself up the hill to Kapaha Middle School for that. The Neighborhood Center is a little bit too low in the whole topography of the island, and it wouldn't be the safest refuge area. So they have made Kapaha Middle School the refuge area on the east side.
1: Kilauea Neighborhood Center, though?
0: Yes, Kilauea Neighborhood Center is up there, and I saw a post from Felicia Cowden, county council member, that there was plenty of space in the gym there. And so when you go to a refuge area, it's not a shelter with beds and refreshments. It is a bare-bone roof. So bring your own comfort when you go to the refuge areas. And I'll have to confirm, but I believe that the Kauai bus is still taking people to refuge areas. They've ceased regular service, and they're just taking people to refuge areas. So that applies to our houseless community and to anyone who needs extra support on that as well. Pets are also welcome at refuge areas, and the Hound of Music is very excited to tell you that.
1: But you should bring your own dog food and water and stuff too.
0: Yeah, also comfort for dog there and containment for the dogs as well. Around 4:30 or 5 today, we'll have Marshall coming into studio, and he's going to be he's emergency communications guy, and so I'm very excited about him coming in here as well. But we are doing our best to keep you informed of everything that we know of that's happening on Kauai. If you're able to look at the internet, I recommend heading to the NOAA site, NOAA, National Oceanic Atmospheric Agency, and you can see the graphics that they've created for Hurricane Lowell. And you'll notice that they give you like all the things to read and talk about and like little science snapshots. And you'll notice that Kauai is now all purple. It used to be that Kauai was yellow and then green, or green and then yellow and then orange, and then we are red for a little bit, and now Kauai
1: into the deep purple.
0: Is all purple. Yeah. So so that is a very significant change in how Hurricane Lowell is arcing its way up. And we're gonna see the effects of that. They have been saying after 5 p.m. so we'll see how the evening goes. It's a little creepier to have it at night, to me.
1: That,
0: you know?
1: Yes. Much better to have a daytime storm than a nighttime storm.
0: I know. I would love a daytime storm just so I could see what's happening. And then I feel like a nighttime storm, we're going to wake up and to just what could be there. So it is now time to already be where you need to be.
1: As I look at the radar situation right now, it looks like it's making landfall. Mm. That the Hurricane Lowell is very, very close to the south end of the island, southeast end of the island, southwest end of the island, and it's quite windy down there from what I hear.
0: Yeah, it does. It is looking like a big deal. So do keep listening and to the radio, looking at the news. Unfortunately, my advice is to scroll social media, because there's so many, like if you're going to doom scroll and not go anywhere and not enjoy the outside, today is the day. So,
1: and you can always go to the KKCR site, because there's all kinds of stuff that Eddie's put up there lately.
0: Mm-hmm. Yeah.
1: Lots.
0: If you go to KKCR's Instagram or Facebook, you can watch the stories and see everything that I've been sort of gleaning off other people's pages, so that we can have kind of a robust piece of information there. So that's what we've got going for our storm. Do stay safe. If you need preparedness tips at this point, you can give us a call, 808-826-7771, and I'll share with you the things that I've learned from the county and the VOAD organization that I'm involved in as well. So keep it locked right here, and we'll keep it locked too.
1: And if you're sitting around listening to the radio all day, now's a great day to become a sustaining member. Mm-hmm. Sort of a milestone, you might say. Mm-hmm. It was Hurricane Day when I became a sustaining member. I remember that day. It was a monumental day. The Cornucopia of Sound is made possible by KKCR sustaining members in partnership with Healthy Hut and Huki Lau Lanai.
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0: And now just one more thing before we get back to our regular lives, which is not going to be possible today. But I wanted to mention that the Department of Water has issued a water conservation notice for the island of Kauai due to Hurricane Lowell's eastward shift. And I'm reading this off of the County of Kauai's press release. Customers are advised to limit water use to essential needs only, including cooking, drinking, personal hygiene, laundry, sanitation, and help avoid a full water service outage. The water conservation measure includes turning off fixtures and equipment that automatically draw water, such as

0: may affect pumps and wells. Water service may be interrupted or pressure may drop, even if your home is not damaged. Use water sparingly during the storm and any outage that follows. Do not use water you suspect has been contaminated by flooding. Report outages, low pressure, and water main breaks to DOW at 808-245-5400, and then they will continue to have updates posted at kauaiwater.org and on their social media channels. So there is a water conservation alert for us here. The irony, I get it. There's water everywhere. It's falling from the sky and it's flowing like mad through the rivers. But we don't want our Kauai water to have issues and problems. So,
1: and if you have water catchment, well, today is your day.
0: Today is your day to shine, your water catchment, yeah. Folks. I know you're very proud of your water catchment systems, and I would love to hear about them tomorrow. Cool.
1: Stay safe, and here's some more music for you. Kind of a cool tune for jazz lovers. John McLaughlin, Open Country Joy.

this is a timely song, because it's true. You know, we're going to be spending the night together. That's right, you and me and the rest of the community here, right on the radio, all night long, all the way till dawn. So, why not have a song about that? Here we go. Spend the whole night together. That's right. Whole choir community, right here on the radio.

0: 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A hurricane is currently moving through the Central Pacific Basin. While it's too soon to know exactly where impacts may occur, now is the time to renew your plans. Monitor forecasts from the National Hurricane Center and emergency management officials. 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
1: 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And as you know, we're in the middle of Storm Lowell. That's right, storm warnings all over, flash flood warnings. So be safe. Stay off the roads if you can. Shelter in place if at all possible. And if you need one of the shelters, you know where they are. We have Kapa'a Middle School. We have Kilauea Neighborhood Center. Kauai High School. And on the west side, we have Waimea Canyon Middle School and Kalaheo Neighborhood Center. If you need help or information, give us a call at 826-7771. We are KKCR, and we are definitely dedicated here to help you.

We are under a very intense storm warning. We're in the middle of a tropical storm here in Kauai. I hope you're having a peaceful day. Good day to stay off the road. Shelter in place if you can. There's a water saving measure going on right now. So if you can save water, that's a good thing. We may be short at some point for several different reasons. What else can I tell you? The Hanalei Bridge is closed. If you can stay home, please do so. If you don't have anything to do, you have to do. It's awesome. Good idea to stay home. Thank you for supporting Kauai Community Radio. Got a message just a minute ago. The streams are rising quite a bit here on the North Shore, so be careful.

0: We are currently under a hurricane watch and a flash flood warning, so be careful. Stay inside if you can, and keep in touch.
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I must say, I found more rain songs than I possibly could imagine. Here's another one, Samba in the Rain. Goes out to Grateful Freddy.

Samba in the Rain. What a cool song here. Well, we're approaching the 4 o'clock hour here. Hope you're having a beautiful afternoon. We are under a hurricane watch and warning, so stay tuned and stay safe.

0: Thanks for tuning in to Kauai Community Radio, where your community radio station, KKCR Hanalei, KAQA Kilauea, community radio for the island of Kauai and beyond. And I want to thank everyone for listening to your local media when the authorities, like from KEMA, Kauai Emergency Management and such, say monitor local media for updates during weather emergencies. We are that source. We are the local power too, which means that we are the backup, the resiliency emergency broadcasting network, right behind KQNG, and we're actually monitoring KQNG as well. And we're on the air up here in Princeville on Kauai, and we're going to be here for the duration of the night. Myself, being on Kauai, it is much safer for me to be at the radio station than it is for me to be at home. So I've made that choice to come up here and shelter. And so we're going to be here for a while yet. So you get to hear our voices a lot talking about the storm. Kauai is under a hurricane warning and a flash flood watch. There's also a high surf advisory and some more things that are happening. But this is the Living Sovereign program, and I've got some messages to play about that Living Sovereign. And this Kauai Community Radio broadcast is made possible by our sustaining members in partnership with Kauai Mold Water Fire and Koloa Zipline.
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3: The views and opinions expressed on this program are those of the speaker and do not necessarily represent those of KKCR staff, board, members, volunteers, or underwriters.
0: That is right. Thank you one more time to Kauai Mold Water and Fire and Koloa Zipline for supporting Kauai Community Radio. And this is what community radio is made for. It's for emergencies like this. KKCR started just after Hurricane Iniki, when residents noticed there was a gap in the information that they needed to mitigate their lives after that. And so we've made it a part of our mission to support and serve Kauai Island during times like this. So I'm going to read some emergency messages for you, kind of remind you of things that we should have done and will do. And I also want to put out a call for people around the island to give us a call. Let us know what the conditions are like there. What are you seeing around the island and what's outside your door and what is important to you and what you're thinking about? 808-826-7771 is the number to call for that. And I'd be very appreciative, and so would other listeners. We actually have a huge amount of people listening online right now. It's more than double what we normally have at this time, and that is people listening to the radio to know what's going on, and also people from off island very concerned about us too. So thank you for all of the concern that you guys have. I see you in Oklahoma and New Jersey, Santa Rosa, Ottawa, Canada, Idaho. I got you in Russia and Germany, Alexandria, Virginia, Houston, Texas. Thanks for tuning in. But also thanks for tuning in Honolulu, Waikoloa, in Kailua. I got you in Lihue, Pahoa, Kapa'a. Thanks for tuning in to Kauai Community Radio. Kahului, I see you there. I see you in Kailua again, Honolulu again. Thanks for tuning in to Kauai Community Radio. This latest update from 16 minutes ago from KPD Dispatch. Kaumualii Highway is closed between Akialoa and Kala Road due to Hurricane Lowell. Akialoa and Kala Road is in Kekaha. So it's sort of that low-lying area in central-ish Kekaha area where, and I'm assuming this is where it's very low, and so the waves are probably reaching over it, over the road. So the Kaumoli'i Highway is closed at that place. Please avoid the area, and if you must head further west, use alternative routes. Hanalei Bridge is still closed. So, and it shall be closed for as long as it needs to be, which could be a day or two. And also KPD tells us, please do not call 911 unless you have a big emergency. Otherwise, their number is 808-241-1711, and that's for regular dispatch. And there's also for road updates, you can call 808-241-1725. And if there's anything that you need, if you have questions about and you have, you know, safety tips, what have I heard? What do I know? Who do I call for this or that? Give me a call here at 808-826-7771. And I can also connect you with the people that will have that information, hopefully. And this other piece of information that we got 59 minutes ago from Kima is the Kauai Emergency Management Agency is urging residents and visitors at exposed oceanfront properties along Kauai's south and west shores to move to a safer location as soon as possible before wind, rain, and ocean conditions make travel unsafe. Hurricane Lowell is expected to produce storm surge inundation of 2 to 4 feet above in some areas along the south and west shores. So large and destructive waves may cause additional coastal flooding and overwash. Storm surge is a dangerous rise of ocean water caused by a storm that can quickly flood normally dry coastal areas. And I know that 2 to 4 feet doesn't seem like much, and it's not a 2 to 4 foot wave. It's as if the ocean were already starting 2 to 4 feet higher than normal, and then the waves on top of that. So it is a potentially dangerous situation. The worst of the storm, including ocean conditions, is expected to arrive during the overnight hours. Residents are urged to use the remaining daylight to finish their preparations and complete any voluntary evacuations. And Elton Ushio says, if you are in an oceanfront home or property exposed to large waves and rising water, please do not wait. Once conditions deteriorate tonight, roads may be blocked by flooding, downed trees, or power lines, and may no longer be safe to leave. Use the daylight you have to get yourself and your family and your neighbors to a safer place. So that is an important piece of information. So those in single-story buildings should voluntarily evacuate inland or to higher ground while roads remain open and travel remains safe. Those in sturdy multi-story buildings may move to the second floor or higher away from windows and should follow instructions from property management or public safety officials. If you feel unsafe at your location, move to a safer place now. And that goes for all of us. If you feel unsafe at your location, move to a safer place now while there's daylight. And because it'll be a heavier storm at night, B, just dramatically reduced visibility, and you're going to want to have that support of your daylight when you need it. So that's going to be a very important piece for us. And let's see, what else do I have here? I also have these, the refuge areas. So the refuge areas that I know of that we have that are open are the Kilauea Neighborhood Center Gym, Kapa'a Middle School, Hale Halawai, if you're down in Hanalei, Kauai High School, and also Kalaheo Neighborhood Center Gym, and the Waimea Canyon Middle School. I have some mention here of Kauai Christian Fellowship, if they are open as a refuge area. If someone could give me a call at 808-826-7771 and confirm that, I would be very appreciative. There's also, let's see, if you need to report fallen trees or blocked roads or non-emergency road hazards, KPD dispatch is your number for that, 808-241-1711. If you need to report a KIUC outage, 808-246-4300, but they're honestly going to know if it's out. KIUC is very on top of things. If you need kind of emergency prep tips or support tips, you can head to KIUC's social media and their webpage. They're very comprehensive and they're very helpful with what they're going to give us on the on their pages. So great job that they do for us too. And we here at KKCR, we're going to stay all night, so we'll be

want to mahalo and thank the caller who just called in from Ke Kaha. She was letting us know that there's the spot that's just across from the Catholic Church on the Kamoli'i Highway out in Ke Kaha. I think the beach there is Pu'upu'u Pa'akai, and it's across from the Catholic Church. And the road there, because the waves are crashing up there, there's a lot of rocks and sand on the two-lane highway. There are KPD officers out there who are sort of directing traffic around that so that people can drive through. But that's kind of an issue for driving there. So as you're trying to get yourself out of Ke Kaha, there is that to deal with. And you might want to go inland to drive around that if it's at all possible. I also have, there is a weather kit from Apple that one of our volunteers has sent to me as well, and there is a tornado watch for areas. And so it is a tornado watch. The National Weather Service has issued a tornado watch 1 in effect until 4 a.m. Tuesday for the following areas: Hawaii County, Kauai. This includes the cities of Lihue. A tornado watch means conditions are favorable for tornadoes in and close to the watch area. So you, that's another thing to think about. And then you'll want to be indoors in a sturdy building for that as well. So I'll wait. And when we get an actual, like, official tornado watch message, I will be reading that to you as well. But that's a piece of information that came from the Apple Weather Kit. So weatherkit.apple.com, that came for us as well. And then I've been getting a lot of messages and well-wishing from folks all over the world that are emailing me at gm@kkcr.org. And there's a lot going on there. And our good buddy David Gans has also asked if we're okay, and we're doing well, David, if you're listening. We're just hunkering down for the storm. I'm going to take a musical break and get the phone.

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1: Aloha Kauai.
0: On Kauai.
1: Hi, Aloha Kauai. This is Radio Annie here, and I'm talking with Auntie Nani. Auntie Nani was usually be on during this time for her show Living Sovereign, and but she is calling in because she made a really smart choice, and that was to stay home on the east side and call in her show today. Auntie, how are you doing?
0: I'm doing fine.
1: Your house is all safe?
0: Yeah, my house is healthy. I'm in a downstairs house, so, you know, my roof can't blow off. But it is bad here. I'll report the weather. It's strong. The winds are strong, and it is raining.
1: How long? Has it been raining all day?
0: But off and on all day, and not very heavy yet.
1: Oh, okay.
0: It's not like, you know, deluge.
1: Mm-hmm.
0: It's just rain and wind, but the wind is whipping.
1: Really?
0: Getting worse. So,
1: okay.
0: I'm in Kapa'a, in Kapa'a Heights, up by Kapa'a High School.
1: Okay.
0: So I'm on the safer side, the east side.
1: Yeah.
0: Not like the west siders. I worry about those people over there.
1: Yeah, I just heard that the waves in Kekaha, right by the Catholic Church there, are pushing rocks and sand on the highway. So that's a one-lane road right now because it's got all that storm surge and then some debris on the road. So KPD officers are out there kind of directing traffic around that. So the west side is going to get more inundation than the east side. So
0: yeah, and if anybody out there lives near rivers or streams, please head to higher ground.
1: Head to higher ground. That is what the Kima is telling everyone to do too. And if you are on the west side and need somewhere to go, St. John's in LA has opened their doors to storm
0: folks.
1: That's right.
0: So, and also Waimea Canyon School, I believe.
1: Yeah, Waimea Canyon Middle School opened their doors. Yeah. Yeah.
0: Right. Yeah, and that's nice that St. John's, that's in LA.
1: Yeah.
0: St. John's Church. Yeah, that's where Amber was calling from, I guess. I told her to go evacuate because she lives in Kekaha.
1: Yes. She and I talked for a little bit, and I asked her where she was and then asked if St. John's was accepting more people, and she said yes, they were. So real quick, I'm going to do, hey, you're listening to KKCR, KKCR, Hanalei, K-A-Q-A, Kiloya. Gotcha. That was my legal stuff. It's super windy where you're at. Super windy where you're at, Auntie?
0: Yes, it is. Yes, it is. But it's not causing me any harm or damage.
1: Mm-hmm. And you have you have family around?
0: We've got everything battened down. My garage is my front door because I'm downstairs.
1: Yeah.
0: On the ground floor and the wind, usually the rain blows from the south right through this garage, but it isn't doing that. It's blowing west.
1: Oh.
0: Yes. So, yeah, not so bad up here.
1: Have you noticed if the wind is changing directions at all?
0: I fear that very much.
1: Yeah.
0: Because, you know, sometimes I think Kauai is a magnet for hurricanes. If it's going to turn, it's going to turn right on Kauai.
1: Mm-hmm.
0: But perish that thought. That's silly. That's no good. But
1: perish
0: okay,
1: that
0: we've
1: thought.
0: Had a lot of hurricanes on Kauai, though. Iniki being one of the worst.
1: Yes.
0: But I remember in 1946, April Fool's Day, I was 6 years old. And there was a big hurricane then and devastated Hilo Town. I think it was called Hurricane Dot. If anybody listening can remember these stories about Hurricane Dot, but please share. Call us up. 826-7771. And so that was April Fool's Day too. So how iconic. That people didn't believe. And then there was another one I remember, Eva. And that was pretty bad, too. The South Shore hotels were devastated.
1: Oh.
0: Yeah, we had lots of damage. And then Iniki was really bad, of course. The eye came right over our island and sat for a while. So
1: in your experience, because there's a lot of people saying like, oh, Lowell is going to be just like Iniki. I've seen this before. Does it feel the same to you?
0: No.
1: Okay.
0: It doesn't, because of the position of the hurricane.
1: Okay.
0: You know, it's not going to come over us like Iniki.
1: Okay.
0: I'm hoping.
1: I really hope.
0: Yeah. You never can tell.
1: Really hope.
0: You know, people can be wrong about the direction of the way the thing is going, but hoping for the best.
1: Yeah.
0: But I know it's going to get worse tonight. Around 8 o'clock, maybe.
1: Yeah.
0: That's when it's really going to be hard. So everybody better stay home and, you know, hunker down and gather your family and eat.
1: Eat.
0: Cook and eat, you know.
1: And use the daylight while you have it.
0: Drink something.
1: Yeah. Play some cards. Yeah. Yeah. For sure.
0: I'm not saying have a party, but. Hey, my birthday, by the way, tomorrow.
1: What? It's your birthday?
0: Yeah. 87 years old.
1: 87.
0: Oh, I'm having hurricane birthday this year.
1: Well, I mean, like, the skies are having a whole party for you. That's great. Gotta love that.
0: I wish.
1: Happy birthday.
0: I might think, like, yeah, I know. Amber told me that, too. Hey, birthday. Birthday, hurricane birthday. I don't know. I'll go try have one party.
1: Well, yeah, you know, at least with folks around.
0: Everybody come to my house.
1: If you can do so safely and, you know, like, avoiding streams. Can I read this message really fast from the county? Is that okay?
0: Yeah.
1: Okay, so
0: sure.
1: This is the National Weather Service has issued a tornado watch. This is our official message for Kauai County, in effect through Tuesday morning. The watch was issued today and may be extended, dropped, or modified as conditions develop. A tornado watch means conditions are favorable for tornadoes in and near the watch area. It does not mean a tornado has been sighted. Residents should stay indoors, remain alert for threatening weather, and listen for later statements and possible warnings. Keep a phone charged and a battery-powered radio nearby. If a tornado warning, and that's the step after watch, if a tornado warning is issued for your area, take cover immediately. Move to an interior room on the lowest floor of a sturdy building away from windows. If you are outdoors or in a vehicle, move to the nearest substantial shelter and protect yourself from flying debris. So this watch is in addition to our hurricane warning, our flood warning, our high surf warning. We already have that, and now we have a tornado watch. I think this is there any more that we can get? You know, it's crazy.
0: I know.
1: Like, we're just really racking them up. Geez. It's like a straight flush of weather. Is what we have.
0: So tornado, where would the tornado be? In the water or over land, I wonder?
1: I don't know.
0: You know, there's that kind, water kind.
1: Yeah, I know. It's like water spout or tornado. It seems like that would be like a land thing. And I don't...
0: Oh.
1: I have never even been to the Midwest, I gotta be honest. I don't know anything about what a tornado would mean for us.
0: Yeah, but oh, it can do really big damage.
1: Yeah, really big damage.
2: We just on had land. First cyclonic sort of, that's
0: on the continent. Okay, that is the latest tornado watch issue from Kauai County.
1: Yeah, so here's William who just wanted to come in and give us a report.
3: Just a mention. We just had our first, Auntie Nani, aloha.
0: Aloha.
3: We just had our first cyclonic sort of wind from all direction, like, oh yeah, maybe we should, you know, kind of makes you sit up. So anyway, that's all. Aloha.
1: All right. Well, thanks for that. Shocking piece of news.
0: Yeah.
1: I just like that's the one that's throwing me right now is the tornado warning watch. So
0: I know.
1: Yeah.
0: It's a foreigner.
1: Yeah, it's definitely a foreigner. So you've got your house all set and you're ready, and it hasn't been, it's been windy but not super rainy where you're at. You're on the bottom floor, and it's your birthday tomorrow.
0: Yeah.
1: So you're doing great.
0: Right. And I'm looking out my window, and there's bushes outside my window, and it's just blowing the wind with the rain.
1: Ooh, I just got a text from someone that says water spouts, which is the tornado on the ocean, are much slower speed than tornadoes on land. So thank you. Thank you, Doug the Bee Guy, for that piece of news right there. Water spouts are much slower than on land.
0: Right.
1: So there's that.
0: I would rather have the water one than the other one anyway.
1: And mostly because I'm not out on a boat in the water right now, too. So I'm, like, cool with that one, honestly.
0: Right.
1: What did you do during Hurricane Iniki? What was your experience?
0: I had to evacuate, and I went across the street to the school. There's a big concrete building right across the street from my house. And that was, and there were a lot of people in there too, not only me and my family. And we could watch through the window of, you know, roofs flying off into the air and all kinds of flying debris.
1: My goodness.
0: Well, I can remember after the Iniki, every tree was defoliated.
1: Yeah.
0: You know what I mean?
1: Yeah, there's no, no leaves anywhere. Right.
0: There's no leaves on the trees.
1: Someone told me that...
0: It's all out somewhere in the ocean.
1: Yeah, someone told me that...
0: In a big pile of rubbish.
1: How were the people... What were their moods in the shelter, in the, at the school? Like, were people very scared, or did they feel
0: pretty
1: safe?
0: Pretty calm.
1: Good.
0: Exciting. We were safe. We weren't, you know, we weren't scared or anything.
1: Good.
0: When we got out, though, you know, we came out when it was the low.
2: Across on the other side of the
0: when the eye was, we were in the middle of the eye as a calm.
2: Don't be worried.
0: So we would come outside and check everything out. And I was scared because I had a telephone pole right by my house. And, it kind of bent over, and I had damage on the roof of my house, too.
1: There
0: was a piece of wood stuck in it like a spear right into the roof of the house.
1: Okay, glad you were not
0: but
1: in it.
0: You had to run back again because it came again.
1: Oh, that's right, because the eye went directly over Kauai, and so it got nice and calm, and then more hurricane after that. Okay.
0: It was bad again. It came back. Gosh. Really bad. It was awful.
1: Wow.
0: But it was a great lesson for all of us. And in many ways, it was a blessing as well as a curse. You know, it was cleansing, for one thing. We had the island all to ourselves. There was no tourists.
1: We all know how lovely that is.
0: We had our own parks and beaches all to ourselves. And our people took care of each other wholeheartedly.
1: Absolutely. That's a lovely piece of it. Lovely piece of it.
0: We had to stand in line to get ice. We had to stand in line for telephones to get to make a telephone call, long lines, man. We're just sitting out there waiting. We had to, did I say ice?
1: You said ice,
0: ice,
1: yeah.
0: Gas, telephones, all lining up.
1: Wow.
0: And we had, you know, I didn't have to do anything. I had friends that were doing all the running for us, the young kids, the young boys, with the cars and everything. Yeah, they were one. Going, getting us the ice, bringing ice home, bringing, you know, taking our cars to go get gas and stuff like that. So at night, we were totally blacked out.
1: Oh.
0: So everybody had a flashlight in their on their arms.
1: Yeah. Wow.
0: Yeah, we all had flashlights, and then sitting in the house and playing with the flashlights on the ceiling, making all kind of designs, and you know, making a game out of.
1: Yeah.
0: Playing with flashlights, and we had a lot of games. We played a lot of games at night.
1: Yeah.
0: Board games.
1: Right. Because that's family time. Mm-hmm.
0: Yeah, and we had a lot of food because people had to empty out all their freezers.
1: Uh-huh.
0: We had to cook all that food. So we did emus or outdoor cooking or however we could. And, oh, there was food distribution all over the place to get food. We stand in line, too, for groceries and stuff.
1: Yeah.
0: And food. Yeah.
1: I really...
0: It was a war zone. Oof. It looked like a war zone. And plus, we had military all over the place, too. Like, you know... it was so very interesting.
1: I really like the idea.
0: I had children. I had babies at that time, too, so...
1: Oh.
0: We managed. We handled. Nobody got hurt.
1: Good.
0: That's another thing, too. Nobody got hurt, Iniki. Nobody got killed. Maybe one person, I think, for a flying debris.
1: Mm-hmm.
0: But if you look at the devastation of the island, you would think, I just got killed. But yeah. No.
1: That's
0: and
1: wonderful.
0: That's what I loved about it. It did not kill our people. But when I know was devastated.
1: Mm-hmm.
0: Wow.
1: Yeah. Here at the station.
0: I wasn't here for Eva.
1: You weren't here for Eva.
0: I moved to Big Island just before it happened. It was in November, just before Thanksgiving, too. So it kind of ruined everybody's Thanksgiving. But everybody had turkey to cook.
1: Because you had to cook it.
0: Somebody told me they saw their turkey rolling down the road in the wind.
1: Oh, my gosh.
0: Falling out of the freezer and the refrigerator was going. Oh, well, funny.
1: Wow.
0: I wonder if anybody listening can remember any of those things that happened during those hurricanes. I know people's roofs flew off. There's all kinds of videos, in fact. You can still check them out.
1: Mm-hmm. Mm-hmm.
0: The devastation, the sound of the winds. Wow, that was spooky.
1: Oh, I bet.
0: Yeah.
1: Oof.
0: I remember that part. Wow.
1: And so fast, right? It was like 100-mile winds or something? Yeah.
0: Yeah, it was 116, I think. Okay. They measured it in Kauai. It was that about 100 miles.
1: I know
0: so
1: that.
0: So this one is what, 115, yeah, coming.
1: Yeah,
0: tonight.
1: but they don't expect it to be 150 miles an hour on Kauai because we're not, you know, in the eye of it. Although every little bit that Lowell goes to the east, it makes it harder on Kauai, you know? And the wind is going to be much stronger in the higher elevations and up against the mountains. So if you're up against the mountains, like maybe Kokae or up very far up Kapahi, maybe, because I'm not really sure about that one, but like up in Kalaheo or Hanapepe Heights, maybe, like it could be more windy up that area than the rest of it. I know right here up in Princeville, because we're kind of, you know, higher above, we're not low-lying, it just started to get real windy, and Soren, I wonder if you could get that phone for me, please. Thank you. It just started to get real windy, and they said a tree just broke outside the station, so I haven't been out and looked at that.
0: I was just going to ask you about that. You sheltering there, you're not in danger there, are you? Because you're among trees and everything.
1: Yeah, it's kind of creepy because the trees are so large up here. But the station is a cinder block building, and it's got a generator, and it's way better than my house. I live Kealia, so kind of like across the valley from you. And it's a, you know, it's my house is held up by termites holding hands. So I thought that it would be better for me to come to the station, and then I could be useful as well. So that's
0: you should be there anyways. Keeping track and making all the announcements and stuff. Yeah.
1: Yeah, and it makes me feel like I can do something like that. So anything. Was that something
0: so
1: to say?
0: Is somebody out there with you now?
1: Yeah, I've got a few volunteers that are here. Marshall's going to be in around 5. The mayor is going to call and talk to us on air between 5 and 5:15. So if anyone is listening via the terrestrial broadcast or via online, you can hear the mayor make a direct address to us here on KKCR. I've got a few volunteers and a few people that needed a place to go that are up here at the station. So, you know, we're probably going to have party time as well, you know, but we have food and snacks and music.
0: Right. So yeah, enjoy the evening.
1: Yeah. So,
0: I hope nothing bad happens though there. Hanalei is just always noted for flooding, mostly, So, the bridge is closed.
1: The bridge, the Hanalei Bridge is closed, yes. Yes.
0: It is.
1: I have...
0: Careful of landslides, too, on that side, usually.
1: For sure. I've been looking at pictures of the Wailua Bridge as well, and I heard a rumor that it's going to get pretty high out there. So if anyone can confirm that, I'm definitely going to wait until KPD dispatch sends us another email about road closures. But the Wailua Bridge is on my mind.
0: I saw a report on TV. It was Ali'i Duklo. He was at Wailua River. Mm. The river was rising. And there's a lot of debris by the bridge, which is very dangerous.
1: Yes,
0: because that's why the river backs up. So they're aware of that. I hope somebody goes over there and, you know, start moving all those, that the driftwood, the trees that have come down from that. Mm-hmm. We call them canoes. The logs that come down the river. Some canoes coming down the river.
1: Yeah, really.
0: But yeah, but they do damage because they block the bridge. To block the water from flowing under the bridge. And it had debris. The TV camera did, and it could switch over the river where Ali was standing. And, yeah, you could see all the debris down by the bridge.
1: I think that...
0: And then he was standing in the park. There was a little park over there, Kamuli'i Park, it's called. It's a restroom, and it's a short little boat ramp there where people go launch their... Yeah, that was flooded.
1: Yes, I did see that photo, too.
0: That was already flooded, Mm-hmm. So, yeah, that's the news on Wailua River. Mm.
1: There is a water conservation alert as well. So everyone is urged to, collect their water, save it, and try to be very sparing with the water so we don't have to turn off the whole water grid if something should happen. Yeah. And so the water department is urging customers to turn off those pieces that draw water automatically, your ice machines or irrigation systems. So turn those off to conserve the water.
0: Mm-hmm.
1: So it feels weird because there's so much rain, but it's still a thing.
0: Right.
1: Mm-hmm.
0: So then also, I was going to say.
1: Oh, I'm not sure.
0: Oh, businesses closed. All offices closed. Oh, by the way, it's also Labor Day.
1: Labor Day, yeah.
0: So it's a holiday anyway, yeah.
1: I know,
0: ruined. A lot of things are closed.
1: Ruined every picnic.
0: Yeah.
1: So. Yeah. So I.
0: So what is KEMA now?
1: KEMA is Kauai Emergency Management Agency.
0: Emergency Management Agency. I get it. I just saw it on the internet. Okay.
1: Yeah, and they're the guys that are coordinating all of the information and all of the efforts to sort of like planning how we respond. Yeah.
0: Right.
1: Yeah. And there's...
0: And that's where Qualcomm is getting all this information from too.
1: Yes, for sure.
0: Right from them.
1: Yeah. So, and it's really nice to have them.
0: How the tourists are doing on the island. Any tourists calling in?
1: I haven't. When we had the tsunami last year, July, a lot of tourists were calling in. But I haven't heard a lot calling for the hurricane. I know that the airport closed around like 1 o'clock.
0: That's what I was going to say. Yeah, airport is closed, everybody.
1: Yeah.
0: No more flights.
1: Mm-hmm.
0: I have a son and daughter that is in Japan, supposed to be coming home.
1: Oh, no.
0: So they wanted to fly home and at least get to Oahu on tomorrow.
1: Oh, maybe.
0: But not sure now. That's iffy. And then my daughter that lives next door and her kids, they went on a vacation to Vegas. So they're there. So two pieces of my family is not home.
1: Mm. Right.
0: I worry.
1: Yeah, but you do have people
0: because
1: like...
0: We're fine. If they were home, we would all be safe because we're in a safe place. My son went to work at Kalapaki. I just sent text him and I said, come home, man. Tell your boss you got to come home.
1: Yeah.
0: He works at the hotel down there. I don't know why they call him to go to work.
1: Well, they've got tourists there that need something.
0: But otherwise, you know, make sure all your family people keep track of all your family, wherever your children are.
1: I know.
0: Your mothers and fathers and grandparents especially.
1: I'm going to text my mom right now. Thank you.
0: All right.
1: Yeah. My mom lives in Kapahi, so I'm going to check on her.
0: Oh, yeah. Yeah.
1: All right. Hey, how you doing?
0: Okay, let's play some music or something.
1: Okay. Well, cool. Let me see.
0: We could take a break.
1: Select some music. Do you have any requests?
0: Kamakane Kaili Aloha. The wind with the biting winds. Nah. No requests.
1: Okay.
0: Play something but that you like.
1: All right, I can do that. Yeah. Easy.
0: How do you play on your show? All right.
1: I know. Let me find something. I'll find this. This is Molly Ruth. Gotta like it too.
0: Okay. So I'm going to hang up and call back.
1: Okay. All right. I'll talk to you soon.
0: Yeah. Okay.
1: Aloha.
0: Thanks, Annie.

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4: 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Hurricane conditions are currently affecting Kauai. 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Dangerous winds, heavy rain, flash flooding, and power outages are possible throughout the island. 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
0: Okay, and we have a lot of information to bring you on KKCR, beginning with a tornado watch. A tornado watch has been issued by the National Weather Service for Kauai County, in effect through Tuesday morning. The watch was issued today and may be extended, dropped, or modified as conditions develop. A tornado watch means conditions are favorable for tornadoes in and near the watch area. It does not mean a tornado has been sighted. Residents should stay indoors, remain alert for threatening weather, and listen for later statements and possible warnings. Keep a phone charged and a battery-powered radio nearby. If a tornado warning is issued for your area, take cover immediately. Move to an interior room on the lowest floor of a sturdy building, away from windows. If you are outdoors or in a vehicle, move to the nearest substantial shelter and protect yourself from flying debris. The watch is in addition to the hurricane warning, flood warning, and high surf warning already in effect for Kauai. For weather updates, call the National Weather Service Automated Weather Line at 808-245-6001 or visit weather.gov/ Hawaii. 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Road and closure conditions, 808-241-1725. 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So again, the National Weather Service has issued a tornado watch for Kauai County in effect through Tuesday morning. The watch was issued today and may be extended, dropped, or modified as conditions develop. In addition, the Kauai Emergency Management Agency is urging residents and visitors at exposed oceanfront properties along Kauai's south and west shores to move to a safer location as soon as possible before wind, rain, and ocean conditions make travel unsafe. Hurricane Lowell is expected to produce storm surge inundation of 2 to 4 feet above in some areas along the south and west shores. Large and destructive waves may cause additional coastal flooding and overwash. Storm surge is a dangerous rise of ocean water caused by a storm that can quickly flood normally dry coastal areas. The worst of the storm, including ocean conditions, is expected to arrive during the overnight hours. Residents are urged to use the remaining daylight to finish their preparations and complete any voluntary evacuations. If you are in an oceanfront home or property exposed to large waves and rising water, please do not wait, said Kauai Emergency Management Agency Administrator Elton Ushio. Once conditions deteriorate tonight, roads may be blocked by flooding, downed trees, or power lines, and it may no longer be safe to leave. Use the daylight you have left to get yourself, your family, and your neighbors to a safer place. Again, that's the message from the Kauai Emergency Management Administration Administrator Elton Ushio. Those in single-story buildings should voluntarily evacuate inland or to higher ground while roads remain open and travel remains safe. Those in sturdy, multi-story buildings may move to the second floor or higher away from windows and should follow instructions from property management or public safety officials. If you feel unsafe at your location, move to a safer place now. Do not wait for water to enter the building, block your access road, or make travel dangerous. Potential refuge areas are available for those who do not have another safe place to go. 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People who are not exposed oceanfront properties should shelter in place and avoid unnecessary travel. Roads may become impassable due to flooding, downed trees or power lines, storm surge, or other hazards. 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Refuge areas. The county, in partnership with the American Red Cross, has opened the following potential refuge areas: Kilauea Neighborhood Center at 2460 Kaneke Street in Kilauea, Kapa'a Middle School, located at 4867 Olohena Road in Kapa'a, Kauai High School Gym, located at 3577 La La Road in Lihue, Kalaheia Neighborhood Center at 4480 Papalina Road in Kalaheia, Waimea Canyon Middle School at 9555 Huakai Road in Waimea. Refuge areas do not provide food, water, bedding, medications, personal caregivers, or medical staff, and anyone going to a refuge area should bring their own disaster supply go kit. Household pets are welcome at all designated facilities, though owners must bring their own pet food, water, and crates or cages. The public is reminded that refuge areas are evacuation options of last resort. In many cases, sheltering in place may be a good option, particularly if the home or structure is sound or hardened and located outside hazardous flood and storm surge areas. Kauai Emergency Management Agency released an updated potential refuge area list in May, and it is available online at kauai.gov/KEMA.

0: on the weather and more as we go along. But let me take a breath and acknowledge Annie sitting there. Thank you so much for holding it down today, Annie. And let's see, you're on mic three then, right?
1: Maybe it's the other one.
0: Okay.
1: All right. Turn them all on. Let's go. Yeah, we've been here most of the day just looking at stuff that's going on. The mayor is going to call us in a couple minutes, I think. Mm. Some of his public information folks reached out to us, and so he's going to give a live address on air, and that's should be coming up soon. We just talked to Auntie Nani Rogers, and she was giving us some reminiscences about Iniki and Eva, and also what the weather was like over on the east side for her and how she's made her preparations as well. And I've gotten a report that I don't have confirmed that there is a tree down in the tree tunnel road going down to Koloa. I don't have confirmation on that, but I would like to let everyone know that this is not the time to drive around, and it's the time to stay safe in your home, in your house, in your shelter that you have found for yourself, and get yourself there and stay there. So we're all like high and dry up here at the radio station, and we'll be here through the evening, the night, letting you know what's going on. And the hairiest part of the hurricane is tonight. If you have not made all of your preparations yet, do so during daylight so that we have all of that before it gets dark, and ultimately so much more difficult to get your stuff ready.
0: Right, and we look forward to hearing from Mayor Kawakami momentarily. Meanwhile, let's listen to the Hawaiian word of the day.
2: Aloha. Today's Hawaiian word of the day is a'i. Translated, a'i is the neck, or the neck of a shirt or a dress. Hele nani ikau ia ma ka'i. A beautiful lei worn about the neck. A'i is the neck.
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6: This is an important Aloha. Community Hurricane safety announcement. Hurricane conditions are currently affecting
7: Kauai. 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

0: And we'll, while we're waiting to speak with Mayor Kawakami, I want to bring you a couple of the recent messages on road closures in the county of Kauai. Kamualii Highway is closed between Akialoa and Kala Road due to Hurricane Lowell. Please avoid the area if possible. If you must head further west, please use alternative routes. Hanalei Bridge is still closed. Please do not call 911 unless you have an emergency. For road updates, call 808-241-1725. In addition, Malohia Road is now closed due to a downed tree. A hurricane warning remains in effect for Kauai County, including the islands of Kauai and Niihau. Hurricane conditions are expected to begin today and continue into this evening and into Tuesday. The National Weather Service has issued a tornado watch for Kauai County in effect through Tuesday morning. The watch was issued today and may be extended, dropped, or modified as conditions develop. A tornado watch means conditions are favorable for tornadoes in and near the watch area. It does not mean a tornado has been sighted. Residents should stay indoors, remain alert for threatening weather, and listen for later statements and possible warnings. Keep a phone charged and a battery-powered radio nearby. If a tornado warning is issued for your area, take cover immediately. Move to an interior room on the lowest floor of a sturdy building away from windows. If you are outdoors or in a vehicle, move to the nearest substantial shelter and protect yourself from flying debris. This watch is in addition to the hurricane warning, flood warning, and high surf warning already in effect for Kauai. From the National Hurricane Center, 5 p.m. update, Kauai County. The core of Lowell is forecast to pass near Niihau tonight and early Tuesday, and damaging hurricane conditions are expected during that time. Just one moment.
1: Do you want me to get it?
0: Yeah. Alrighty. Damaging conditions are expected during that time.
1: Oh, it's Derek.
0: With the highest winds atop mountains and on windward and leeward slopes, large damaging waves will impact exposed portions of the coastline, producing dangerous coastal flooding and inundation of the low-lying areas through early Tuesday. And we'll be right back.

0: Aloha, Mayor Carol Kawakami. You're live on KKCR. Can you hear me okay?
1: I can hear you just fine. How's about on your end?
0: Great. Thank you so much for taking the time to call us up. I know you have some important information, but I just want to say a personal thanks and think back. I was in this chair just a few weeks ago, it seems like, where you're in the studio, and I learned to call you by first name, Derek. So thank you so much. Great to talk to you again. And what do you have to share with the County of Kauai?
1: Well, you know, as expected, this hurricane system, Hurricane Lowell, has turned north. It is unexpectedly coming a little closer than previously forecasted. So that just sort of exacerbates the challenges that we're going to be faced with. And of course, whenever we have a storm system that peaks overnight, there's some good. The good is that most people are off the road and most people have had enough time during the day to seek safe haven. But it's always tricky to deal with a storm and storm response under the cloud of night. So, you know, that is what we're dealing with. I know that KIUC gave us an update that there are some power outages. I think what I heard was about 900, but a lot of them are in the Waianihe area. So, of course, in this situation, it's very hard for KIUC line crews to get out there and do repairs because the current weather prohibits that. And so we're just asking everybody, one, to be patient. You know, our folks, our line crews at KIUC and their whole staff wants to get everybody up and running as soon as possible, but the situation has to be safe. The other thing that I wanted to mention is Department of Water is asking everybody to be mindful and to try to conserve as much water as possible. We really don't want to depressurize the system. So we're hoping that everybody can chip in, conserve some water. If you're going to take a shower, maybe try to take a quicker shower, and so on and so forth. The other thing that I wanted to touch upon is, again, I'm going to repeat it, and people are going to go crazy because it's going to sound repetitive. But please, our 911 is being staffed by emergency service dispatchers. And if they get inundated with calls that are non-emergency calls, if they're calling, you know, asking about the weather, asking about road conditions, it's not intended to be a hotline. It's for emergency purposes. We want people to report non-emergency data information. Again, it's not to ask questions, but the KPD non-emergency line is 808-241-1711, and that's for non-emergency. If somebody wanted to report things, that is completely fine. If people are wondering what the weather looks like, they can go to any of our websites. They can go to Windy. There's a number of apps, but please do not call 911.
0: Mayor Kawakami, I wonder if you could speak to the tornado watch. That seems unusual. Is that something that you remember happening in recent days, recent times?
1: You know, there was a time during COVID-19 that we were temporarily put, I think, under a tornado watch. It happens from time to time. It is a rare occurrence. The data and the information that I received was more vague than, of course, the reports on Hurricane Lowell. And I think it's because tornadoes, you know, tend to pop up. But it can be confusing. I think the indication is that the storm system has the potential. We don't want people to have over-anxiety over it. If we get more details, we're going to release it. But, yeah, the National Weather Service mentioned that there's potential for a few tornadoes. I'm assuming, and this is a big assumption, that because this hurricane system is westward, it's going to impact Niihau, West Kauai, more than the rest of the island. But like I said, If you look at the weather map, this is a large storm system in comparison to the size of our island. So we just need people to be vigilant. Please stay indoors. Try to avoid being on the road unnecessarily. And I want to take this time to give a shout out to all the folks volunteering at our shelters. You know, we have a number of parks and rec workers out there that are helping with shelters. We have American Red Cross volunteers. We have Good Samaritans. And from our understanding, there's quite a bit of people that have decided to go seek safe haven in our refuge centers. So big shout out to them.
0: Thank you. I'm not sure how much time you have for us. I'm sure you're incredibly busy. I wonder if I want to just give you an opportunity to repeat any of the most important messages for residents of Kauai and Niihau.
1: Sure thing. And I'll mention this. This storm situation can cause a kaleidoscope of emotions, from fear, anxiety, panic, sadness. If you folks are feeling anxious and you need to reach out to somebody, there's a great resource called Hawaii Cares. You can reach them at 988. That's it. Three numbers, 988. You can call them. You can text them. They have counselors and therapists and just people to talk to help, talk you through the situation. We're very aware of everybody's stress levels. And we want to make sure that we address the mental health aspect of going through a disaster. And it's this is for everybody that's listening. It's, before, during, and after a situation or a big challenge or a disaster, we always try to keep an eye on our community members and remind them to go and seek some sort of therapy or help. 988 at Hawaii Cares is a great resource for people that are going through those kind of emotional roller coasters. Again, I'll repeat another number for non-emergency information, 808-241-1711. Let's help out our dispatchers by keeping those 911, that 911 dispatch free and clear for real emergencies. A big shout out to our PIO team as well. They help get the communication out to you folks. They keep me up to date, gathering data from everybody that is boots on the ground so that I can relay that information to all of you. So big, big mahalo to our communications and PIOs. They are really, really keeping us connected. Other thing I want to mention is, of course, Department of Water is asking everybody to be mindful of their water use. Right now things seem to be working okay, but we don't want to run the risk of depressurizing the system. And I think, here we go. The refuge areas that we have, Kilauea Neighborhood Center, Kapa'a Middle School, Kauai High School Gym, Kalaheo Neighborhood Center, and Waimea Canyon Middle School. I'll repeat that one more time. Kilauea Neighborhood Center, Kapa'a Middle School, Kauai High School Gym, the Kalaheo Neighborhood Center, and the Waimea Canyon Middle School are all designated refuge centers. Folks, this storm system is going to continue to escalate, and it's anticipated to peak overnight anywhere from 10 p.m. to 2 a.m., but everybody should take that guesstimate with a grain of salt. We want everybody to be safe, but just understand that things are going to get a little bit more challenging and tricky before things get better. So if we all do our part, we're going to get through this just fine. And when we wake up, we will have our crews out there in the field doing damage assessment, debris management. I will be out there first in the field with our first responders and just checking in on community members and just seeing what Hurricane Law has left behind.
0: Thank you so much, Derek. I wonder if I could ask you for one more minute of your time. I'd like to ask you to speak to the children on the island or in the county.
1: Oh, absolutely.
0: I know that you absolutely. Were fairly young in 1992 when Iniki was here, and there's a certain context, you know, that this is going to come and then it's going to go again, and that's all going to happen over the course of a night. I wonder if you would share a few words.
1: Sure thing. For all the kids out there, and you know, I can remember when I went through my Hurricane Iniki, that was a while ago. I was a much younger person, and I was afraid, and you know, the wind was really blowing hard, and the sound that wind makes can be scary, but I want you to think of it as almost like a whistle. That scary sounds that you hear, it is probably wind that's just blowing through trees and leaves, and it makes a scary sound. But you folks should be safe. Stick with your family members. If you can, try to do something like draw. When I'm afraid or when I'm just bored, I like to find my safe space in art. And I like to doodle. I like to sketch. You can practice if you're a musician or an aspiring musician, get that ukulele out and spend some time practicing and take your mind off of things. Kids, I want you to remember this. And if you have to write it down, this is what my mom would tell me to do. My mom would tell me, Derek, I want you to write things that you can control, and I want you to write down things that you can't control. And I would do that. I would make a column, things I can control, things I can't control. I cannot control the storm. I cannot control the wind. I cannot control the rain. But I can control by using my time in a positive way. I can control listening to my mommy, my daddy, or my uncle, auntie, grandparents. I can control helping out around the house. And, you know, we're going to get through this. By the time tomorrow comes, things will start to get more calm. And we're all in this together. Uncle Derek is in the EOC. We're going all through the same storm. And I want you folks to remember this moment, because it's going to be a part of your life. And when all is said and done, you're going to be able to say that you went through a hurricane. And it'll be a cool story to tell. But until then, just remember, things are going to get, you know, a little windy, rainy, but we're going to be okay. And I want you folks to spend this time as a family, quality time.
0: Mayor Derek Kawakami, I thank you from the bottom of my heart for your time and for your love for this island. I'll let you get back to work with the good folks at the EOC. Have a really good night.
1: Thank you, folks, very, very much. To the people of Kauai and Niihau and all of our visitors, I couldn't be prouder as mayor for everything that I'm hearing out there. You folks have just been just wonderful to work for. And one day soon, when I'm no longer mayor, my heart is going to be broken. But until then, we're going to keep on rocking and rolling, and we're going to keep on doing it Kauai style. And we're going to show the world what aloha looks like. And we're going to show the nation what it looks like when neighbors help neighbors and we just care about each other as people. Be kind to each other. Love one another. Share that aloha. Take some deep breaths. And we will be all through this soon enough.
0: Thank you, Derek. Have a good night.
1: Thank you.
0: Aloha. This is KKCR Hanalei, KAQA Kilauea.

0: Aloha Kako. 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
1: And Auntie Nanny just gave us a call here in the studio on Living Sovereign to assure us that she is just fine. And it's simply the weather that has kept her home today. And no worries, Auntie. We'll see you next month on Living Sovereign. And I'm sure the listeners understand. We do have a hurricane warning remaining in effect for Kauai County, including the islands of Kauai and Niihau. Hurricane conditions are expected to begin today and continue into this evening and into Tuesday. Over the past 24 hours, we have watched this system veer closer to us, too close for comfort, said Mayor Kawakami. I hope you have spent these last few days preparing for the worst. If you are still making last-minute preparations, finish them this morning. Be off our roadways and indoors by midday. If you are in a coastal or unsafe area, make arrangements now to stay with family or friends, added Mayor Kawakami. As a last resort, grab your gohike and head to a refuge area. Now is the time to shelter in place. Check in with your friends and neighbors, then hunker down until conditions let up on Tuesday. Please do not call 911 for weather updates or road conditions. Keep those lines open for people whose lives are in danger, said Mayor Kawakami. Sign up for Everbridge, tune into local radio, and we will get you the information you need. From the Department of Water, the Department of Water has issued a water conservation notice for the island of Kauai due to Hurricane Lowell's eastward shift. Customers are advised to limit water use to essential needs only, including cooking, drinking, personal hygiene, laundry, and sanitation, to help avoid a full water service outage. Water conservation measures, including turning off fixtures and equipment that automatically draw water, such as ice machines and irrigation systems. In the event of a water service outage, do not operate appliances that require water and do not allow water heaters to empty. The Department of Water advises customers to take the following steps before conditions deteriorate. Store drinking water now. Fill clean containers and plan on at least 1 gallon per person per day. Fill bathtubs and buckets for non-drinking uses, such as flushing toilets and cleaning. Power outages can affect pumps and wells. Water service may be interrupted or pressure may drop, even if your home is not damaged. Use water sparingly during the storm and any outage that follows. Do not use water you suspect has been contaminated by flooding. Report outages, low pressure, or water main breaks to Department of Water at 808-245-5400. Updates will be posted at kauaiwater.org and on Department of Water's social media channels. According to Hawaii Department of Transportation officials, the Lihue Airport is closed. Refuse collection service was suspended at 12 p.m. All county and state offices and Department of Education schools on Kauai will be closed. It says tomorrow. Today is September 7th, and this notice is from today, September 7th, at 5 p.m. And yet, it says that county and state offices and Department of Education schools on Kauai will be closed tomorrow, September 7th. So we clearly have a typo. Either that meant closed today, September 7th, or tomorrow, September 8th. Ocean Safety Bureau officials are advising no swimming or outdoor recreational activities until further notice. All county parks, campgrounds, and the Wailua Golf Course are closed until further notice. All Department of Land and Natural Resources, state parks, and state forest reserves are closed until further notice. The Kauai bus is not operating on its regular schedule today. Buses are supporting transportation to refuge areas. The Pacific Missile Range facility has closed its recreational guest pass program and recreational sites until further notice. County offices are closed today for the Labor Day holiday, and residential refuse pickup will continue as regularly scheduled. Residents should put their bins out for collection. The refuge areas currently available on Kauai are the Kilauea Neighborhood Center, Kapa'a Middle School, Kauai High School, Kalaheo Neighborhood Center, and Waimea Canyon Middle School. Refuge areas do not provide food, water, bedding, medications, personal caregivers, or medical staff, and anyone going to a refuge area should bring their own disaster supply go kit. Household pets are welcome at all designated facilities, though owners must bring their own pet food, water, and crates or cages. The public is reminded that refuge areas are evacuation options of last resort. In many cases, sheltering in place may be a good option, particularly if the home or structure is sound or hardened and located outside hazardous flood and storm surge areas. Road closures. Kuhio Highway is closed in both directions near the vicinity of the Hanalei Refuse Transfer Station due to a downed tree. Maluhia Road is closed in both directions due to a downed tree. Kamualii Highway between Akialoa Road and Kala Road in Kekaha is closed due to severe weather. And the Kuhio Highway near the Hanalei Bridge is closed until further notice due to flooding. Do not drive through flooded roadways or around barricades. Utilities and other services may be disrupted. 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And you can call KIUC at 808-246-4300. The National Weather Service has issued a tornado watch for Kauai County, in effect through Tuesday morning. The watch was issued today and may be extended, dropped, or modified as conditions develop. A tornado watch means conditions are favorable for tornadoes in and near the watch area. It does not mean a tornado has been sighted. Residents should stay indoors, remain alert for threatening weather, and listen for later statements and possible warnings. Keep a phone charged and a battery-powered radio nearby. If a tornado warning is issued for your area, take cover immediately. Move to an interior room on the lowest floor of a sturdy building, away from windows. If you are outdoors or in a vehicle, move to the nearest substantial shelter and protect yourself from flying debris. This watch is in addition to the hurricane warning, flood warning, and high surf warning already in effect for Kauai. turning to the National Hurricane Center and the latest update at 5 p.m. Key messages. Kauai County, the core of Lowell, is forecast to pass near Niihau tonight and early Tuesday, and damaging hurricane conditions are expected during that time, with the highest winds atop mountains and on windward and leeward slopes. Large damaging waves will impact exposed portions of the coastline, producing dangerous coastal flooding and inundation of low-lying areas through early Tuesday. Periods of heavy rainfall will increase in coverage over the Hawaiian Islands today and continue through Wednesday. This may produce significant flash flooding and mudslides, especially across Kauai County and portions of the Big Island. On Oahu, tropical storm conditions are expected to begin tonight. Strong damaging wind gusts could cause tree damage and power outages, especially in areas of higher terrain. Large swells will produce life-threatening surf and rip current conditions during the next several days across portions of the Hawaiian Islands.

And let's just take a look for any late updates. I think that the headline up front include flash flood warnings with the Hanalei Bridge closed and an ongoing hurricane warning for the county of Kauai.

0: And this is KKCR Honolulu, KAQA Kilauea. We're listening to Keith Jarrett from 1975. And this is World of Jazz. A World of Jazz is made possible by KKCR sustaining members in partnership with Kauai Marine and Mower and A. Feinberg Gallery.
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3: The views and opinions expressed during this program are those of the speaker and do not necessarily reflect those of KKCR, its management, staff, board, members, volunteers, or underwriters.
0: A hurricane warning remains in effect for Kauai County, including the islands of Kauai and Niihau. Hurricane conditions are expected to begin today and continue into this evening and into Tuesday. The National Weather Service has issued a tornado watch for Kauai County in effect through Tuesday morning. The watch was issued today and may be extended, dropped, or modified as conditions develop. The National Weather Service has issued a flash flood warning for Kauai due to heavy rains occurring over the island. The warning may be extended, dropped, or modified as conditions develop. Due to flooding, Kuhio Highway near the Hanalei Bridge is now closed. Hazards affecting land from Hurricane Lowell. Wind. Hurricane conditions are expected in Kauai County beginning this evening. Wind speeds atop and on the windward and leeward sides of hills and mountains are often up to 30% stronger than the near surface winds. Tropical storm conditions are expected on Oahu beginning this evening. Hurricane conditions are expected in the Papahanao Mokuakea Marine National Monument between Nihoa and French Frigate Shoals tonight, with tropical storm conditions beginning this afternoon. Lowell is expected to produce additional rainfall totals of 4 to 8 inches for Kauai, with maximum storm totals of 24 inches possible. For the Big Island, an additional 3 to 8 inches of rain is expected, with isolated storm totals of 12 inches possible. For Oahu and Maui County, an additional 2 to 5 inches of rain is expected, with isolated storm totals of 10 inches possible. This rainfall may produce significant flash flooding and mudslides, especially across Kauai County and portions of the Big Island. For a complete depiction of forecast rainfall associated with Hurricane Lowell, you can see the National Weather Service storm total rainfall graphic at hurricanes.gov. Storm surge. The combination of storm surge and tide will cause normally dry areas near the coast to be flooded by rising waters moving inland from the shoreline. The water could reach the following heights above ground somewhere in the indicated areas if the peak surge occurs at the time of high tide. Kauai County, 2 to 4 feet, with the highest expected values along the south coast of Kauai and the island of Niihau. Oahu, up to 1 foot. The deepest water will occur along the immediate coast near and to the right of the center, where the surge will be accompanied by large and destructive waves. Surge-related flooding depends on the relative timing of the surge and the tidal cycle and can vary greatly over short distances. For a complete depiction of areas at risk of storm surge inundation, you can see the National Weather Service peak storm surge graphic at hurricanes.gov. Tornadoes. Several tornadoes are possible near Kauai and Niihau this evening through overnight. A few tornadoes are also possible across the remainder of the Hawaiian Islands. And surf. Swells from Lowell are likely to cause life-threatening surf and rip current conditions during the next several days across many of the Hawaiian Islands. Please consult products from your local weather office. And a hurricane warning remains in effect for Kauai County. Over the past 24 hours, we have watched this system veer closer to us, too close for comfort, said Mayor Kawakami. I hope you have spent these last few days preparing for the worst. If you are still making last-minute preparations, finish them. Be off our roadways and indoors by midday. This was earlier today, so it's... If you are in a coastal or unsafe area, make arrangements now to stay with family or friends, added Mayor Kawakami. As a last resort, grab your go kit and head to a refuge area. Now is the time to shelter in place. Check in with your friends and neighbors and hunker down until conditions let up on Tuesday. Please do not call 911 for weather updates or road conditions, said Mayor Kawakami. Keep those lines open for people whose lives are in danger. Sign up for Everbridge, tune into local radio, and we will get you the information you need. So Everbridge is the county's emergency alert system.

KKCR Honolulu, KAQA Kilauea. Thanks again to Keith Jarrett, and thank you, listeners, for hanging with us while we had a momentary outage. And double thanks to our station engineer, Dean Rogers, for showing up fast and getting us back on the air. And we're here in time to tell you that the Kauai Emergency Management Agency has sounded the outdoor warning siren on Niihau this evening as hurricane force winds from Hurricane Lowell move toward the island. The siren was activated before those winds were forecast to arrive, giving residents a final signal to move indoors and stay there. The trigger for sounding the siren on Niihau is the imminent arrival of sustained hurricane force winds of 74 miles per hour or greater. The National Weather Service Central Pacific Hurricane Center forecasts the core of Hurricane Lowell to pass near or just west of Niihau tonight and into early Tuesday, which places the island closest to the strongest winds in the storm. Sirens on Kauai have thus far not been activated. If forecast conditions warrant, Kauai Emergency Management Agency may activate sirens on Kauai later using the same trigger, the imminent arrival of hurricane force winds. Any activation would be announced through the county's emergency notification system and local media. The Outdoor Warning Siren Network is one of the components in a layered suite of public notification and warning tools. Kauai Emergency Management Agency has already leveraged the Emergency Alert System, Wireless Emergency Alert System, the Alert Kauai platform, County of Kauai social media, press releases, highway, roadway, electronic message boards, and interviews and live press conferences. Residents on Kauai should not wait for a siren to take action. A hurricane warning is in effect for all Kauai County, and preparations to protect life and property should already be complete. Residents are urged to stay off the roads, remain sheltered in place, and monitor conditions. Residents and visitors are encouraged to sign up for the county's emergency notification system to receive alerts by phone, text, and email. And to register, visit kauai.gov/KEMA. A tornado watch is issued for Kauai County. The National Weather Service has issued a tornado watch for Kauai County, in effect through Tuesday morning. The watch was issued today and may be extended, dropped, or modified as conditions develop. A hurricane warning remains in effect for Kauai County, including the islands of Kauai and Niihau. Hurricane conditions are expected to begin today and continue into this evening and into Tuesday. From the Central Pacific Hurricane Center, for Kauai County, the core of Lowell is forecast to pass near Niihau tonight and early Tuesday, and damaging hurricane conditions are expected during that time, with the highest winds atop mountains on windward and leeward slopes. Large damaging waves will impact exposed portions of the coastline, producing dangerous coastal flooding and inundation of low-lying areas through early Tuesday. Periods of heavy rainfall will increase in coverage over the Hawaiian Islands today and continue through Wednesday. This may produce significant flash flooding and mudslides, especially across Kauai County and portions of the Big Island. On Oahu, tropical storm conditions are expected to begin tonight. Strong damaging wind gusts could cause tree damage and power outages, especially in areas of higher terrain. And large swells will produce life-threatening surf and rip current conditions during the next several days across portions of the
Hawaiian Islands. The Kauai Emergency Management Agency is urging residents to stay home and off the roads as conditions worsen. Secure loose items around your property, fill your gas tank, charge your devices, refill prescriptions, and make sure your household has sufficient water, food, and emergency supplies. Residents should also check on family members, neighbors, and kupuna who may need additional assistance. Mayor Derek Kawakami has signed an emergency proclamation in anticipation of severe weather associated with Hurricane Lowell. Kauai Emergency Management Agency continues to coordinate closely with county, state, and federal partners, as well as non-governmental organizations and community partners. Residents are encouraged to remain vigilant, monitor official county channels, and follow guidance from emergency officials as conditions develop. The county, in partnership with the American Red Cross, has identified the following potential refuge areas. They have opened the following refuge areas: the Kilauea Neighborhood Center, Kapa'a Middle School, Kauai High School, Kalaheo Neighborhood Center Gym, and Waimea Canyon Middle School. And I understand there are additional facilities that are available. I need to get the full information on that. And again, from the National Hurricane Center, dangerous conditions expected for Niihau, Kauai, and Oahu, with flash flooding, damaging waves, and high winds expected from Lowell. A hurricane warning is in effect for Kauai County, including the islands of Kauai and Niihau, and the Papahanaumokuakea Marine National Monument from Nihoa to French Bridget Shoals, while a tropical storm warning is in effect for Oahu. Hurricane conditions are expected in Kauai County beginning this evening. Wind speeds atop and on the windward and leeward sides of hills and mountains are often up to 30% stronger than the near surface winds. Tropical storm conditions are expected on Oahu beginning this evening. Hurricane conditions are expected in the Papahanaumokuakea Marine National Monument between Nihoa and French Frigate Shoals tonight, with tropical storm conditions beginning this afternoon. And on road closures,

Boy, you know, there are so many watches and warnings. We've got, it seems, just about every possible kind of warning here. And there are facility closures, road closures. Booker Mountain. We know that the Hanalei Bridge is closed. And, you know what? Let me allow you to listen to Keith Jarrett while I find those closures for you.

And we're back on KKCR Hanalei, KAQA Kilauea, with the road closures at the moment. Kuhiwa Highway is closed in both directions near the vicinity of Hanalei Refuse Transfer Station due to a downed tree. Maluhia Road is closed in both directions due to a downed tree. Kamualii Highway between Akialoa Road and Kala Road in Kekaha is closed due to severe weather. And the Kuhio Highway near the Hanalei Bridge is closed until further notice due to flooding. Do not drive through flooded roadways or around barricades. Utilities and other services may be disrupted. The hurricane warning remains in effect for Kauai County, including the islands of Kauai and Niihau. Hurricane conditions are expected to begin today and continue into this evening and into Tuesday. Hurricane force winds extend 60 miles from Lowell Center and tropical storm force winds 175 miles. Winds atop and downslope of ridges and mountains can run up to 30% stronger than at the coast. And an additional 6 to 10 inches of rain is expected, with up to 16 inches possible. Rain rates of 1 to 2 inches per hour have already been measured. The Hanalei River is experiencing flooding, with flooding expected downstream toward Hanalei Town, including portions of Kuhio Highway near the bridge. Significant flash flooding and mudslides are expected, greatest on Kauai and Niihau. Surf and surge. Surf on south-facing shores builds to 20 to 30 feet tonight. Storm surge of 2 to 4 feet above ground is possible in normally dry coastal areas, highest along the south coast, with large and destructive waves on top. Coastal inundation and road closures are expected. Stay out of the ocean and away from all shorelines. Do not go to the coast to watch the surf. Tornadoes. A tornado watch is in effect through Tuesday morning. Conditions are favorable for tornadoes on Kauai tonight. Be alert for later statements and possible warnings. The Department of Water has issued a water conservation notice for the island of Kauai due to Hurricane Lowell's eastward shift. Customers are advised to limit water use to essential needs only, including cooking, drinking, personal hygiene, laundry, and sanitation, to help avoid a full water service outage. Water conservation measures include turning off fixtures and equipment that automatically draw water, such as ice machines and irrigation systems. In the event of a water service outage, do not operate appliances that require water and do not allow water heaters to empty. The Department of Water advises customers to take the following steps before conditions deteriorate. Store drinking water now. Fill clean water containers and plan on at least 1 gallon per person per day. Fill bathtubs and buckets for non-drinking uses, such as flushing toilets and cleaning. Power outages can affect pumps and wells. Water service may be interrupted or pressure may drop, even if your home is not damaged. Use water sparingly during the storm and any outage that follows. Do not use water you suspect has been contaminated by flooding. Report outages, low pressure, or water main breaks to Department of Water at 808-245-5400. Updates will be posted at kauaiwater.org and on Department of Water's social media channels. Facilities closures. The Lihue Airport is closed.
refuse collection service was suspended at noon. All county and state offices and Department of Education schools on Kauai will be closed tomorrow, September 7th. And again, I have to acknowledge that today is September 7th. However, that is what the message from the county of Kauai says. And so all county and state offices and Department of Education schools on Kauai will be closed tomorrow, September 7th. Ocean Safety Bureau officials are advising no swimming or outdoor recreational activities until further notice. All county parks, campgrounds, and the Wailua Golf Course are closed until further notice. All Department of Land and Natural Resources, state parks, and state forest reserves are closed until further notice. The Kauai bus is not operating on its regular schedule today. Buses are supporting transportation to refuge areas. The Pacific Missile Range facility has closed its recreational guest pass program and recreational sites until further notice. County offices are closed today, Monday, the Labor Day holiday. Residential refuse pickup continued today. And additional county services and facilities may close with little or no notice. Power outage tips. 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And the KIUC Outage Center is at their website, KIUC.coop /outage-center. And you know, we may even be able to flip over that. Here is the live Kauai Island outage web map. And of the total 36,334 Kauai Island Utility Cooperative customers, 5,758 are currently affected by 122 active outages. And again, just repeating our main messages, the Kauai Emergency Management Agency has sounded the outdoor warning siren on Niihau this evening as hurricane force winds from Hurricane Lowell move toward the island. The siren was activated before those winds were forecast to arrive, giving residents a final signal to move indoors and stay there. The trigger for sounding the siren on Niihau is the imminent arrival of sustained hurricane force winds of 74 miles per hour or greater. The National Weather Service Central Pacific Hurricane Center forecasts the core of Hurricane Lowell to pass near or just west of Niihau tonight and into early Tuesday, which places the island closest to the strongest winds in the storm. Sirens on Kauai have thus far not been activated. If forecast conditions warrant, Kima may activate sirens on Kauai later using the same trigger, the imminent arrival of hurricane force winds. Any activation would be announced through the county's emergency notification system and local media. The Outdoor Warning Siren Network is one of the components in a layered suite of public notification and warning tools.
Residents on Kauai should not wait for a siren to take action. A hurricane warning is in effect for all Kauai County, and preparations to protect life and property should already be complete. Residents are urged to stay off the roads, remain sheltered in place, and monitor conditions. From the Central Pacific Hurricane Center, as of 5 p.m., a hurricane warning is in effect for Kauai County, including the islands of Kauai and Niihau, and the Papahanaumokuakea Marine National Monument from Nihoa to French Frigate Shoals, while a tropical storm warning is in effect for Oahu. Hurricane conditions are expected in Kauai County beginning this evening. Wind speeds atop and on the windward and leeward sides of hills and mountains are often up to 30% stronger than the near surface winds. Tropical storm conditions are expected on Oahu beginning this evening. Hurricane conditions are expected in the Papahanaumokuakea Marine National Monument between Nihoa and French Frigate Shoals tonight, with tropical storm conditions beginning this afternoon. And there is a, looking for the high surf warning. Alrighty, let's take another look for that. There's tornado watch for Kauai County, hurricane warning, tropical storm warning for Oahu. Niihau's got hurricane force wind sirens going on. And we've got flash flooding happening even earlier today. There are a growing number of road closures, including the Kuhiwa Highway near the Hanalei Bridge. And there's a flash flood warning in effect for Kauai due to heavy rains occurring over the islands. And the warning may be extended, dropped, or modified as conditions develop. Thank you for listening to KKCR. We're coming up at the top of the hour, and this is Living Sovereign. Is it the end of, no. Is that a World of Jazz? We're just finishing up a World of Jazz. The shows are beginning to blend into each other. It's all information that you can use on a hurricane warning evening. But right at this moment, I will leave you with a bit more of the piano of Keith Jarrett.

0: 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And you can catch us at kkcr.org. Stay tuned. We're going to do hurricane announcements as long as we can. We just had a power outage up here in Princeville. Super Action Figure Dean came by and fixed our generator. It's been a big day. Big day here. So our generator has been fixed and we're leaving it on now. So if the power should go out again, which we expect that it will, we're just going to leave it on. So you're listening to the Hurricane Show here, Hurricane Lowell. And Hurricane Lowell is brought to you by KKCR's sustaining members, which you could be too. Those sustaining members make this possible along with Doug the Bee Guy and Hukilau Lanai.
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0: Whoa, thank you for listening to KKCR tonight. You're tuned into the right place, and I see you listening all over the world. Thank you for listening. Thanks for caring about Kauai to listen so that you can see what's happening with us out here. So I see you in Sacramento, Russia, Westchester, PA, Houston, Texas, Fremont, Aurora, Seattle, Alamo, California, Oxnard, California, Portland, Oregon, Brazil, Tallahassee, Florida. I also see you in Honolulu. I see you in Honolulu again, Pahoa. I got you in Lihue, Honolulu, Aia, and Kahului, Kailua. I got you all over the place. Princeville, thanks for tuning in. And we are your community radio station. We're in the middle of our hurricane watch here, and it's actually a hurricane warning, not a watch. So we're in the middle of our hurricane warning. Hurricane Lowell is doing its thing right now. It's not, like, from my perspective, I'm like, whoa, is it as crazy as I think it is? It doesn't matter if it's not as crazy as I think it is, because it could get crazier later. And in that, we are paying attention to it, and we're giving you the information that the official people are giving us, because we think that's important. It's part of our mission, and I'm here to make sure that all of our people are safe. So I do have this most recent update, and the Kauai Emergency Management Agency has sounded the outdoor warning siren on Ni'ihau this evening as hurricane force winds from Hurricane Lowell move toward the island, and it was activated before those winds were forecast to arrive, giving residents a final signal to move indoors and stay there. The trigger sounding the siren on Ni'ihau is the imminent arrival of sustained hurricane force winds of 74 miles per hour or greater. The National Weather Service Central Pacific Hurricane Center forecasts the core of Hurricane Lowell to pass near or just west of Ni'ihau tonight and into early Tuesday, which places the island closest to the strongest winds and the storm. Sirens on Kauai have thus far not been activated, and if conditions warrant, Kima may activate the sirens on Kauai later with the same trigger, the imminent arrival of hurricane force winds. So any activation would be announced through the county's emergency notification system and local media. That'll be right here. We'll also tell you if we should hear that siren, that's your last chance before the hurricane force winds get here. But Kima says residents on Kauai should not wait for a siren to take action. That hurricane warning is in effect for all Kauai County, and preparations to protect life and property should already be complete. They should be complete. And I'm going to say, don't try to do more. Just sit back and do it. And I'm saying that don't try to do more as like my clothes are wet from being outside fixing our generator. No, not fixing our generator, wearing the headlamp while Dean fixed our generator. So thanks to Dean for fixing that. Our generator is now going to stay on for when our power should go out again. A reminder to County of Kauai, we are under a hurricane warning. We are under a tornado watch. We are under a flash flood warning and a high surf warning. There's a lot going on here. It's a big day on Kauai. It's a big day. Doc, you're with me right here. How you doing? Sorry, whoa. I sprung that on you there. You're just nodding. You're like, hey, I'm doing good. And I was like, how are you doing?
5: Well, I drove up here about 9:30 this morning, and it was torrential then. And there was pooling on the highway, so very treacherous drive up here. And I must say, some people came up later after me, and they reported the same sort of pooling. So it's certainly a day to stay home. Inside, maybe some board games, get to know each other, you know, ask 30 questions, all kinds of things. All things to stay inside. It is quite treacherous outside. We've had quite a few reports and calls from people. There's some cyclonic winds going on on Ahola. I do know that.
0: Cyclonic winds, okay.
5: The winds are whipping around in circles. So.
0: Yeah, wow. Okay, that's a big deal. If anyone's out there and you've got a report for us that's happening on the island, you can call us at 808-826-7771. I would love to know what you're dealing with out there. Also, a little reminder, Mayor Kawakami was on the phone with us earlier this evening, and his call was, if you're feeling anxious, if this storm is scaring you, if you've got a thing, like, reach out to someone. You can talk to us here at KKCR, but you can also dial 988, and that is sort of a helpline for anxiety. And it was good of Mayor to suggest that to us, I think.
5: He's big in mental health. It's a big deal. And even though we have a lot of physical damage from the storm, let's not underestimate the mental challenges that are happening as well. Mm-hmm. Cool. Challenges that are happening as well. Mm-hmm. Want me to get that?
0: Yeah. Could you get that phone? Thanks for calling. I appreciate that. This

0: customers out. 231 people up Kapahi, about 1,000 in Waipuli, about 1,000 closer to Lihue and Puhi area. 949 people look like they have their power out in Koloa. So good luck out there to everyone. 266 folks Kalaheo, 520 around Waimea, Makaveli, Kamakani area, and then there's a sub like many people with their power out over in Kekaha as well. Over 100 people have their power out in Koka'e as well. And it looks like I've got a caller on the air. Aloha caller, you're live on the air. What's going on?
1: This is Doug the Bee Guy calling from the Dragon Building in Kapaa.
0: Hey, how's Kapaa doing right now?
1: Doing pretty good. We just had a big breeze blow through, and I looked at the wind, and we're at about 40-some miles an hour here right now. And about a half an hour ago, it was 32 miles an hour.
0: Where do you find that information?
1: And heavy rain.
0: Where do you find the information on the wind speed?
1: I use Wind Finder.
2: Wind Finder.
0: All right. Okay.
1: Yeah.
0: That's okay. That's helpful.
2: Are the streets flooded there in Kapaa?
1: So far, so good. The parking lot's starting to fill up. If I take this and go 3 hours ahead of what we are right now, we're calling for 53-mile-an-hour winds here at my location in downtown Kapaa.
0: Okay. So, and I know that
1: hold
0: those,
1: your horses, folks.
0: Yeah, those winds are going to be more severe the closer you get to mountains and the closer to the inside of the island that you get to. So Koke is going to have some stuff, and count your mountain communities, you know, maybe Kalaheo, Hanapepe Heights, up in Kapahi. That's will be more severe winds. We are lucky to, you know, keep most of Kauai residents on that outside of the island in that regards, but it does not help with the storm surge. So that's a big deal.
1: I will be interested to find out what happens in a couple hours where I live and see as far as what the storm surge does.
0: Mm-hmm.
1: But I'm not going anywhere unless I really have to, and I don't see any reason to.
0: Good call to stay at home and keep it cozy in there. Make yourself some tea. Have a bagel or two.
1: I got that. I am fully stocked in the freezer and fridge and water and extra water. So I'm doing good.
2: Yeah. Excellent.
0: And you called earlier because you had taken some folks up to one of the refuge areas earlier. And I'm thank you for doing that. You know, that's just good citizen stuff right there, so I appreciate
1: yeah I mean, I had to. I mean, these guys were cool, they were all that, and I only hope that they got in there and actually went in.
0: That's really good stuff.
1: I did my good deed for this.
0: You get one a month whether you need it or not, so thanks.
1: Exactly.
0: All right.
1: Well, I'll keep you guys informed as craziness happens out here in Kapaa, and as long as I have cell coverage and all that.
0: Yeah, I appreciate it. Thank you so much, Doug the Bee Guy.
2: Thanks, Doug.
0: Very cool.
1: Not a problem, and you guys stay safe up there, too.
0: Hey.
2: Talk to you soon.
1: Let's see what my wind finder says. The wind is right where you are.
0: Oh, fun. Gosh, why am I so, like, wind that finder, is interesting stuff, you know?
1: You're about right there. Hanalei Bay is showing 39 miles an hour.
0: Okay. I think up at the station we have like this ring of giant trees around us, so it sounds even in the on-air studio as
1: I can zoom in to find out exactly or pretty close to where you guys are. And then it'll tell me that. There it is.
0: All right.
2: Is it true there's still a tree down somewhere in Princeville? Is that what we heard earlier?
1: Did you guys hear anything about a tornado that hit on the west side?
0: I did not hear about a tornado that hit. I have no confirmation of anything like that. I have heard of people seeing starts of something swirling in the sky, but I haven't heard anything that has actually happened.

0: So that's not confirmed. But we are under a tornado watch. So
1: sure, I understand that. And people understand, like I called in earlier, if you see what looks like a tornado, which you're not going to at night, on the ocean, it's a water spout. And they're only about, you know, a quarter of the speed of what a tornado is, rotational. If you see it on land, that's something else.
0: Okay. Yeah, that's something else entirely. So.
1: Yep.
0: Okay.
1: All right. I just pulled up KKCR's location on Windfinder, and it's saying 39 miles an hour.
0: Okay. All right. That's a lot. But we'll take it. Thanks for the report. Look forward to talking to you a little later, too.
1: You shall.
0: Okay. Thanks, Doug.
1: Everybody.
0: Stay safe. And thanks for tuning in to Kauai Community Radio. It's 7:20 here on the Garden Island, and we are under a hurricane warning. And that is a big deal. Hurricane Lowell is coming a little bit closer to the island of Kauai than anyone had anticipated. And we are as prepared as we're going to get. Our emergency management officials have been doing an excellent job. Thank you to Elton Ushio and the mayor's office and all of those guys over there. Thank you to our first responders, KPD, KFD, so that we can stay informed and have all of the information that we need. All of those services. KLUC, thanks for, I don't know what you guys are going to be doing overnight to keep us safe and with power and not just dealing with all the downed trees and everything. Like, we are very grateful for your work for that. Thanks again to everyone who's listening online. Thanks for the caller that just called in and asked how to get the internet online internet source working for you so that you can tune into us for the rest of the evening too. We're very appreciative of that and you. Anything else? I've got Doc in the studio here with me. I've got the Hound of Music. I've got William.
2: I just talked to a caller who wanted to know how to use the app.
0: Okay.
2: And was saying that sometimes the radio isn't working so good in certain areas and they move around.
0: Mm-hmm.
2: But the app is working pretty good.
0: Good. I've been hearing that a lot, too. Yeah.
2: Far out. You remember, there's the app, there's the computer, and there's the radio.
0: Yeah. And there's all of these sources for it. And I've been saying it throughout the day. I'm not a big fan of asking people to doom scroll on their phone and just look through the social medias. But there is so much good information out there that people are sharing on the social medias that I invite you to doom scroll a little bit tonight.
2: People are taking pictures of the rising streams, the rising water, their driveways, etc.
0: Mm-hmm.
2: So
0: yeah, and sharing pictures of the National Weather Service's information, the rain maps and the colors and all of that, just so that, like, information is the fear killer, and we're really spreading the information around, and it's great.
2: Just to give you a little update on the approach, so far the storm, the hurricane, is south of the island of Kauai. Around midnight, 10 to midnight or so, it should be somewhat parallel with the island of Kauai at pretty much the closest it will be, between 10 and midnight, something like that. By about 4 or 5, it should start to dissipate, and hopefully by sunrise, it'll start to clear up and lighten up a little bit. But in the meantime, now is a good time to stay safe.
0: It is. It is a good time to stay safe. Snuggle your dogs and your people, whichever one you have closest, and we'll be there. We will be here on KKCR for a super long time, as long as we can, and that's what we got. Hey, I was gonna play a song right now. Do you have any requests?
2: I'm sure you'll have great taste. Maybe a rain song, but there's plenty of those.
3: Maybe Sheryl Crow, that sun song. What did she sing? Enjoy the sun or something?
2: Enjoy the sun. It's coming someday soon.
0: Right.
2: It sounds like there's buckets of water falling from the sky right now.
3: I came to say it's a water chamber in there now. There's no green room.
2: There's no green room.
3: It's misty slash rain slash. Yeah,
0: okay.
3: It's all happening.
0: Okay, so we got some rain here on the North Shore.
3: Rain happening out there.
0: If you feel like giving us a call and talking to us about what's going on in your area, it is all interesting stuff. 808-826-7771. I'm gonna play us a song. You ready? Here we go. This is Sharon Jones and the Dap Kings.

0: Hey, we're back. You're listening to Kauai Community Radio, KKCR Hanalei, KAQA Kilauea. I'm going to play our usual bottom of the hour messages. Take a listen.
1: This is a community weather update. A hurricane is currently moving through the Central Pacific Basin. While it's too soon to know exactly where impacts may occur, now is the time to renew your plans. Monitor forecasts from the National Hurricane Center and emergency management officials. 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
0: That's right, Kauai Community Radio, we're your source right now. We are coming up with a fun drive. I don't want to bug you about that, but I also do want to bug you about that because your listener support is what keeps this station active, and especially active during hurricanes like this. This is part of our mission to do, and it is part of our founding purpose, was to keep people informed of safety information during active weather emergencies. So
2: I was talking to a caller earlier who helped found the station during a Niki. He said it feels like a little like a full circle here. Because we were founded for emergency services, and here we are at the biggest hurricane since that time.
0: We're not happy about it, but here we are doing it. So thank you for tuning in, and I hope that the information that we're giving you is true safety information and also slightly entertaining, because we like to kill two birds, one stone, that sort of thing. Thanks for listening in all over the place. I will say that I've been getting some information. Do you guys want to talk a little? I could do the phone or... Yeah, get it.
2: Well, we have a whole system here.
0: Hello, yeah.
2: Certainly is raining out there, isn't it, Soren? I guess you were out there helping with the generator, right?
3: Well, I don't know if helping was the right thing, but I was there.
2: Watching, yes.
0: All right.
3: Maybe I could help if it happens again. But yeah, it's definitely coming down in buckets.
2: It's happening.
3: It is happening.
2: Quite a bit of water falling from the sky.
0: Hey, I've got DJ Brett. He's going to give us the LiPo Road update. All hey, right. DJ Brett, you're live on the air.
4: Hey, guys. So I'm totally safe from flooding, as we know, because I'm probably, at least 400 feet up. But I just lost power. I'm up here. It looks like the whole area just went out. I had just finished boiling about 2 gallons worth of water and putting it in hot pots.
0: Oh.
4: So that's good.
0: Uh-huh.
4: But yeah, the power's out here. It's starting to really pick up, but there's, it's not strong enough to be any damaging, but just thought that everybody know, in case they had people in this area that they couldn't get a hold of all of a sudden, that the power is out, but the cell service, as you can tell, still seems to be working. So
0: okay.
4: Here we are.
0: Okay. I got a report from Andrew as well, and he was saying that his power's been out up in kind of higher up in Kapahi than you. It's been out for about 40 minutes, and so he's there doing that. And I just checked out the KIUC outage map, and it says 3,000 people are without power in Princeville. And all I can do is blame it on a tree right now. I don't really know what the issue is. KKCR is without power, but we are using our backup generator. Hurrah for Dean. So thanks. And it looks like there are 8,300 customers that are being affected right now by this power outage. And it's storm related.
4: Yeah, I wouldn't doubt it.
0: Go ahead.
4: Sorry, go ahead.
0: No, you go.
4: Oh, I was going to say, I wouldn't doubt that everybody goes out eventually because it's starting to get pretty windy, as you might expect. But, yeah, I'm going to finish getting the battening down the hatches here. I kind of did everything I needed to last night. And I got enough food and water to last me as long as I need. So the cats are really freaked out. But, you know, they'll make it. I have, like, you know, 40 cans of Fancy Feast, which is their favorite.
2: What more do you really need?
0: Way to prioritize.
4: And I just realized I have a full tank of gas, obviously, so I could charge things when need be. But I just realized that I have my whole front of my apartment is glass doors, and they are protected by a fence. But I just realized I just pulled my car up to my apartment with my lights on, and now I have lights in my apartment again. So, anyway.
2: Well, power is on.
4: Creativity, folks. Creativity.
0: Okay. That's an electricity hack right there. Well done, buddy. Well done.
4: All right. Thank you, guys.
0: Thanks for calling in, DJ Brett.
2: Thanks,
0: I appreciate
2: Brett.
4: Hopefully, I'll see you Wednesday night.
0: Hopefully.
4: Or at least on air.
0: Yes. Awesome. Thanks so much
4: for
0: the
4: call.
0: Okay,
4: bye, guys.
0: Aloha.
4: Thanks for being there. Bye.
0: That was DJ Brett live from Kapahi with a little weather report. DJ Brett, you can catch live on air Wednesday nights from 8 to midnight with the Static and Flow show. 8 to midnight because he loves the playing music so much that he did a double dose. So it's great. Quick reminder, Kauai is under a lot of pressure right now. We have an active hurricane warning, which means hurricane conditions are expected. Preparations should be complete. We are under a tornado watch through Tuesday morning. We're under a flood watch through Tuesday afternoon and a high surf warning for south-facing shores through tonight. Note that the surf and surge on the south shores is going to build, like the surf is going to go to 20 to 30 feet tonight, and the storm surge 2 to 4 feet above ground is possible in normally dry areas. You gotta get out of the way of that. So if you are not out of the way of that, if you're still in a coastal area on the south and west sides, you gotta get yourself out now. That is a true thing. So you can head to some refuge areas on that side. There's the Waimea Middle School. There's also Kalaheo Neighborhood Center and St. John's in LALA. I had heard a few hours ago from a caller that the road in Kamuali'i Highway in Kekaha across from St. Catholic's Church had a lot of rocks and sand on the road as the waves were getting over the road. And so that is only going to continue. So that's what I know. So do stay safe, stay put, and conserve water. DOW has us under a water conservation notice, and we're going to be there for a little bit. And they don't want the grid to collapse with all the pressure of the weather, and I depressurize it. I don't know what any of that means. All I know is be good to the water pipes. Anything else we got?
2: Well, with the electricity out, they will stop pumping water easily. So it's a good time to conserve water, collect some in your jug and your bathtub and whatever.
0: Yeah, and turn off those devices that we have that draw water automatically. And that would be the ice machines on your refrigerator or the irrigation in your yard.
2: That's right. If you see your sprinklers going off, you might want to turn them off. You know, not necessary.
0: Yeah, my housemate has a lot. He's really good at watering the lawn in a storm. So
2: the raid.
0: There's that.
3: It's important to stay hydrated, even if you're grass.
0: Yeah.
2: By the way, it is really important to stay hydrated. I was just thinking about that a little while ago. It's raining like crazy, so you don't think about drinking water.
0: Mm-hmm.
2: But for your physical and mental health, it is really important to stay hydrated, drink enough water. There's plenty of places to get rid of that water on a regular basis. So, you know, drink a lot of water. It's important.
0: That's a good one. Hey, Soren, what do you got on the apps? What do you see on the internet right now?
3: I am looking at the Windy app, which is showing at 8 o'clock. Or it's not the app, but it's the website. Anyway, at 8 o'clock, we're going to kind of be starting to get into the real thick of it. So, and that looks by their forecast, which... who knows, but looks like we'll be in that till probably 1 a.m. So I would imagine that's going to be where we get walloped the hardest. according to that one website.
2: It looks like the storm is starting to kind of go around the entire island of Kauai.
3: Yeah. Oh, you've got it real zoomed in there. So, yeah, we're kind of in this weird nook right now, or will be, but...
2: Next 4 hours will be the
3: intense
2: part of the storm, I believe. We'll see how things go.
0: All right. Well, let's take a musical break, and then we'll see. We'll see you in a few minutes. If you have stories or reports for us here at KKCR, give us a call, 808-826-7771. We want to give you the news you can use and probably some that you can't. But we're here to inform and educate and entertain tonight. Aloha. Here's GA20 with Sadie.

0: issued a flash flood warning for the island of Kauai. The warning may be extended, dropped, or modified as conditions develop. 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For information on road conditions and closures, you may call 808-241-1725. Mahalo.
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2: Just for the record, you're going to get one of those messages in a second. So you heard it here first, folks.

0: Hey, thanks for tuning in to Kauai Community Radio. I hope you're well, safe, happy, warm, dry. I wish you electricity, and I wish you clean water. Thank you to KIUC, who has restored all kinds of power, it looks like, to Princeville. And looks like there's more people with power down south, too. So thanks for all the great work, KIUC. We appreciate that. Little tiny baby reminder is that the island of Kauai and Niihau are experiencing a hurricane warning. It's in effect for Kauai County, including the islands of Kauai and Niihau, and the Papahanaumokuakea Marine National Monument from Nihoa to French Frigate Shoals. And there's a tropical storm warning for Oahu, and a hurricane warning means that hurricane conditions are expected somewhere within the warning area. Preparations to protect life and property should be rushed to completion. And the tropical storm warning means that tropical storm conditions are expected within the warning area. And so, at 5 p.m., the center of Hurricane Lowell was located by Air Force Reserve Hurricane Hunter aircraft near latitude 20.3 north, longitude 161.3 west. Lowell is moving toward the north-northeast, near 18 miles per hour. North-northeastward to the northward motion is forecast through Tuesday. On the forecast track, the core of Lowell is expected to pass near or just west of Niihau tonight and early Tuesday. Lowell is then forecast to turn toward the northwest and slow down by early Wednesday after passing the Hawaiian Islands. Maximum sustained winds are near 110 miles per hour with higher gusts. Weakening is expected over the next several days. However, Lowell is forecast to remain a hurricane as it passes near the Hawaiian Islands tonight into early Tuesday. Hurricane force winds extend outward up to 70 miles per hour from the center, and tropical storm force winds extend outward up to 175 miles. Lihue Airport on Kauai recently reported sustained winds of 38 miles per hour with a gust of 49 miles per hour. The latest minimum central pressure estimated from aircraft drop sonde data, I believe that's a typo, is 956 MB. We'll talk about that in a little bit more. You getting anything from the internet? Anything new? Anything of interest?
1: Not much other than what you've already said. KC looks like between the last time I looked, got another 3,000 people back on-ish.
0: So okay. Great. Yeah. Thanks. Great job, KIUC.
1: Yeah. They always are pretty fast.
0: Do they want to talk on the air?
2: I'm going to view this live on the air. Would you mind?
0: Thanks for giving us calls. I think it's of interest to other people, the things that you're seeing and all out there. And you can give us a call at 808-826-7771. Okay. Even if you're kind of like a little freaked, you can give us a call too. Maybe we can chat a little bit. That's a thing. And we do have power up here at KKCR. We've got a backup generator that is going to be running for the duration.
2: Okay.
0: And
2: I'll tell them right now.
0: We're looking at our stuff. So,
2: thanks
0: for giving us a call. Anything else interesting there? Sorry, I interrupted you. Yeah, cool. It's probably going to be less interesting as we can't see anything. Because the pictures are going to be real boring.
3: Just got a call. Kliwai Bridge is closed. There's a tree down across there, and more than one tree, and it's quite a mess, and people had to back up to Anini to get out, and it was quite a thing. So, if you're, first, numero uno, if you're on the road, please stay off the road if you can. And Kliwai Bridge apparently is closed. I'm going to look at the traffic report in a minute, but
0: yeah.
3: I just got a call. Somebody had to back up all the way. Apparently, there's one lane available somewhere, but suffice it to say, you want to stay out of that area if you possibly can. In fact, if you possibly can, put your feet up. Stay home, please.
0: Yes. Holy mackerel. Okay, so that's a big deal. Tree down at Kalihiwai Bridge. I would love if someone could give us a call and confirm that. I love to have two sources on a piece of that big. Because a tree down at Kalihiwai Bridge effectively cuts off the North Shore. And I know you folks in the Hanalei, you guys are champs. You are good at that. But us here in Princeville, it's a different story. 808-826-7771 is to give us a call and report on that. As the boys are looking at the traffic there, we're going to see what that is all about for us as well. The county has other road closures going. Road closure at the Hanalei Bridge is closed because that has the roadway down. How do I say this in English?
3: The roadway is flooded on the way to the bridge.
0: Yes.
3: However, probably the water is very close to the top of the bridge at this time.
0: Right. And there had been Kuhio Highway at about 5 o'clock today was closed in both directions near the vicinity of the Hanalei Refuse Transfer Station due to a downed tree. I would love confirmation if that is still a thing as well, so we can report on that on the air. And Maluhia Road is closed in both directions due to a downed tree. Maluhia Road is the tree tunnel road headed down into Koloa and Poipu. Kaumuali'i Highway between Akialoa Road and Kala Road in Kekaha is closed due to severe weather. And the Hanalei Bridge is closed as well. And I'm sure as the night goes on, more roads will be closed. But I got to tell you, it shouldn't totally matter to us because we are going to be at home and safe. We won't be driving around. There's nothing to look at anyway. It's just cuddle and snuggle time, and time to eat soup and drink tea and all the other, you know, use your toilet paper and beer that you bought to weather out this storm. So thanks for listening to KKCR. We've got a ton of you listening. This is one of the largest listenerships that I've seen online, and I'm glad that you guys are choosing to monitor local media to know what's going on and to stay safe. I see you Kilauea, I see you Honolulu, I see you Kapa'a, Kailua, Princeville, Kapa'a, Lihue, Kea'au, Kea'au, and then all over the continental United States. Princeville again, thank you for tuning in to Kauai Community Radio, and we will be doing this as long as we possibly can. So if you've got updates, Doc's man in the phone right there, and he can give us a call. If the caller on the phone wants to talk on air, this is the single only time I will ever let him on the air, and he hung up. Okay. This is, I say that because he's our coffee friend, and thanks for listening, Fat Tony. So what's up?
3: Fruit stand blew down. You're correct. That was a confirmed report.
0: Confirmed report of the downed fruit stand
3: blew down there up in Kapa'i area there. It's very wet out there, and electricity's been spotty, and the radio's been on and off fuzzy once in a while. That's a report.
0: Okay. So far. All right. So I hope that he is able to rebuild the fruit stand. That's a good idea.
1: We will rebuild.
0: I'm sure my hammock blew over as well. But all jokes aside, there is going to be some significant damage, especially with downed trees and flood surges and flash flooding. If you are by a stream, know your limitations, know your go point. If your go point hasn't already been to go, and going, I highly recommend.
3: So far, I've talked to three people and who have had spouses or partners that have gone to bed, basically. I'd said, you know, the stress is a bit much for me. I'm just going to check out and find my pillow and blanket and went to bed. So they're dealing with the stress in that way.
0: Yeah, and that's a really fine way to do that.
1: That's a great strategy.
0: Mm-hmm.
3: Well, take a nap while you can't do anything anyway.
0: I know. I personally am here on the radio because I would not be able to do that and would be fussing around the house. So here I am in a safer location, and I'm fussing with you guys. Hi.
3: We'll be fussing till dawn, too.
1: Yeah.
3: It's true.
1: We'll be fussing all night long.
3: Because there'll be things going on all night long as far as trees down and information that you need to know from KKCR.
1: Yeah.
3: So we'll be here answering the phones, monitoring whatever we can monitor, getting messages from Kima and the county. Who knows? Maybe the mayor will have something else to say before the end of the evening. And thanks for all the good vibes people are sending us. It's kind of been an amazing outswell of support.
0: Yeah. It has been really wonderful to see, and I just want you guys to know that we would be doing this anyway. But super love the accolades, so keep them coming. You know, love the applause, but we would be doing this anyway because we care about it. So thank you.
3: And if you're out there and you have a report, something going on that's unusual or interesting, and you're safe to do that, please give us a call at 826-7771.
0: Even if it's a little uninteresting, you know, I'm kind of into that too.
1: Mm-hmm.
0: So.
1: Another thought I've had, right? A lot of us, both in this building and outside of it, you know, we're scrolling a lot to kind of find out the latest and greatest. As you're doing that, maybe drop something on your social media saying, hey, listen to KKCR. And that might also help your friends that aren't here that want updates from you be able to get them possibly after your phone doesn't work anymore, if that happens, which it hopefully doesn't. But it's a good way for everybody to kind of keep track. And you can listen to KKCR via the app on the website, kkcr.org. And anybody in the world can download the app or watch on a website. We've got people from all over the world doing that. So It's a good way to kind of help keep your people that are concerned about you in other places informed without having to call them every 10 minutes. So.
0: Right. You're hired. Thanks for that bit of marketing. That's Southside Soren right now. And then we're hooking Australia and Ottawa and France and Tokyo, and I've got Bangkok online, one generic Europe, Germany, Russia, Canada. So thanks for hooking those folks that have gotten us out. Wilmington, Delaware, hey, you're always listening, and thanks for tuning in to us here. Ann Arbor, Michigan, so good to see all these familiar towns. Thank you for tuning in to Kauai Community Radio. Keep it locked right here.
3: We have multiple times of listeners than we usually have this time of night. Probably three or four, that's multiple times. We probably have three or four times as many listeners as we normally have. And during these times of storm, well, the radio's still working. A lot of other stuff isn't working. I'm so glad we have the opportunity to broadcast and give you the information you need during Hurricane Lowell.
0: Yes. Thank you. I do want to give a shout out to Tom Gilmore, who did prepare a jazz program for tonight. A World of Jazz is an amazing program, and Tom puts so much into it, and he's a fantastic resource for jazz. And thank you so much for your work on that. And I'm sorry that we didn't get to hear your program, and I hope that we do another time. So this is remote broadcaster a little bit how we keep our treasured broadcasters on the air. So thank you for that. I want to let everyone know that we are listening to Kauai Community Radio, KKCR, Hanalei, KAQA, Kilauea, Ke Kaneo Kauaʻinei. We're your source for local information, and that local information is Hurricane Lowell and all of the things that go with it. Let's take a message from our underwriters. That was some wind.
3: It sounds very loud.
0: Holy
3: out all
0: mackerel.
3: Of a sudden. Wow.
0: I think it even came under the door to us.
1: It's right on tap.
0: It just got like super windy here at KKCR headquarters. High above Hanalei. And this is your Hurricane Lowell report. And it is made possible by our sustaining members in partnership with Bill Fernandez, Hawaiian author, and Liberated Thermodynamics, and all of those really sweet, fantastic, sustaining members.
4: Set in the late 18th through the early 20th centuries, Bill Fernandez's historic novels chronicle the impact of Western industry and religion on the native Hawaiian way of life. End of the Gods, Terrorism in Paradise, The Awakening, and Bill's other works can be found at Talk Story Bookstore, the Kauai Museum, or at www.kauaibillfernandez.com.
5: 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Charlie Brown, grassroots inventor located in Kilauea, Kauai, seeks to work with like minds for dispersed, decentralized, non-capitalist development.
6: 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A hurricane is currently moving through the Central Pacific Basin. 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
0: Hey, Conrad, Rat on the Rock, this is for you.

0: Hey, and we're back with our storm report here on Kauai Community Radio, KKCR Hanalei, KAQA Kilauea. We're your folks in the studio right now. And quick reminder, Kauai and Niihau is under a hurricane warning, and that means we are experiencing hurricane force or tropical storm force. We're getting a lot of wind. Hurricane Lowell is happening to us right now. 8 o'clock was the big time, right? You're nodding on the radio. You got
1: Sorry. Yes, 8 o'clock seemed to be, by the maps that I was looking at, when it's going to really start to hit. So
0: perfect.
1: And it almost seemed like it happened. Like there
0: wow.
1: it is.
0: Yeah, right at 8 o'clock, we got this gust that made all our hair stand up here in Princeville. So that is, Kauai is under a hurricane warning, which means hurricane conditions are expected. Preparations should be complete. We're under a tornado watch, if you can believe that, through Tuesday morning here in the tropics. We're under a flood watch through Tuesday afternoon, although did one of those things. We are under a flash flood warning as of 28 minutes ago. So avoid flood-prone areas and non-essential travel. Hanalei Bridge remains closed. Exercise caution near rivers, streams, drainages, crossings, low-lying areas, and outdoor locations prone to flooding. Flash flooding is a dangerous and life-threatening event. Monitor local media and your Kauai Emergency Management Agency. And the last update we got from Kima was at 5 o'clock. And so we'll see if there's some new stuff coming out in during this hour. But those are things that are happening here on Kauai. Rain and flooding, an additional 6 to 10 inches is expected, with up to 16 inches possible. And as of 5 o'clock, the rain rates of 1 to 2 inches per hour have already been measured. I'm going to say it's way more now. It's been raining here in Princeville, and I know all over the island it's been raining too. Places in Kapahi have been without power, and all over the island without power. I've got Kaloa without power. Princeville, there's still 8 people without power. We were without power for a while. 2,000 folks in Kealia, where I live. Hey. 913 folks up in Kapahi, another 2,000 down Waipoli. West side looks like it's got a lot of power outages, with 517 down in Makaveli and 1,000 in Waimea Ke Kaha area. And then up Kuke'e, there's a lot of out of power there. Kaloa looks like it's having a few power outages as well. So stay put, stay safe. Don't go anywhere. It's also dark, you know, and it gets weird in the dark. So Don't let it get weird. What else? Yeah, I am going to say great time to doom scroll if you want to get some really good information. There's plenty of people out there that are doing the Lord's work and posting videos for us to watch. And they're curios, like honestly, like, whoa, that's happening. But also cautionary tales to stay away and to not go and look for them. So we are thankful for those. There's also a lot of good pictures and a lot of good information for everyone out there. And there was a thing where there were photos of, you're egging me on, the photos of the houses with their roofs ripped off, AI generated. We haven't had those kind of winds yet here on Kauai. So, So if you see those photographs, before you spread them again, I will offer the idea to look for another photograph with a different angle to see if that can really drive home that actually happened, because we don't want to spread misinformation. We're going to have enough hard times with the information that we aren't sure that we have. So let's keep it all true as much as we can.
2: Yeah. You've heard that there are some trees down. There's slightly unconfirmed reports, but suffice it to say there are some road blockages and a good day to stay off the road.
0: If you are in your car and you have seen a road blockage, give us a call here at KKCR so that we can give people that kind of information that they need to have too. 808-826-7771. So we can get the good stuff out, give people the goods.
1: But also don't be in your car. It's a bad time for that.
0: But also don't be in your car. So if something horrible has happened that you are in a car right now, give us a call and tell us what's happening. All bad things. Keep your hands on the wheel.
2: 826-7771. If you see anything interesting, you want to give us a call, please feel free to do so. We're going to be on the air all night long for you.
0: Mm-hmm. Thanks to everyone who's listening around the island and the island chain. Kailua Kona, I see you. Honolulu, Pahoa, Honolulu, Kea'au, Honolulu, Kea'au, Princeville, Lihue, Kilauea, Kapa'a. I see you all online there, and I'm glad that you're

0: For sure. For sure. If anyone has any good, let's make some connections. Give us a call, 808-826-7771. Yeah. If you have any good hurricane-related snacks, I'm into that as well. So I would love to have some snacks, but we're in the on-air room. So there's that. Wah, wah.
1: Yes, if you've developed some special hurricane recipes, give us a call, because you might have some things you've developed just for Hurricane Lowell. You know, the Lowell avocado dip, maybe. Right. The Lowell sandwich.
2: Hey, sometimes the things you come up with when there's not much to work with.
1: The ultimate Lowell pizza, you know? Might be creative, yeah.
2: Yeah.
1: Looks like Annie's taking a report online here of some things going on here in Kauai.
2: Yeah.
1: Oh, some songs as well.
2: Yeah,
1: if you have any songs that you recommend, we've been through a lot of, rain songs today. Let It Rain, Rain, Samba in the Rain.
2: There's a deep well of weather-related music out there. We'd love to hear it. And there's a lot of it we haven't heard. So let us know if you want to hear something like that.
1: Yeah.
2: Or play it for your friends while you're playing cards at home.
1: Yeah, this is certainly a great night to play cards, get the board games out.
2: Yep.
1: I know it's nice to go to bed early sometimes, but tonight might be a good day to, you know, stay aware and stay awake and stay engaged and keep playing stuff. And I don't know about you, but I plan on seeing dawn. I want to see what happens as the sun breaks over the horizon tomorrow morning.
2: Normally it's overrated. I see it a lot, but this will be the time to do it. And, you know, like Derek said, it's a good time to just spend time with your family and talk about things and do fun stuff and just kind of connect with each other.
1: If you think about how often are we really hunkered down with each other?
2: It doesn't happen that much. No. It really doesn't. No. And I live by myself, so kind of never. But
1: usually have a lot of things to do outside.
2: Right.
1: A way to escape each other. But today, it's a good day to stay with each other. Stay engaged.
2: Yep.
1: Stay playing that game till midnight. Annie?
2: What'd you get, Annie?
0: Yeah, a caller is listening in Kilauea. He said his power's out there, but he's really loving the music, too. He says the music really helps. So, and he says where he's at, we're the only only radio that he can get. So that's a good, you know, I'm glad that we're here with him. It may be that our internet is not doing a good thing, so we may have to, we'll see what happens. So let's see if I can play this song, and if not, we're going to do it the old-fashioned way with a CD.
1: Not a cappella? We could do a cappella again.
0: That is a thing. Listener in Kilauea, here's Southern Cross for you from Crosby, Stills, and Nash. Ooh, nice.

0: That was Southern Cross from Crosby, Stills, and Nash, and that went out to Kilauea. Kilauea, who doesn't have power, but he's listening to the radio, and he says the music helps. So I'm really happy about that. Thanks for listening in for that. You had a, Soren had a KIUC alert, right?
1: Not so much an alert. Well, yeah, they classify as an alert, and it was an hour ago, so it's maybe not much of an alert now, but they're just kind of reminding people, like, conditions are making it hard for them to safely restore power and to, you know, obviously be patient. And they're just saying right now it's likely that most outages will not be restored until sometime Tuesday at the earliest. I will say they've been doing a good job responding to what they can. We've seen the numbers kind of go up and down, but the fact that they ever go down, given what's going on, is pretty impressive to me. And then one of the first responses to that post, which is on KIUC's Facebook page, one of the first responses was a transformer on Colo Road at that time being on fire. I'm sure it's not anymore, but that's probably why Kilauea doesn't have a lot of power, because the transformer blew up, and that tends to knock them out. So
0: indeed, cool.
1: So doom scrolling, it's not all bad.
0: Yeah, doom scrolling is in extreme weather is not all bad. So Don't ever quote me on this, but I'm like, hey, go ahead and
1: today
0: doom scroll.
1: Only.
0: Yeah, today only. Today and today only. Have fun doom scrolling so you can get all the information that you need. Have you found anything else really good on the doom scroll?
1: Nope, that's kind of the latest and greatest that I've seen. I'm always kind of looking. It's hard to do it in the moment because I'm not very good at multitasking.
0: Well, you know, that's a thing. That is definitely a thing. I got some... got a report that on Kahuna Road, way up there, there's still power. So, good job there. I got that from Jimmy T. And I don't have a lot else. If you've got a song you want to hear, we're on the radio and we can play some songs. We are here to report on the emergency alert that we're going through. We're having some wind, hurricane force winds extend 60 miles from Lowell Center. Tropical storm force winds 175 miles. Winds atop and downslope of ridges and mountains can run up to 30% stronger than at the coast. Rain and flooding, an additional 6 to 10 inches is expected, with up to 16 inches possible. We are also getting some surf and surge. Surf on south-facing shores builds to 20 to 30 feet tonight. That's a big deal. Coastal inundation and road closures are expected. Stay out of the ocean. I just read that out loud.
2: Stay out of the ocean, really?
0: Stay out of the ocean and away from all shorelines. That is definitely a thing that we need to talk about, evidently. Do not go to the coast and watch the surf. A, it's dark. And then there's also a tornado watch in effect through Tuesday morning. Conditions are favorable for tornadoes on Kauai tonight. Be alert for later statements and possible warnings. So, and then the Department of Water has issued a water conservation notice for the island of Kauai due to Hurricane Lowell's eastward shift. Customers are advised to limit water use to essential needs only, including cooking, drinking, and personal hygiene. So that's a big deal for us too. I am a little behind on the road closures, so if anyone wants to give me a call and tell me what the road closures are, and then I'm gonna promptly tell you to go home. So to try not to be out there driving around. So thanks for everything that you're all doing out there to keep yourself and your neighbors and your ohana safe. Thanks to the Emergency Management Agency here on Kauai. Thanks to our first responders, to our police, our fire department, and everyone out there. We appreciate you. So, do we need a talk on the air? Nope. Got that. Okay. So, what do you got, Doc?
2: Well, the word from the street is from Willie Judah, reliable source, is the Kapa'a is out of electricity.
0: Okay.
2: It's dark.
0: It is dark in Kapa'a. Yeah.
2: So Kapa'a and Kapa'i are losing a lot of electricity, especially in Kapa'a proper.
0: Okay.
2: He said it's pretty deep there.
0: Yeah, and he lives down in town there, and the KIUC outage map has about 2,000 people out in the Waipuli area, 939 kind of up towards Kapahi side, and then 2,000 up around the Kealia area. So that's probably not Kealia because I don't think there's 2,000 of us there, but also in that area. So Kapaa does have a lot, and so weird to see Kapaa dark, right?
3: Wow.
0: So, and then...
2: Speaking of dark,
0: we almost went dark. We're flickering up here at KKCR headquarters. So thanks everyone for tuning in and for listening. If you've got a song or something that you want to say on the air, a condition that is important to you, to let everyone know, if you have something interesting to share or even uninteresting, we are oddly very excited about that.
2: Apparently the app is working pretty good.
0: Okay.
2: But 91.9 is not working so good.
0: Okay, 91.9 is down in...
2: That's the word.
0: There might be a power outage down there,
2: might
0: too.
2: Be, yeah.
0: Okay, got that. There's also a report from Koloa. Heavy winds, heavy rain, but the river hasn't risen since the last report, and that was around 1:30 today. So that's good news for Koloa Town. Thanks to Tom Green for that. Doug the Bee Guy says that there is power at the Dragon Building downtown, but it's flickering as well. And then we've got Adriana from Adri's Kindness Corner on every other Wednesday night.
2: Okay.
0: She says she's listening from home, and she says it's crazy that she still has power. She's up in Kapahi. Thanks for tuning in, Adriana. And then I've got Kapahi. Abby from Kapahi saying that she does not have power. It went out just after 7, and her cell service sucks in the garage, so she can't stream the internet, KKCR. So, sorry, baby. We'll catch you tomorrow, maybe. And then Willie Judas says the app is working for him, so that is great. So, thanks to everyone who's listening, and thanks to Doc, who's doing a lot of cardio, getting the phone for us a lot, and... if there's anyone that wants to talk on the air, we can do that too. 808-826-7771 is the number to call. Thanks to everyone who's listening all over the place.
1: What?
0: I don't know. Do you got anything good?
1: Nothing super crazy. There's on the Kauai Traffic Alerts Facebook page, one of the top posts there just says, "Aloha, everyone, stay safe." You can post on this page, and then the thread underneath that has some fairly up-to-date, interesting stuff. Some not surprising, but, you know, power's out in Lihue. Somebody just posted that power's out at PMRF. So people out there, now you know. The downside of Hanapepe's been out about 3 hours, one person's reporting. Who was the person who made that post that everybody's kind of responded to. I know Koloa's been surging a while, but I think it's still on, more or less. But that's actually a good post to kind of follow. So
0: Kauai Traffic Alerts.
1: Kauai Traffic Alerts' Facebook page has always kind of been good for this kind of stuff. That's also somebody posted about the Kaliwai Bridge that we already knew about.
0: Okay.
1: Might even be the same person, but
0: all right.
1: That could be seen as confirmation. Also, we should not be going to look, as we know. But
0: yeah, please don't look. But if you happen to be there already, could you let me know what's going on with the Kalihiwai Bridge?
1: Yeah.
0: And if anyone knows anything about the Wailua Bridge, I would be very interested in that as well. I'd heard some stuff earlier in the day, and I just want to know what the real thing is. So, Kauai is under the warning for Hurricane Lowell, and Lowell's doing what Lowell is doing. So, and we are here on the radio doing this as long as we can. So thanks for tuning in. Stay safe, stay off the roads. And for some reason I needed to read, stay out of the water. Please do not go into the ocean. That seems like a thing that needs to be said. I don't know why.
1: The surf report I saw said, it's very poor.
0: The surf is bad.
1: If you were wondering, yes.
0: Yeah. And dirty.
1: Triple overhead, very poor.
0: Very poor, super bad, super dirty.
1: Don't go.
0: Yeah, definite infection time. So do not go in the water.
2: Currently, the hurricane is almost perpendicular to Kauai, the same the same latitude there. And it should be going north of us pretty soon, but we are in the thick of it as we speak. And we'll be for the next probably 2 to 3 hours.
0: Okay. So everyone stay real safe, hunker down, have some snacks, or as several of our friends have done, just go to sleep. So
2: if you have any special Hurricane Lowell recipes you want to share with us,
0: yeah,
2: give us a call, 826-7771.
0: Yeah, my favorite Hurricane Lowell recipe of the evening was I love bougie potato chips, and these were like slightly too spicy and made my stomach hurt a little bit. Loved
2: so
0: every minute of it. Just love it. Love it. So definite spicy potato chips for the win.
1: yep.
0: Yeah. Thanks for listening to KKCR Hanalei, KAQA Kilauea. It's about 8:35 here on the Garden Island. And I think that I had another like rain-based song to play.
2: There are so many. There's quite a few rain-based songs.
0: Right.
2: There's also flood-based songs. The levee will break, all kinds of songs.
0: Oh, I've got that. We got
1: several versions of it.
0: There's so many versions of When the Levee Breaks. So let's listen to one of the early ones, because that's what I like. And this is Memphis Minnie, When the Levee Breaks. Just so we know, we don't have particularly a levee, but we do have some dams, and I have not heard anything about the dams. So.
1: Good point.
0: Good point.
2: Damn.

That was Memphis Mini with When the Levee Breaks. And I got a request. This one's from California, from Mountain Mike, who's tuning in all the way from California. Thanks for tuning in. He wants to hear Oh, the Wind and Rain. So here's the Jerry Garcia Acoustic Band live. And Doc is just shivering in his seat. He's so excited.

Feel free to give us a call here at 808-826-7771 if there's anything that you want to hear so we can entertain as well as inform during this hurricane warning and tropical storm force winds and also the whole tornado watch and flood warning, flash flood warning. We got a lot going on here on Kauai, and KKCR is going to be here as long as we can, as long as we're able. And if you've got something you want to say on the air, give us a report, a weather report, a power update report, or if you've got a song you want to hear, give us a call, 808-826-7771. I am going to say that here's unironically a song called I Can't Stand the Rain by Lowell George.

0: And of the midnight picnic once upon a time before the rain began. And I finish up my coffee and it's time to catch the train.
1: Hey everybody, you tuned into Kauai Community Radio. We're live on air. My name's Radio Annie. I've got Doc in studio and Southside Soren and the Hound of Music, and we're all here. It's 8:50 here on the island of Kauai, and Hurricane Lowell is happening out there. And we are inside. We've got our generator running. We're super, super thankful that was able to start up for us, that we can be here in this warm, dry studio with the flickering power. But we're doing it. Thanks. We've got all of those warnings and watches issued. Right about now is when we think that Hurricane Lowell's biggest push is. Arrival time of winds, I have. Yeah, he's very close to Kauai at this point. He's going to be very... Oh, I should read the real thing. Very close to Niihau. And I'm going to find that real live update for you.
2: Apparently they blew the horn in Niihau.
1: They did blow the horn in Niihau. That's a great email to read. Thank you. Thanks to the County of Kauai for keeping us updated with the press releases. Our last press release from them was at 6:13 p.m. when they let us know that the sirens sounded on Niihau ahead of hurricane force winds, and that was a trigger for sounding the siren on Niihau is the imminent arrival of sustained hurricane force winds of 74 miles per hour or greater. So that's sustained 74, which means that there's gusts that are larger from that, and the hurricane siren will go off when those winds are going to happen. So they give us this nice little courtesy, like, hey, hunker, it's going to happen. So the Outdoor Warning Siren Network is one of the components in a layered suite of public notification and warning tools. So thanks for that, KEMA. And they have leveraged the Emergency Alert System, Wireless Emergency Alert System, Alert Kauai platform, Kauai social media, press releases, highway and roadway electronic message boards, interviews, live press conferences. Like, they're doing a great job letting us know what's going on out there. And then us here at KKCR are going to let you know everything that we know. I am very interested in road closures, but I don't want you to tell me, because that means you'd be in your car, and I'd rather that you were at home and not in your car. So thank you for that. I did, yeah, three hours ago, we got the report that Maluhia Road is closed for a downed tree, and I don't know if it is reopened. I would wager that they're going to wait until the storm passes before they start reopening things. We saw that KIUC was probably not going to do any more fixes for us overnight because things were going to get pretty bad. And just looking at the outage map right now, I see that 17,000 customers are affected with power outages on Kauai, including 5,000 customers up Kapahi and about 3,000 and more in the Lihue, Puhi, Hanamaulu area. About 1,000 in Kekaha out there, 555 Princeville area, and then we've got the same in Kilauea. We heard that one happened because there was a transformer blew on Kolo Road. So that is good. And Doc, you've been talking to a lot of people on the phone. What have you been hearing?
2: Well, they're just talking about rising water and some roads that are pretty well closed and becoming rivers. Rapidly.
1: Mm. Okay.
2: Yeah, and mostly how dangerous it is out there right now.
1: Yeah, and it is really dangerous, and it's a great time to just sit at home and listen to the radio. We'll be here entertaining and informing. I hear that the Wailua homesteads is a little scary right now. We got Wailua Homestead saying that there's a bunch of trees cracking around her, and it's kind of scary. And then I've got Fat Tony out there in the homestead saying that the power is out for him in the homesteads. And and there was a Waylon from Kauai Wire let us know that there was a fire behind his house. It was an equipment fire in the rock quarry, and so he said that KFD is working on that, and that's good. So we're thankful that everyone's working and doing such good jobs. I'm really impressed with Kauai Emergency Management. I'm gonna text my buddy at Kima and see if he's got more updates that we can talk about on the air, just to keep everyone informed and entertained. And how are you guys? What's happening on the socials?
3: I'm not seeing much since the last time we checked in, but you know, as you said, KOC is kind of behind it now. I think it looks like about half of the island's without power as far as the number of customers they have. So just be patient, everybody. And, you know, we've been prepping all week, so now's when it counts. But hopefully you've all gotten safe. Hopefully you've all got enough water and food and are kind of having quality family time at this point. I think that's about all anybody can do. And, you know, just...
2: I see there's some power outages in Lihue. Quite a few. And somebody said there's a big explosion followed by some sparks and some down power lines. So if you have down power lines, there is a number to call about that. If you want to report that, it is appreciated.
1: Yes. I've got Mel Raposo saying that the power is out in the house lots, and that's going to be the Wailua house lots. Here we go from Hawaii Emergency Management. That's the state. So with 8 p.m. update, Lowell is sustaining 110 miles per hour winds as a Category 2 hurricane, with its center located 135 miles southwest of Lihue. The latest hurricane track is keeping Lowell just west of Niihau and Kauai, with sustained hurricane force winds above 74 miles per hour expected on Niihau and possibly on Kauai in the coming overnight and early morning hours. Conditions are deteriorating quickly, with damaging winds in both Kauai County and on Oahu. On Kauai, power outages to around 11,500 customers have been reported, but since this report has been made, looking at the power outage map for KIUC, 17,000 customers are without power. And that just went up, as I said that, to 17,087 customers. And then it's around 700 on Oahu. For us, a gigantic whooshing, and it's Scare and the Hound of Music, who is talking back to the wind because he's got to talk back to everything. That's just kind of the kind of guy he is. So we also have a tornado watch remains in effect on Kauai. Winds will keep building as Lowell moves north overnight, as seen in the hurricane force and the accompanying graphics. Heavy rain, flash floods, landslides, and extreme surf are likely overnight in Kauai County and possibly Oahu. People in Kauai County and on Oahu should be sheltering in place and avoiding unnecessary travel. Keep a phone charged and a battery-powered radio ready to receive emergency notifications overnight. And there we go. Thank you for that from the Hawaii Emergency Management Center. And we'll be monitoring that as well. So,
2: Hima.
1: It's a Haima.
2: Haima.
1: Yep. I've got another request as well. This request is Sister Rosetta Tharp. Didn't it rain?
2: All right.
1: Let me
2: Didn't it rain?
1: Find her. And it I think it,
3: It's did. Still raining, but it did, too. Yeah.
2: By the way, you were listening to Kauai Community Radio.
1: KKCR Hanalei, KAQA Kilauea. We're your Lowell source here. If you've got some reports or if you just want to talk, if you're lonely, if you're a little freaked or scared, you can give us a call here at 808-826-7771 for just a friendly voice to talk to as well. We're here for that. And we're here for musical requests. We're here for that emotional infrastructure as well as for that emergency infrastructure. So hit us up, 808-826-7771. Also, the social medias are working. But from now, I'm going to play Adriana's request from the Staple Singer. Nope. Didn't It Rain, Sister Rosetta Tharpe.

It's raining too long. It rained all day.

0: All right. Hey, everybody. We're listening to Kauai Community Radio, KKCR, Hanalei, KAQA, Kilauea. And we've got a few reports from folks that have been texting us here. I know you've got one, Doc, from Mark Johns. And then we just heard a big crack outside, and it's dark. Can't see anything.
1: And there are giant albizia trees outside, so we'll see in the morning what that looks like. I understand up in Kapa'i, there was either an explosion or a lightning strike, and all of a sudden it went dark. So we'll see how that is up there.
0: Yeah.
1: And lots of juice.
0: We heard earlier from Willie Judah that the Kapa'a just looks eerily dark. So I see that the Kauai KIUC outage map is at 20,500 now. And we did hear that conditions are bad enough outside that KIUC is not going to risk their personnel in fixing the power tonight. So it's time to hunker down. Maybe go to sleep if you can, you know. And I just got a text from my buddy over at Kima. And he says that we are in the thick of it and it's going to get worse, at least until 2 or 4 a.m. We have over 250 people in the refuges, several road closures, trees down, and power lines down as well. So those things are happening here on Kauai Island. I do want to say hi and give a shout out to my buddy over at HPR, Meredith. Thanks for listening in. It's great to know that you're out there and you're tuning in to Kauai Community Radio. We are in the middle of Hurricane Lowell. So I don't know if you can hear it on the microphones, but the wind outside our on-air studio is pretty heavy. Mountain Mike was tuning in and he let me know via Facebook that he could hear the large winds, yikes, on our microphones. So that one shook the doors.
1: We just heard a big boom, sounded like an albizia tree. It fell right down in front of the door. We'll see.
0: Yeah, because it's super dark outside.
2: Hey, aren't we parked there?
0: What?
1: The good news is I put a chainsaw in my truck before I came up.
0: Okay.
1: So at least we can get out of the driveway, perhaps, in the morning.
0: You super smart guy.
2: I actually thought about buying a chainsaw all the way driving up here.
0: Hey.
2: Boy, that sure would be good to have.
0: I know, and I did ask my old man housemate to put the Sawzall in his truck, and then he drove his truck away to his safe house. So, bye.
2: Yeah.
0: But we're up here with our generator at Kauai Community Radio, and we will do this as long as we can, and we're going to stay on the air informing you and entertaining you. If you have a report from where you're at or a song that you want to hear, you can give us a call, 808-826-7771. Also, if you feel a little freaked out and scared, you can give us a call here, too. We I'm a little freaked out and scared, so these dudes are, like, super strong, big dudes here, but also could be freaked out and scared. And we can do all that together. So yep. What community radio does is we create those connections and information and informing and all of those things. So make sure that you're not alone and you can do that with us.
1: Yep. And if you can listen to us on the stream, that seems to be the best way to do that, the app.
0: Yeah. You can keep talking. Okay, you got it. Doc's been doing a lot of cardio and getting up and getting down to answer all these calls, and I'm super grateful for all the calls because it helps us stay connected with everyone, and I love that. So if you could chat for a bit, I'm going to get line two.
2: Yeah, and we've gotten some good tips that way, and folks, our phones are ringing off the hooks right now. We love that because we want to know what the heck's going on.
0: Radio Annie, what you got?
2: And it's really nice to be here with you guys, and it is getting scary out there, but like Annie has said, this is how we can stay connected outside of our own walls and know that we're all right.
0: Well, that is good stuff to know.
2: And there's been some...
0: Since sunset.
1: Oh, I played that earlier.
0: Okay.
2: I guess we've gotten about 4 inches of rain since sunset is what I'm hearing. My gosh.
0: Thank you so much. I love that information. Cool. Thanks for tuning in.
2: But we are here with you. And if it is getting freaky for you, if it's getting a little scary, just know that having good information is a good way to counter that. And that's what we're trying to do for you here. And we're trying to do it for ourselves because it's getting a little nuts.
0: Yeah. Hey, thanks for vamping there on the. Yeah. Thanks for vamping on the mic there, Soren. Southside Soren. He comes to the station only for the hard stuff. And so here he is doing the hard stuff on the air. I just heard from a caller in Princeville, about a mile from us here at the radio station, and he has a rain gauge at his house. And he says that we have received 4 inches of rain since sunset. So just in 3 hours, 2.5 hours since sunset, we've received 4 inches of rain since sunset up here in Princeville. So thank you for that information, caller. That was a really, really interesting, good piece of trivia that's going to keep me going for a little while, too.
2: Yeah. What that means, too, is if you have to cross a stream to get anywhere, that is, it hasn't been a good idea for a while. It's not a good idea now and won't be for several hours. So best thing you can do right now, if there's water between you and what you think you need to get to, don't.
0: Yeah,
2: stay where you're at. The streams are all, they haven't flooded yet, just assume that they're gonna.
0: Right. And you've been looking at some of that online too. Yeah
2: And a lot of the stuff I've seen has been from a few hours ago, and it's fairly impressive. So it's not gloom and doom, it's really more stay happy, stay safe.
0: Yeah, it is what it is, and let's do this.
2: Streams flood, and they don't have to be very deep to sweep your car down. So even Limahuli Stream, the video I saw that 3 hours ago, I wouldn't cross it in my car, and
0: yeah,
2: my car can do that sort of stuff. So
0: there's a real big gust we just got here in Princeville, and I'm actually a little bit. Like, I'm missing that we don't have the photographs and all the videos, but I'm also really glad that it's dark.
2: Yeah.
0: Oh, that it's dark outside so that we aren't able to risk or put ourselves in danger to get those shots.
2: Yeah.
0: So I'm really glad about that.
2: Better to hear it than see it or be in it.
0: Yeah, and hearing it's getting a little crazy right now. We just had the power out is in, power in Kapaa is out. Mark John says there's a big flash nearby. He doesn't know if it was lightning or a transformer. He can't verify it, but power out in Kapaa, right there. He's not even up in Kapaa, but he's there too. And we are going through the thick of Hurricane Lowell right now. So if you've got anything that you want to say on the air, or you want a song to be played, or I would love your rain or flood or all those water-based songs. I feel like it just helps. Maybe later on we'll move into some sunshine songs for wishful thinking. Maybe.
2: I've got one for all you guys thinking about going out and getting pictures of stuff. Fool in the Rain by Led Zeppelin. How about it?
0: Ah, Fool in the Rain.
1: Well, actually, that was a request. Rain by Led Zeppelin.
2: Well, there's Rain song, Fool in the Rain.
1: Just Rain, yeah.
0: Fool in the Rain. There are two different songs by Zeppelin?
2: Mm-hmm.
1: Whoa. And I have a request.
0: Okay.
1: Dancing in the Rain.
0: Dancing in the Rain? This is a Grateful Dead song?
1: You've heard the movie Dancing in the Rain?
2: Singing in the Rain.
0: Singing in the rain.
1: I'm sorry.
0: Oh, we
1: Singing
0: could do
1: in
0: that.
1: The Rain.
0: Yeah.
1: Singing in the Rain, not Dancing in the
0: definitely
1: Rain.
0: Definitely do that. All right.
1: Singing in the Rain.
0: It's 9:15 here on the Garden Island. If you're listening in from all over the place, thank you. It is wonderful to know that there's people out there pulling for us here on out there all over the place. And I can see you listening all over the Garden Island. And I've got you all over the Hawaiian Islands.

0: much for,
1: We're going to be with you till tomorrow. So keep in touch. And if you're scared or lonely, give us a call at 826-7771 because we're kind of scared and lonely too.
0: Yeah.
1: So join us. Like we're all in this together.
0: Every time I hear a crack outside, I just kind of shriek a little bit. And I'm going to do my very best to not shriek like a little girl on the air. Yeah, they're gesturing at me that I will do that. But if you're out there and a little freaked out, you can give us a call here at 808-826-7771. We're your folks for that. So, all right, I'm gonna play the Hawaiian word of the day, and then we're gonna get to another song. Cheers.
2: Aloha. Today's Hawaiian word of the day is a'i. Translated, a'i is the neck or the neck of a shirt or a dress. Helei nani ikau ia ma ka'ai, a beautiful lei worn about the neck. A'i, the neck.
3: KKCR's Hawaiian Word of the Day is made possible by the Ama Olukai Foundation.
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0: camina, camina con pecado. Anda, camina, no sea tan descarado.
1: I'm just gonna say that we just went outside because we heard some noises and we made a really foolish choice.
2: There's a big tree down.
1: Yeah. There's a couple large trees down just in the KKCR parking lot. And albeit, yeah, there's a lot of trees up here and probably, you know, like more than we need to have. I get you. But I can only imagine what it's like all over the place. So if like, just stay inside. I'm just going to say it.
3: Yep. Yeah. Nature's telling you right now.
1: Stay inside. We made a really stupid choice. We thought, oh, like, there's noise. Ooh, could be so cool. Not so cool. Quite scary.
2: It was so windy, it felt like the rain was going over us.
3: Yeah.
1: Yeah. So, yeah, we didn't get wet out there when we went out because it was just over us. So that was dumb. And so now I'm going to put my blanket on my lap.
2: There's probably 50, 60 mile an hour winds right in front of us here in Princeville.
3: Yeah. Which is, this is what we were getting ready for. This is what
1: we
3: were expecting.
1: This is what it is. And then the gentleman that called in Princeville who said, who's got a rain gauge, and he clocked 4 inches since sunset.
3: Dang.
1: Yeah.
3: That's a lot of rain.
1: That's a lot of rain. So, and I know that's happening where you're at too. And if you're hearing some trees cracking around you, then know that it's happening all over the island. And we wish you safety and health and all of those good things happening for you. If you're a little freaked out, you can give us a call here. We also were freaked out and we can comfort each other. This is the sort of connections that we're hoping to make here with Community Radio. And we're caring about you right now. I'm just going to read you the note that I got from my buddy Patrick at Kima, and he said that we are in the thick of it and it's going to get worse at least until 2 or 4 a.m. We have over 250 people in refuges, several road closures, trees down, and power lines down. So that's happening here on Kauai. This is the effects of Hurricane Lowell. Looking at the power outage map from KIUC, we're at 25,000 customers affected.
2: Wow, that's quite a few.
1: It is quite a few.
2: That's a large percentage of the KIUC constituency.
3: That's creeping on 2/3.
1: We have 36,334 total customers. And that's not to say that KKCR is spared of that. We are under a power outage, but we've got our generator going. So we're very thankful for that generator. Thanks to Dean for getting that generator working for us, and we're grateful.
3: Yep. And if you do still have power, it's a really good time to get ready for when you don't, because I think at this rate, not gloom and doom, I think we all expected it, but it's pretty safe to assume you're going to be out of power tonight sometime. Yeah. So just be ready for it. It's what we've been doing all week. So
1: statistically, yes. Yeah. So thanks for all the preparations that you have made already, and I hope that they are paying off for you well.
2: And if your phone is charged, you can still listen to KKCR on the app, even if your radio is not working. So keep in touch.
1: Yeah. And I got a text check from Brett, DJ Brett. He is wondering if his service went out, and it did not go out, buddy. I got your text. So all systems go for you out there. And if you need to check your phone, we want to talk to you. And if you can get us on social media as well, and you can get us at the Facebook, at the Instagram, and you can do it. So thanks, guys. And I've got a request. I think it was Pick and Pat that called up and wanted to hear some Led Zeppelin. So Pick and Pat.
2: They've got a couple songs just about rain.
1: Mm-hmm. Here's Led Zeppelin's Rain Song right now. Thanks for tuning in to Kauai Community Radio. We're KKCR Honolulu, KAQA Kilauea. This is Lowell. Lowell's happening and we're right here with you.

0: That was Led Zeppelin, and we're in the middle of Hurricane Lowell right now. It's we're literally in the thick of it, and we can hear it all out here. As we're talking, you'll be able to hear the wind blowing, and we keep hearing trees breaking in the parking lot out here. So we do have some unreasonably sized trees around the radio station, but I can only imagine that around your places and where you're coming from, there's some tree breakage as well. So thanks for tuning in. I do see you all over the place, all over the world. It's so nice to know that people are pulling for us around the place. And thanks for all the good accolades that I've been seeing on social media as well. Thanks for folks saying that they're glued to the radio. Mahalo, it's making it much easier to listen to all of us.
1: Lots of lightning strikes up in Kapai.
0: Lightning strikes, okay.
1: And somebody says there's still no power and it is very strong wind out there. Thank you, Andrew, for the on-the-spot reporting.
0: Oof. Yeah, he is very on-the-spot right there. And I did get a message via Instagram from a first-time listener in Eugene, Oregon. He says, thank you guys for your service. I haven't heard much news about Niihau. Do you have any info how they are holding up? And I already replied to him to say that on Kauai, we don't get a lot of news about the folks on Niihau. They live a very private life, and they like it that way. But there is a thing that the Kauai Emergency Management Agency did sound the outdoor warning siren on Niihau this evening, and this is from a message that we got from them. It's 6:13, so 3.5 hours ago. So the siren was activated before the winds were forecast to arrive, and those winds were 74 miles per hour or greater. And so that is happening on Niihau. That's a really tight community, and they take care of each other really well. So we're pulling for them that they are doing okay. The center of Hurricane Lowell is passing pretty directly next to them. Is that correct?
1: Very, very close to Niihau. Yeah.
0: Yeah. Do you guys have any?
1: But I understand they have a hardened structure, and they are all evacuated to that quite a few hours ago.
0: Okay, that is really good to know. Bretta Kelly is our friend who does a radio show on Sundays from 3 to 5, and he does it all in the Niihauan dialect. So that's really a lovely thing. There's a special dialect.
1: I did not know that.
0: Bretta Kelly's show is actually very unique in that he has that for us. So that's the kind of programming we have at KKCR. I've also got a message on Instagram from Tom. He says, aloha from the Netherlands. Shout out to my beautiful sister Nancy, and stay safe, everyone. Aloha, Tom. Thanks for tuning in. I think I see you online too. That's really great. And then Tara Coyote, she is one of our underwriters here. She says that there are trees cracking here too, and it's very, very windy, rainy, and crazy here in Kapaa. So that's a thing. Trees down. There's a doc, you went out and saw trees down where we usually park our cars.
1: Yeah, fun. Right where we usually park. The trees are on the ground now. Mm-hmm. Yeah.
0: Yeah, I chose to park closer to the door because it was raining when I got here, and I'm a little prissy about like my hair. And so I parked closer to the door, and that's how we saved my very sweet ride. Thank you, Aaron Feinberg, for the very sweet car that I have out there, who has now been saved from that tree. So thank you.
1: Strong winds reported up in Kapai, like extra strong winds going on right now. Got a report from them.
0: Mm-hmm.
1: And I got a call from a text from Emma Myers from South Carolina.
0: Oh, no kidding.
1: Says, howdy, hope we're thinking of you and sending good vibes.
0: Oh,
1: I love
0: that.
1: You kind of feel the good vibes, too.
0: Emma went through her own hurricane as they had like a major hurricane through Asheville, North Carolina.
1: That's right.
0: Which was just a feat of nature there, too. So, there we go. And then, Brett, I just got your other text that said it's intermittent texting that you might have lost. I just got it, so I hope that your phone is doing okay. And then I just got that text, lots of lightning and strong gusts in Kapahi. If you've got a report for us, you can give us a call at 808-826-7771. We're here in studio and we're going to do it till we can't. And if you're scared, if you're freaked out, if you just saw some cool lightning, if you know of a tree down that is going to affect lots of people, or you would need help in the morning because there's a tree down, give us a call, 808-826-7771. I know that most of us on island do not have electricity. Thank you so much to KIUC, because I know that I'm saying it in advance because I know that you're going to have a lot of work to be doing. So out of 36,334 customers, the Kauai Island outage map says 26,024 customers have been affected with a power outage. Here at KKCR, I know that would be us too, but we have this generator. Thank you, Dean, for fixing us up. And this is Hurricane Lowell reporting. And thank you for tuning in to this kind of scary event. Thanks to our friends across the world, across the islands. And let's see. Thanks to Meredith listening from Oahu on Hawaii Public Radio. She's asking us if it's okay if Charles Husson, who is on our HPR and now on his jazz show, he can absolutely give us a call here at Kauai Community Radio. We can do that. And then I'll email you back in a second. And if you haven't done so yet, please spot where your safest place is. Where is the place on Kauai right now?
1: Gosh, under the desk somewhere. Yeah. Where would the safest place on Kauai be? Inside a block building would be a good start.
0: Yeah.
2: Very good there.
0: Yeah, I feel great in this block building, honestly.
2: Yeah, I feel pretty good here. The most hurricane-hardened building I've ever seen is the newer building at National Tropical Botanical Garden in Kalaheo, where they have their seed lab, their seed bank,
1: yeah,
2: and their rare book collection. That building was built to withstand 150 mile an hour winds, direct hit to the window, it won't go through, but we don't get to go there.
0: Right. Was that open to anyone, like, to go?
2: Probably,
0: like,
2: employees.
0: Hey, well, I'm glad for that, for those dudes that get the opportunity to go and do that there.
1: They have quite a seed lab there. They have over a million specimens that they're preserving, just in case there's such a catastrophic event that they need to preserve them. And they do incredible work down there.
2: Yes, they do.
1: They have over a million plants.
0: Mm-hmm. A million plants. Holy mackerel.
2: Yeah.
0: That's great. I will say that there are more people tuned into our broadcast online right now than I am used to. Like, this is approaching the Grateful Dead Day numbers.
1: Well, you know. It's almost like a Saturday night here.
0: Yeah, just a Saturday night. So thanks to everyone who's listening. I got you in Virginia. I see you in the Netherlands, Germany, Canada, Bangkok, Fremont, Waikoloa, Honolulu. I got you in Ottawa, Reading, Dallas, Cambridge, Pahoa, Ann Arbor, Lihue, Princeville, Kilauea, Kapa'a. So good to know that you guys are listening. And if you need more information, it's great to know that you guys are pulling for us out there. And great.
2: Yep. Shout out to Waikoloa. I think I know who you are.
0: I like that. That's one of my favorite things. I've got another, someone called up with a request, and this is another Zeppelin tune, and it's Fool in the Rain.
1: Yeah. Fool in the Rain.
0: Fool in the Rain. And this is not all of us were super smart people in the rain, to be honest, because we're prepared.
2: As recently as 20 minutes ago.
0: Yeah, when we went outside and we're like, that was a really bad choice to go outside. So I hope that you all are making great choices, staying inside, staying safe, staying warm, staying dry. And then the trees are fallen down. So you don't want to be in the way of that at all. So,
2: yep.
0: Anything, men?
2: It's getting
1: stay
2: real
1: safe.
2: Out there.
1: It's getting,
2: be safe.
1: It's, we're in the thick of it, ladies and gentlemen.
2: Yeah.
1: So be safe. And keep listening to KKCR.
0: Yes.
1: We'll be here till tomorrow.
0: Yeah, for sure. Because
2: at least.
0: At least, depending on those trees out there. Okay. So here's Led Zeppelin's Fool in the Rain. I'm going to see what's up at HPR. Hold on.

0: All right, everyone. Thanks for calling Kauai, or calling. Thanks for listening to Kauai Community Radio. I'm trying to work out a call with Charles, who's on the air at HPR right now. He's playing jazz over there, and we're talking about connecting. He's been shouting us out on the air and sending love to Kauai, and that'll be a cool phone call. I hope we can work that out. And I also reached out to our county public information office and just let him know that we're getting a lot of folks thanking us for the online broadcast, that are on the online broadcast, and then we're talking with people that have song requests that are a little freaked out, and we've been communicating with people on the social media and via text, and they say that it's nice to have people talking to them. So we're glad to be here with you.
1: Be here with you throughout the entire Lowell experience.
2: Yes, and we are sharing the full depth of that experience as we sit here and listen to what's going on right outside the door. So we're right here with you guys.
1: Yeah.
0: Yeah, and you can probably hear the wind on the broadcast as well. If you want to call us up, it's 808-826-7771. We're live on air right now. Call us up with information of what's going on around you, if you've got power or not power, what the wind is like, cracking trees, if you're freaked out, give us a call, all of that as well. I see you guys listening all over the world, and thank you for that. Thanks, McAllen, Texas. I see you there too. And all you awesome folks that have listened to KKCR, that have visited Kauai and fallen in love with it, we're in the midst of Hurricane Lowell, and that's happening right now. There's a this advisory that we got, public advisory at 8 p.m. Hawaii Standard Time. Location, I don't really know what any of this means. It was about 135 miles southwest of Lihue, Hawaii. And maximum sustained winds at 8 p.m. was 110 miles per hour. And the present movement was north-northeast at 18 miles per hour. And the minimum central pressure was 961 mb.
2: Millibars,
0: thank you. Good. I can read. I just don't, you know, the reading comprehension is not quite there. And so watches with this, or changes with this advisory, there are no changes. So the summary of watches and warnings in effect: we have a hurricane warning in effect for Kauai County, including the islands of Kauai and Niihau, and the Papahanaumokuakea Marine National Monument, from Nihoa to the French Frigate Shoals. That's their hurricane warning. There's a storm warning in effect for Oahu. And then we have a hurricane warning means that the hurricane conditions are expected somewhere within the warning area, and preparations to protect life and property should be rushed to completion. And I would say should be already complete.
2: Yeah, there's pretty much nothing to be gained by going outside right now. All that stuff you might be hearing, it'll still be there in the morning. If you're in a safe place, stay there.
0: Mm-hmm. And we have learned that lesson.
2: Yes.
0: Because we went outside and it was scary.
2: Yeah,
0: it was
2: scary. Legitimately scary.
0: And yeah. Yeah, so so we are now committed to staying indoors. We've got cozy stuff. I'm going to take my boots off, so that means I can't go outside.
2: That's smart.
0: So I'll just, like, keep it here, locked right down here. Let's see. The center at 8 p.m., the center of Hurricane Lowell was located near latitude 20.9 north, longitude 161.1 west. Lowell is moving toward the north-northeast near 18 miles per hour. Him going north-northeast makes things a little worse for Kauai and Niihau. So the motion toward north-northeast at a similar forward speed is forecast through Tuesday. That was a really big gust of wind out there. The core of Lowell is expected to pass near or just west of Niihau tonight and early Tuesday. Then Lowell is forecast to turn toward the northwest and slow down by early Wednesday after passing the Hawaiian Islands. Maximum sustained winds are near 110 miles per hour with higher gusts. Weakening is expected over the next several days. However, Lowell is forecast to remain a hurricane as it passes near the Hawaiian Islands tonight. Hurricane force winds extend outward up to 70 miles from the center, and tropical storm force winds extend outward up to 175 miles from the center. Weather station in Waimea along the south central coast of Kauai recently reported sustained winds of 49 miles per hour with a gust to 68 miles per hour. Lihue Airport along the southeastern coast reported sustained winds of 40 miles per hour with a gust of 52 miles per hour. So note that the gusts are larger towards the central part and towards the mountain parts of the island. And as I hear from Kauai Emergency Management, we are currently in the thick of it, and we will be so for the rest of the evening. So if you're someone that can sleep through a storm, might be kind of cool to just like go to sleep and then wake up and into this new leaf and branch strewn wonderland that we will live in. The current KIUC outage has 27,000 customers currently without electricity on Kauai. That's a total of 36,000 that we have. So that's a solid most of the island, yeah. Right there. So.
2: Yep.
1: We're lucky up here. We have a generator and it's working well. And we hope to be able to broadcast to you throughout the storm.
0: Yeah. So we're going to keep doing this until we can't. And we hope that you will stay with us and get some reassurance and some good vibes and some information, entertainment. If you've got a song or anything that you want to hear, 808-826-7771 is the number to call. I'm also checking our social medias so you can catch us there as well. So thanks for listening. And what do we got now? Anything good on the socials?
2: I think people are
1: starting to hunker down, and a few people are starting to even go to bed, looks like.
2: Yeah, I think there's a lot of hunkering going on, and it's what we should be doing.
0: I think there's a lot of hunkering going on. If I had a nickel for every time I had said that in my life.
1: It isn't like there's anything you could do to make anything better right now, other than stay safe.
0: Yeah.
2: Yeah.
0: That is a true thing.
2: And weather-wise, right there, it looks like we're kind of in the status quo for the next few hours. Mm-hmm. So, be where you are, man.
0: Yeah.
1: And by the way, if you haven't had any water lately, you know, the Health and Science Department of KKCR recommends staying hydrated, especially when you're a little stressed, and it's a little cool, so you may not realize that you haven't had water for a while. And the water isn't the solution for everything, but it certainly is a step in the right direction health-wise.
0: It is a solution for dehydration, I'll say that. I'm going to play something I'm getting off Instagram from the mayor. Also, you are listening to Kauai Community Radio, KKCR, Hanalei, KAQA, Kilauea. We're in the thick of Lowell right now, and we're doing that reporting. Let's listen to Mayor Kawakami right now.
3: Mayor Derek Kawakami with your evening Hurricane Lowell update. Folks, up until this point, we have been begging and pleading for folks to stay off the road. We are now telling you to stay off the road. Folks, if you're wondering what this map represents, well, this is our island, but every single red icon up here represents an obstruction, a hazard, a down utility line, fallen trees, all of the above, because the peak of the storm is starting to arrive, as we've been talking about. It's gonna get hairier before it gets better. So that's why we're telling you to stay off the road. With me tonight is Alan Clinton. He is our situation unit leader. Alan, please explain a little bit about your work.
4: Sure. So as you can see here, as Mayor just iterated, We've been working with KPD, with Public Works, and all of our folks out in the community to provide us with information so that we can help provide situational awareness to all members of our team. And as Mayor mentioned, there are currently down power lines, down trees, debris all over Kauai, so we are really urging folks to stay in place.
3: Folks, thank you very, very much. On behalf of our team here at the EOC, we are gonna get out of this together. You folks have been doing such a wonderful job. We have had very little reports of any major type of occurrence as far as people getting hurt. We wanna keep it that way. Tomorrow, first thing in the morning, we will have a ground crew doing damage assessment. We will have a crew up in the air taking an island-wide survey. They're gonna be gathering that data. They're gonna be sending it to Allen, and we're gonna come up with a strategy and where we can deploy our manpower and resources to help get our island back running again. So folks, thank you very much. Please stay safe. We will get through this together. God bless and aloha.
0: All right. Thank you so much. That was a report from the Emergency Management Association. They was at the EOC, which is the Emergency Operations Center. And that was a report for us. And it looks like I've got a phone call. And you want to hear a song or do you want to talk?
1: We can talk.
2: We can talk.
1: We can talk.
2: We can talk.
1: The mayor's office is calling Annie. I want to talk about the an update from the mayor's office. Always good to get that.
2: And he's saying the same thing, but in greater detail. All those red dots, places where you can't get past.
1: There were a lot of them, I noticed.
2: And there were a lot. If you go onto Instagram and look for Derek Kawakami, that's the first thing on his page. If you want to see the map that he was talking about just now. It's not exactly a surprise, but it's reiterating what we've been saying all along, what he's been saying all along. If you don't need to go somewhere, which at this point you don't.
1: You don't.
2: Do not.
1: There's a couple reasons. Just nothing open. It's super dangerous, and you probably can't get anywhere anyway. So
2: yeah,
1: stay home. And here's Annie with the recent update.
0: Oh, cool. So it looks like we're going to get to speak with Elton Ushio. He is the head of Kauai Emergency Management. So he's going to come on the air. He's got an 8-minute window to speak with us. This is a dude who's super, super busy right now. And so it's going to be nice to hear from him and an honor for us. And also great for all of us that are wondering what's going on, and I know we're doing the best that we can, which is it feels really dumb to say the best I can do is just sit in this chair, but it is the best that we can. So thanks.
2: And same goes for all of you out there. The next best thing you can do is if you have something to say, give us a call.
0: Yeah, 808-826-7771 is that number to call. If you're a little freaked out, if you're scared, if the cracks of trees are starting to get to your cracking nerves as well, 808-826-7771. We would love to hear from you, and we can commiserate as well. The tree that got dangerously close to Soren's car, we were looking at it going like, oh, is that a thing? I don't know. And it was. It's a thing. And the trees that fell down right where Doc and I usually park our cars in the KKCR parking lot. Can't imagine the rest of the island and what's happening if this is just in our parking lot. So,
1: and it wasn't the trees we expected to fall down. It was the trees we really thought weren't going anywhere. Mm-hmm. They weren't all that big. They were kind of medium-sized. But they were real exposed. Mm-hmm. And now they're on the ground. So
0: I was really kind of pulling for that one tree. I was into it. You know, it's been there for, you know,
1: A long time.
0: I was like, I liked it. You know, it's where
1: But the big albizias that are in back of the studio, those are the ones that we hear shake the ground.
0: Yeah, and I think one of them like shook the roof a little bit too. So there's that as it goes. We're going to stay on the air with you until we can't. But here's a Jimi Hendrix tune. Do you know what it is?
1: The sky cries. Sky is crying.

0: Okay, so we're getting a call from the Emergency Operations Center. This is Elton Ushio, who is the head of Kauai Emergency Management. Elton, are you on the line with us?
1: Aloha, I'm on.
0: Awesome. Thank you so much for taking the time out of your evening to speak with the listeners of KKCR. We've got a pretty large listenership online. Like, it's more than we see on an above average day. And I keep hearing people calling us and saying thank you for being with us on the air. And I wonder what you would say to the folks of Kauai out there.
1: So much to say, but you know, I think, you know, Mayor Kawakami himself expressed so much pride and gratitude in the people of Kauai for taking this weather threat very seriously. And from many days ago, you know, spreading the word, making preparations, supporting each other, friends, family, neighbors, so that we all could be better prepared. You know, we say here at KEMA that emergency awareness, preparedness, ultimately resiliency, you know, start at the individual and household levels and are everyone's kuleana, but it extends to all of us. You know, we have all branches of government, all levels, county, state, federal represented on our team here, private sector partners, community-based partners. It's truly a whole community approach, and you know, Kauai knows best mm-hmm. how we all must come together to take on threats such as these. Hurricane scenarios, very scary, brings us back to our prior experiences. But yeah, I'm very grateful to the people of Kauai and Niihau.
0: For sure. Like, even us up here at KKCR, like, there's so many downed trees just in our parking lot that we're having a hard time, like, whoa, what does the rest of the island look like? That's insane. And I know that there are a lot of incidents that you can't even see because it's dark. So what's it going to be like in the morning?
1: So in the morning, you know, we will ultimately all see, you know, we are planning to do aerial damage assessment, boots on the ground when it's safe and feasible to do so. Looking at our common operating picture, it's like a map in which we're trying to track all incidents. It's really lit up. I say lit up like a Christmas tree with, you know, lines down, trees down, where we have flooding, all kinds of problems around the island, pretty well distributed. And you know, we're even having a difficulty rotating, you know, people who are staffing the EOC, letting them go home for those who weren't staying overnight. Some had to turn around. They couldn't get home. So a whole bunch are hunkered down in here. So, you know, by morning, there's going to be a lot of issues that become apparent. So that's where we will be doing our initial damage assessments. That can be communities reporting in, responders reporting in. We will attempt, if you know, as long as we still have connectivity, we'll do our online damage assessment portal at some point. Mm-hmm. We're trying to schedule aerial damage assessment, you know, by helicopter or rotor wing aircraft, and then as feasible, boots on the ground. However, that's a big however. You know, we have to be extremely cautious about, you know, utility lines that are down on the highways. One lesson from Iniki: we don't want to slow down our recovery and restoration by, you know, hurriedly clearing the roads and destroying the infrastructure on the ground. Yeah. Oh. We have power and telecommunications lines, and we don't want to be just simply cutting up those poles. So our strategy is to take a team approach, what we would call strike teams. We have representatives from DOT, State Highways, Public Works, Roads, and those crews planning to work in close coordination with Kauai Island Utilities Co-op and our telecom providers to go out together wherever feasible and possible to ensure that, you know, it's safe clearing without damaging, you know, the utilities any further. So it may take a while. We'll see the extent of damages, mm-hmm. and then we'll have to prioritize, you know, how we're going to be able to clear, clean, restore, you know, critical lifelines, critical services, infrastructures, utilities.
2: So as far as tomorrow goes, do you suggest that people plan on staying home?
1: Yeah, so, you know, again, it may be hazardous to go out. You know, if you are trapped in a location and you really need emergency services, you know, 911 right now is still functioning and we are doing our best to get out there. We have pre-stage, in addition to our first responder assets, we have pre-stage National Guard task force and specially equipped high water vehicles around the island at our, you know, we did the logical thing and put them at our fire stations and, you know, they are assisting us. People should try to stay home as much as possible. The roadways, highways, we don't know the extent of damage, how passable they will be, you know, until we are able to do those initial assessments. If people are able to capture information, send in reports, great. You know, we will have, we're trying to have augmented call takers here at KEMA. And then, of course, KPD, emergencies, you can still call 911, but they also have the non-emergency line, 808-241-1711, where, where issues or problems or, you know, reports can be called into.
0: So this line where people can give tips, is it a telephone number? Is it an email address? How can people alert
1: KEMA? There's a combination of ways. We don't want to overload our dispatchers, but for non-emergency calls that would be best for our first responder entities, non-emergency is that 241-1711. KEMA, we have 241-1800 or 1800. KEMA's generic email, which is monitored by multiple staff, and it's sure it might be overflowing, but we will get to it, is KEMA or KEMA@kauai.gov.
0: Cool. Thank you. That's very good with that.
1: Yeah. And then if you go to the KEMA website, and hopefully we still have connectivity, but www.kauai.gov/KEMA, you know, we will hopefully be able to open and activate. We have staff working on it now, our our damage reporting portal.
0: Okay. That is going to be a great thing, because I'm sure that people have a lot to say, or at least they will have a lot to say, or at least they will in the morning. We've been getting reports of, like, people with their power outage and then, like, testing to see

0: In my lifetime, I've been through Eva and Iniki. One occurred at, mostly at night. They both had some combination overlap. But I think definitely more scary when it's dark. But yeah, as you say, less tempting to go out and try to, get footage or anything.
1: Yeah, I think I'm kind of pleased up out like that in a weird sort of way. I am super grateful that you're talking to our listeners here on KKCR. I know there's a lot of scared people out there, and we're hoping to be like a comforting voice and real people on the air for them to turn to. And we're grateful that you spoke to them as well. Is there any final words that you would have for listeners out there?
0: So I'm not a meteorologist, but we do have an embedded weather PhD, Dr. David Hitzel, with us. Oh. Right here in the EOC, and he just got off a call. They get on regular calls with the Honolulu Forecast Office and the National Hurricane Center. Mm-hmm. And initially, at least from what we can tell, we are in the peak of things now. It looks like that strength of the storm is making its closest pass just west of Niihau right now. So hopefully, we'll start to see some improvement in the next few hours. From what we can see off of the Molokai radar, because our Kauai radar went down, but we can see some returns. The rain bands may start to lighten up in the not-too-distant future. Our wind gusts, we had sustained winds of tropical storm force level around the island. But we had some scary gusts, like in the 70s in Lihue, 70s, and even the 80s, Waimea, and out in Mana. Up in Kokei, 70s and 80s in some locations. So scary stuff. So we know KIUC in particular, and our telecom providers, a lot of their infrastructure might be on the ground now. I know our KIUC representative in the EOC has been quite busy. But at this point, with hazardous conditions, they're not really able to get out there and respond. But, our heroes, public safety, police, fire, they are still responding as feasible to calls. And dispatchers are working really, really hard. So, that's very heroic stuff by our first responders.
1: And we're so grateful for it. And I love hearing the stories about how, the improvements from learning from the lessons of the past to make a better response team to thank you for that. That's great stuff. So
0: thank you for that kind words, but it's also the people of Kauai. Kauai, we've been through hardship many times, and I think through those experiences we've learned that we really need to come together and work together. We're not adversarial. Sometimes we don't always agree, but I think even our our colleagues who are here from other islands assisting us, they really like the culture and spirit of cooperation and collaboration that they see in our Emergency Operations Center.
1: Oh, I love that.
0: That's a gift that Kauai has for, the rest of the world, I guess.
1: Cool. I'm I'm super grateful and pleased about that. Thank you. And if there's other messages that you want to give out to people as well, just based on our online broadcast, people are listening in pretty hard. So, we'd love to hear from you again if you have time later on. So we're going to be here until we can't.
0: As time allows, I'd be open to, more engagement. I remember being a kid during Eva and then just out of college after Iniki and listening to the radio stations that were broadcasting. People want information, and it was really good to see that. So, to be able to listen in rather than, just same repeated information over and over. So I'd gladly come on later and give more information as feasible. Or if not me, we do have an incident management team embedded with us. We actually have, hopefully we can rotate in additional staff so some of the people can sleep at some point, but we're going to keep going all night and hit the ground running hard. I actually have multiple staff sleeping in side rooms all over the EOC. So for the

0: listeners who don't know, Kauai still has probably the best emergency operations center in the state. It was purpose-built as an EOC, completely encased in concrete, all kind of redundant systems and backups. And that was because of the will, political will and funding that followed our prior disasters. So we do have a really large, advanced command center, so to speak, and comfortably seating 50-plus people in the main rooms with breakout rooms all around. Backup power, connectivity, communications, everything.
1: Wow. We're getting some major gusts here in Princeville right now, like super scary ones. Mm-hmm. I love the EOC, and I hope one day to be able to visit it. I took like emergency management courses at UH, and mm-hmm. so I'm like, woo, like kind of fangirling about our EOC. So I'm glad that you guys have that state-of-the-art center that you can take care of us here on Kauai.
2: I have a question about the weather. Is it true that you don't think that the eye of the hurricane is going to touch ground in Kauai itself?
0: From what I saw, I'm not a meteorologist, but again, we do have an indebted one, and I've been at KEMA for many, many years. I can tell you from what I'm seeing, it does not look like Kauai will get, landfall of the center of the hurricane or the eye. It appears to be passing just west of Niihau. Really close, though, so Niihau really will be getting, or has gone in the worst of it. Unfortunately, we don't have any instrumentation there. We don't have wind gauges or anything. We've been in contact with the Robinson family. Okay. We did activate the outdoor warning siren there when it became apparent that they would be getting a hurricane force sustained winds. So, but other than, the occasional reports we get from them, we don't have any instrumentation there.
2: Okay.
1: Wow. Okay. Elton, thank you so much for talking to our listeners here at Kauai Community Radio. I'm going to let you get back to your work. If you've got more messages for us later on, or if someone on your staff does, we would love to hear from you guys, because I think it's an amazing piece of engagement and connection. Mm-hmm. Thank you.
0: Right. My pleasure. And again, listeners, Kauai people, thank you for all of your vigilance and preparedness. And we're going to get through this. It's going to get better in the not-too-distant future. Just hang in there, and as soon as it passes, we'll hit the ground running to start the recovery process.
1: Love it. Thank you so much. And we'll repeat some of this stuff on the air about how people can submit damage reports and stuff to KEMA, and we'll keep people in contact and hopefully doing the right thing for the rest of the evening. Thank you.
0: All right.
1: Aloha.
0: My pleasure. Thank you. Aloha.
1: Aloha. And that was Elton Ushio. He was the head of Kauai Emergency Management. He took the time to speak with us on the air. So that's great. Our next thing is we're going to speak with Charles. He's on the air at Hawaii Public Radio. And I'm going to put a song on, and then we're going to talk with Charles on the air over there. So
3: nice.
1: What do you guys got while I pick out a piece of music?
3: I've just been seeing some stuff, mostly from earlier in the day, but Kauai's not alone in this. Makaha's getting it pretty hard too on Oahu, and I know a lot of people here have family over there, and again, it's a lot that we're just not alone, and we're all here for each other, and the EOC is really taking care of business. It was really great to talk to Eldon.
1: Yeah, I was really happy about
3: that. Good information, and we'll be hitting you with how to report to them. And if any of you guys out there have anything you want to get out, give us a call.
1: Yeah, 808-826-7771.
2: It's great news to hear that the eye is not going to be hitting the island directly, and it looks from the radar that it's slowly veering off, and probably in the middle of it right now, but it looks like it's going to be lessening in the near future.
1: Yes, that is really nice. Hey, Brad Ward, I've got your email here to the DJ, and you say, hey there, listening from Seattle. I work in aviation, and so I've been watching the automated reports from Lihue Airport. A little over an hour ago, we had 47 miles per hour with gusts to 79 miles per hour, and that is at Lihue Airport. He says, fortunately, it's gotten a little quieter since then, but still very strong. Thanks, Brad, for reaching out. When you became a sustaining member of KKCR, I think I said, hey, I used to work with a Brad Ward. Do you happen to have long, blonde dreadlocks? And you do not. So thanks for reaching out. I appreciate that.
2: So the other Brad Ward.
1: The other Brad Ward, yeah. From my coffee shop days in the 90s.
3: There's still time to grow them.
1: Still time. Still time. Here we go. And I'm going to reach out to Charles at HBR right now.

0: Hey, thanks for tuning in to Kauai Community Radio. We're live in studio and have been for hours. We're in the midst of Hurricane Lowell, and we are on the air until we can't be. But we just spoke with Elton Ushio, who was the head of Kauai Emergency Management, and he gave us a lot of encouraging news about how we're still in the middle of it here, but the way that Kima is going to be able to clean up and assess the damage and see what's going on is really advanced and kind of encouraging. So stoked on that. How are you guys doing?
1: Pretty good.
2: Good. I'm very encouraged that the eye of the storm will not be landing in Kauai directly. That's a great thing.
0: That is really a great thing.
2: Mm-hmm. And it seems like it's veering off a little bit, not a direct hit anyway.
0: Yes. Very good. You know, as we're saying that, like, wind is howling outside and, you know, trees are falling on our cars, you know. How's your car?
3: It's fine.
0: Okay.
3: It needs a new back window, but
0: okay.
3: Considering all the stuff around it, that's honestly the other than nothing best case scenario, so
0: that is really good. I had this experience a lot, like, you when I was a kid, my parents were in this camping group, and then we would drive to the campsite, get there at night, and then set up camp, and then wake up in the morning, and, like, you don't know what it looks like, you know, when you wake up in the morning, you go like, oh wow, there's trees here, you're like, well, I didn't know the woods look like this. And so I kind of feel like it's gonna feel like that in the morning, like, whoa, that's what it looks like outside.
3: It's definitely gonna be a slightly different world than we left
2: at sunset. I think everybody, when they turn their lights on tomorrow morning, they open their eyes, they're gonna go, wow, that's what happened.
0: The
2: trees. The view is different.
3: Yeah. It's going to be one of those. The water is surprising, but.
0: Yeah. And there's so many trees being, like, cracking out there. So many streams filling up. There's some heavy storm surge on the south side of the island, south and west side. So that's going to be really something to wonder about. I've got a report from Koloa, Tom from Fisheye Gallery down there. Let me know that the winds, and this was around 10:30. He says the power out is in Koloa and Poipu, and 60 to 70 mile per hour winds and no rain. So that was about 15 minutes down there.
2: The rain slowed down there.
0: Yeah, and then I've got Derek from Koloa Zipline. Both their last names are Green, and they're unrelated, by the way. he says, thank you for running the show tonight, and give my best to everyone up there. Thanks, Derek. Best to you as well.
2: Thanks, Derek.
0: And he says there's no power at his place, and cell phone coverage comes in and out. And he says he saw something on Facebook about the radar going out. Do I know anything about that? And did you see something about that?
3: Eldon talked about it. He said the Kauai radar went out, but the Molokai one is kind of what we're going off of now.
2: Niihau, I think.
0: Molokai. Molokai? Yeah. And I don't know any details about Kauai's radar going down, but the Molokai one is where they're recording where the rain bands are and the spaces between them.
3: I'm no meteorologist, but I think it might be wind damage going here.
0: Weird. Like, how did you come to that? Just based on all of the wind damage out there, too. So, thanks, everyone, for listening. If you've got something you need to say or talk about, questions, or if you're feeling scared, you can give us a call at 808-826-7771. We'll be on air for a bit more. I've got a lot of nervous energy to work out, so I love doing this. At some point, I'll need to have a snack, but we'll see.
3: You're doing it, Annie. Woo. We love it.
0: Thanks. I will say that the power is coming back to a few portions of the island. We now have 29,000 people or homes or businesses, customers, without power. So that's encouraging that it's popping back on. Excellent. Got a message from Brad Ward. He's the aviator guy. Not only did he... Like, I thought that he was my coworker, but he happened to hang out at a coffee shop that I worked at in the 90s in California. So he says, y'all are doing fantastic work tonight. And then to make sure you remind everyone of this night during the pledge drive, which is coming up next week, and especially directed at those of us in the lower 48 who have the luxury of not broadcasting from a rattling building. And I'm like, you can hear the building rattle? Whoa. Wow. So that's something.
2: That's right. If you're listening tonight and you have some spare time and you like to support KKCR, well, becoming a sustaining member is certainly a great way to do that.
0: Mm-hmm. Yeah, and you can head to kkcr.org for that sort of thing. And, yes, and we're grateful for all of it. And also tonight, we're grateful that you're tuning in, and we're grateful that you are safe and having a time that you will remember. Hopefully you're safe and happy and dry and all of those good things. So
2: we hope this is the storm of the decade, so to speak. But with global warming, you never know how things are going to spin out there in the Pacific. And as you've seen, we just had three hurricanes pretty much line up to come right through the Hawaiian Islands. Now, two of them seem to change course, but one of them came up and hit us right now.
0: How weird is that to see, too? Just like, you know, and you can't, you just see the pictures and they don't really mean anything. And I think that now the pictures are meaning more to me because I have all the sounds that connect me to the pictures now.
3: Yes.
0: And, you know, and this color on the picture makes that sound. So that's going to stick with me, I think, a little bit more.
3: For sure. And I think, in a way, if there is a silver lining, is that it's real to people, because we've been through so many sort of close calls where we just got slapped by the bands a little bit. And I honestly would not say people have been complacent, because I didn't see or hear of too many bad runs at the store. Like, I think it was worse trying to buy toilet paper and COVID than it has been this past week. So,
0: okay. Yeah.
3: I think kind of kudos for Kauai for kind of keeping it together and knowing what they had to do and doing it in a fairly orderly manner. And, you know, we've heard of a lot of things going on out there. We've heard a lot of the noises, but what we haven't heard is a lot of people getting hurt or 911 and first responders being completely just overloaded with new stuff they got to deal with. Like, we know they're out there. We know they're out there trying to protect us and everything, but it doesn't sound, or at least we haven't heard much here, of they're having to save people from situations that could be avoided.
2: Sure.
0: Yeah, that was something that Elton Ushio said when he was talking, that like, there's been like very little injury. People are out there. The first responders are there, but like, we're doing the right thing. We're not getting hurt. We're staying safe because we know how, because we've been preparing. We've been looking at all of that stuff. So we're super happy about that. Great job.
3: Yeah.
0: What do you think? More talking, or should we play some songs?
2: Well, we're almost at the top of the 11 o'clock hour here, but we got a few minutes.
0: Okay. Well, let's listen to something upbeat. How about this? This is Soul Jazz Orchestra.
3: All right.

This song by request. Thanks for your calls. 808-826-7771. We're here for critical emergency infrastructure and emotional infrastructure.

0: So, how's the KKCR parking lot?
1: I think it looks more like a tree yard, a sort of the kind of place you stack up lumber, you know, before you cut the trees up. A lot of big branches down, lots and lots of branches down in the KKCR parking lot. And that's just the parking lot, not to mention the trail on the way out.
0: Oh, and we can't even go down to look what that would be like.
1: No, not till dawn. No.
0: No.
1: We'll see. No. Luckily, that we can hopefully figure out a way to get out of here sometime tomorrow. We'll figure it out.
0: Right. And Smarty Pants, you, what did you put in your truck before you came here?
1: I put a chainsaw in the front seat of my truck thinking, you know, I might need this to get anywhere tomorrow.
0: Yeah.
1: Which is going to be in about an hour tomorrow.
0: Oh, gosh.
1: Tuesday.
0: Right. Well done.
1: I think Tuesday is going to be kind of a down day for everybody. After talking to emergency management, they're not going to be clearing anything up, you know, rapidly. It's going to take a little while. And they don't want to destroy the infrastructure by clearing things up too soon.
0: Right. Right. You want to, like, keep a hold of all the things that you can keep a hold of.
1: Well, I think there's going to be a strategy of dangerous things first, down power lines.
0: I was like,
1: all that kind of thing. We just heard the building shake again. So
0: yeah, some sort of noise was out there.
1: Large albizias are probably falling in the backyard here.
0: Yeah, all over us. Yeah, and I liked how Elton Ushio from Kauai Emergency Management was talking about, you know, flying up and doing an assessment that way before we, like, you know, start cleaning up too fast. Like, let's see how we can do this the best way. I was like, oh, gosh, that does make sense, doesn't it? So
1: we'll see what the priorities are tomorrow. And that's going to be true with everybody. So I think everybody should assume that tomorrow, not only are the county offices going to be closed and state offices and no school, but you might want to assume this is going to be a down, relaxed day, a day to clean up, a day to recuperate, day to rehydrate.
0: Rehydrate, thank you.
1: Day to recoup, yeah.
0: For the reminder to drink some water.
1: So important to drink,
0: drink
1: water on a regular basis.
0: Yeah. There you go. Just heard from our DJ, Adriana. She says that they're getting rocked over in Kapahi, and she's got a lot of structural damage, not to the main house, but to the structures on the property, and I'm sure that's for a lot of people everywhere, so it's not something we can deal with tonight. We'll just wait till the morning and deal with it. I'm trying not to think about my house and all of the trees around it.
1: About 6 hours from now, when sun comes up, we'll start talking about the damage and see what's going on.
0: Yeah.
1: But, you know, as long as we stick together and help each other clean up, we're going to be fine.
0: Yeah. Yeah. Agreed. Agreed. See anything good on social media? Like, most people are going to bed, I think.
2: Yeah. I have not. Although my phone was in here the whole time I was away.
0: So. Oh. Oops. I could have looked at your phone. My goodness. So we're still here at KKCR. If you got anything to say, 808-826-7771. I know it's after 11 o'clock here on the Garden Island, but we've got still tons of folks listening in online. I'm loving that we're able to spend this time with you guys and create those connections and hopefully making things easier. We've gotten some feedback that it is making it a little easier to hear the people talking about the storm and what's going on out there. So I'm glad that we can do that. Also, I'm glad that you're all listening too, because it makes us feel good to know that there's people out there with us.
1: And we are going to be here with you until dawn tomorrow.
0: Dawn tomorrow. Oh, yeah, tomorrow. Like, not like another 24 hours. But we'll see. You know, we'll see what's in the road. So.
2: Yeah.
1: Mm-hmm. Yeah. So thanks for listening to KKCR, because if you can hear our voice, you're listening to KKCR. Kauai Community Radio.
0: Yeah, and we've got 29,000 customers without power now on Kauai out of the 36,000.
1: So the majority of people do not have electricity right now.
0: Right, and we are only able to broadcast now because we have our generator working. I don't know how far around the island we are getting, but I will still, we'll still keep talking. So we'll still keep it up.
1: And if your phone's still working, you can still listen to us on the app.
0: Yes, very true, very true.
2: And you can still call us and let us know what's going on in your neck of the woods.
0: Oh.
1: 826-7771.
0: Goodness, I've just looked at the graphical tropical weather outlook from the NOAA.gov, the National Hurricane Center, and Lowell is sitting like right next to Kauai. You can't see Niihau, but it's sitting right next to Kauai. And it says, as of 11 p.m., Hawaii Standard Time, maximum wind speeds are at 110 miles per hour. Minimum central pressure, 963 millibars. Located 21.9 north at 160.8 west. And it's still moving north-northeast at 18 miles per hour. And, yeah, that's not the picture.
1: So it might get a little worse the next couple hours before it gets better.
0: Yes. Kauai is pretty square in the purple zone now. We started out, when this all started, still in the blue ocean, heading into green, and now we're just square right in the purple. And, there we go. Okay. I'm sure that there's some other things that I can read about Hurricane Lowell for us. Let's make that update. And this is advisory number 49 from 11 p.m. Hawaii Standard Time. Hurricane Lowell passing just west of Niihau, damaging winds, heavy rainfall, and powerful waves impacting Kauai County. It's about 90 miles west of Lihue. Whoa. Mm. Can we say that one more time? He's 90 miles west of Lihue. And about 190 miles west-northwest of Honolulu. Maximum sustained winds, 110 miles per hour.
1: So is it expected to come closer to Kauai before it veers off to the west?
0: It sounded like
1: it was going 18 miles an hour basically towards the northeast.
0: Yeah, northeast is closer to Kauai, I think. The center of Hurricane Lowell was located near latitude 21.9 and 160.8. Lowell is moving toward the north-northeast. A motion toward the north, northeast, and north at a similar forward speed is forecast through Tuesday. The core of Lowell is expected to pass near or just west of Niihau overnight into early Tuesday. Then Lowell is forecast to turn toward the northwest and east and slow down on Wednesday and Thursday after passing the Hawaiian Islands. Hurricane force winds extend outward up to 70 miles from the center, and tropical storm force winds extend outward up to 195 miles from the center. Barking Sands on western Kauai recently reported sustained winds of 51 miles per hour with a gust to 84 miles per hour. Lihue Airport along the southeastern coast recently reported sustained winds of 53 miles per hour with a gust of 79. And let's see, the Honolulu Airport recently reported a gust of 45 miles per hour.

0: song you want to hear or something you want to say on the air, do let us know.
1: Of course.
0: Rainfall, Lowell is expected to produce additional rainfall totals of 4 to 8 inches for Kauai, with maximum storm totals of 24 inches possible. Wow. For the Big Island, an additional 3 to 8 inches of rain is expected, with isolated storm totals of 12 inches. Oahu and Maui County, 2 to 5. Rainfall may produce significant flash flooding and mudslides, especially across Kauai County and portions of the Big Island. So, that's a lot. We're getting a lot of water. Let's see, Kauai County was having storm surge with the highest expected values along the south coast of Kauai and island of Niihau. The deepest water will occur along the immediate coast near and to the right of the center. Wow, I don't know what that means. Where the surge will be accompanied by large and destructive waves. Surge-related flooding depends on the relative timing of the surge and tidal cycle and can vary greatly over short distances. And the surf from Hurricane Lowell is going to create some really high surf as well. So what do we have?
2: We have a request for two songs. One is Achilles' Last Stand by Led Zeppelin.
0: The well, other, some Zeppelin fans tonight.
2: I know. There's a lot of us out there. the other one the fellow requested was Dave Mason's live version of All Along the Watchtower.
3: Oh, okay.
0: Well, this is going to be fun. Thanks for tuning into the emotional infrastructure of Hurricane Lowell's reporting here from Kauai Community Radio. And did you have anything on the phone?
3: We had a gentleman who was stuck in his truck up in Kilauea. He was stuck between two trees. And he's stuck in this smaller-than-he-wishes truck. And he's still listening to us, but he wanted to thank us for broadcasting and wanted to know how long the storm was going to go on for, and I told him basically till dawn, it will be quite treacherous out there.
0: Oh yeah, hunker down.
3: But he's enjoying listening to us.
0: Yeah. Oh man,
3: stuck in his truck.
0: Goodness, yeah. I wish you the best, man. And if you've got a song you want to hear, like we'll play a couple for you. You know.
2: Yeah.
0: We'll do it. Or if you leave us to our own devices, we'll also keep doing that as well.
2: He's earned it. Yeah, our friend there also said he appreciates having us on the air with him. So
0: awesome, thank you. It's so good to hear, and we appreciate you guys all listening and being present and engaging and making those connections with community radio. Thanks so much. Later on, I'm going to ask you all for testimonials, so start getting your typing fingers ready. But for now, let's listen to Achilles' Last Stand by Led Zeppelin.

0: You're listening to Kauai Community Radio. It's KKCR Hanalei, KAQA Kilauea. We're at 11:30 here on the Garden Island. We want to thank everyone who's been listening all over the world online. Thanks to Bruce in England, who says his sister lives in Princeville. He's visited the Garden Island twice, and he's wishing us all a safe night with little damage. I also am wishing that for us as well. Thanks to everyone in Brazil, El Monte, Hilo, Kailua, all over the Garden Island, Waikoloa, Oxnard, Ann Arbor, Pahoa, Russia, Sacramento, the exotic places. Thanks for tuning in to Kauai Community Radio today. And for the 29,000 of us that don't have electricity here on Kauai, the 29,000 customers out of 36,000, keep your fridge door closed. That's what I can say. Thanks to everyone out there who's making connections on community radio. How are you guys doing?
1: Sounds like the majority of people don't have electricity anymore. Like,
0: yeah,
1: like three quarters, probably something like that.
0: Mm-hmm. Yeah, and we've got people sitting in their cars listening to us in Kilauea. Hope you're doing well, buddy. And what you got?
2: Oh, nothing that specific. I found kind of another cool Facebook page. It's called Meteorologist Eric Graves. It's just the name of his Facebook page, but he's got some pretty good information. 2 hours ago, it looks like the newest post, talking about kind of what we've seen. I guess the big takeaway is that at that time, surface wind speeds were still around 100 to 105 miles an hour around the eyewall. And so the western side of the island can expect gusts up to 80 or 100 miles an hour. And the eastern half of Kauai, probably more like 60 to 85 gusts, which is still real significant. We know it's enough to knock down some trees. So again, it's just the enduring message of all of this is be safe, and at this point stay in. But for anybody wanting to kind of follow this guy's expertise, meteorologist Eric Graves, it's a pretty good page.
0: Meteorologist Eric Graves, thanks for that. We're still getting reports of some scary wind out there and trees down and all of that, so definitely keep yourself indoors for all of that. I'm getting more and more nervous to see what my house and yard looks like tomorrow. Yay. But I'm gonna play some music to make that go away too. Remember that we are under hurricane warning. We're currently experiencing a hurricane on Kauai, and we are hunkering down. Thanks to everyone out there who's sticking with us and all of that. If you've got a song you want to hear, ooh, or information that you would like to share with the island, what conditions are, where you're at, we're here at 808-826-7771. If you're kind of freaked out and scared, then you can also give us a call as well. We'll just chat. It'll be fine. I'm in studio with Doc and Southside Soren, and I'm Radio Annie, and we're your DJs here tonight. We got a request for this one, which is Dave Mason's All Along the Watchtower. I found a live version from LA Amphitheater, Universal Amphitheater. So let's check that out. Only on KKCR.

Thanks for that. That was Dave Mason, All Along the Watchtower. Here's a message from Derek from Koloa Zipline. He says, I love hearing you guys on the radio. Still pretty craptastic all up in here. And he says, not being able to see the storm is unsettling. You're right. And he wants to dedicate a song to the gentleman in Kilauea in his truck. And we're still pulling for you, Guy. I hope things turn out okay. Here's Steeler's Wheel for you.

0: So with that Santana song, we decided to just turn it up a little bit too loud so we wouldn't have to hear the cracking of the trees out back. That's our technique for this hour. How's everyone doing out there?
1: I must say what's unusual is when I stuck my head out the door there, it's warm outside. There's this warm, weird, wet wind that's flying around.
0: Right. It's kind of weird. Super creepy.
1: Well, that's that super warm Pacific Ocean that created this thing.
0: Yeah. Very warm. Oh, that's loud. Here's Olivia. She's emailing us from France. Thinking of you all from the safety of a bright day in the south of France. I tuned in last night, our time, just after the Hanalei Bridge closed. Listening again now to good music and gentle talk. I have family in Princeville and memories of the majesty of Waimea and the Holoholo cruise up the coast. And she says she'll be back next year. Much love and concern. Love to you, Olivia. Thank you so much for tuning into KKCR. And it's wonderful to know that there's folks out there pulling for us. So thanks for tuning in to that one. And to Margaret in Princeville, she had a little excitement where the windows came unlatched and she had a circus trying to get them latched again. So I can't even imagine because the wind is blowing super hard up here in Princeville right now. So any reports for us, 808-826-7771. Any requests for music too? We're gonna keep the emotional infrastructure tight for a little while. You guys have requests too? I'll play them. So in the meantime, we're going to say, we're going to do Leon Bridges' Smooth Sailing, just because we listen to, you know, Smooth.
2: Oh, there we go.
0: I know a band that does this song.
3: Over the horizon, smooth sailing, these concrete seas. Now she headed

to KKCR Honolulu, KAQA Kilauea. This is live reporting from Hurricane Lowell. Got a request. It's only midnight. It's not too late. We're here live in studio, and we'll be for, because we can't leave. So, thanks. Why are you here? Because we're stuck here. Here's Sailing Shoes from Robert Palmer.

0: can, huh?
1: That's Mr. Carl Perkins, and, you know, Elvis had a big record on that, but it was as a result of Perkins' energies, because he's the man who wrote that song. Oh, he's going to stay. Now, look, that audience response is very important. Let's see how loud 1,000 men from Folsom can be. Let's hear it right now. Come on. Now, one other question. Can you gentlemen in the back hear all right? We're having a little PA trouble. You can? All right, fine. All right, we have four gentlemen here from back Roanoke, Virginia way. Roanoke ain't got much to be proud of, but this is the proudest thing they got. And they have been a part of the Johnny Cash Show for a long time. Let's welcome the Statler Brothers.
2: 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This is Stephen Wright, and you're listening to KKCR. I hope you have a nice day. Bye.

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When he drifted down to L.A., where he reckoned to try his luck, working for a while in an airplane plant, loading cargo onto a truck. But all the while, he was

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And everything that she ever planned just had to be postponed. He thought they were successful, she thought they were blessed with objects and material things, but I never was impressed.

You're listening to KKCR. It's Hurricane Lowell, and we're working on the emotional infrastructure now. We've got the critical infrastructure going, and we're just hunkering down, waiting for the storm, and trying not to be creeped out by all the wind and cracking trees up there. I see with the tree branches cracking off in Hawike, and Mandy with your pillow and your quilt in the guest bathroom, all because it's too scary in the living room. Girl, I feel ya. Thanks for tuning in. Thanks for engaging and connecting here on the radio. And we're here because we love it. And I'm making jokes about us not being able to leave. We can't, but we would still be on the air anyway because this is important stuff. So let's listen to Derek Trucks and Susan Tedeschi. Keep your lamp trimmed and burning. I don't know if you noticed that we were trying to do like a matchy-matchy with the songs, like a daisy chain of them or something with the titles, but we ran out at Tangled. So keep your lamps trimmed and burning.

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1: Thank you.

That was live from Madison Square Garden. Eric Clapton and Steve Winwood, Voodoo Child. Yeah. By request, Song of the Wind by Carlos Santana.

0: You're listening to Kauai Community Radio. That's right, KKCR. That's right, the real stuff. It's right here. We got Annie, Soren, William, and who else? Somebody else is here too, I think. Oh, Jen is right here. My wife is right behind me. Oh, my, my. So many things going on here. We're going to play some overtly referenced songs relative to the storm that's right here, sitting here looking at us right here. But here's the first one. Riders on the Storm by The Doors.
1: Exactly, Wilson.
0: Oh, you can hear the rainfall now, can't you?

0: Riders on the Storm, you know, by the Doors. Well, here's a piece of hurricane information for you want to know about. The surf report. Warning, level surf level along the south-facing shores of all the islands tonight will respond to Hurricane Lowell moving northward through the area. Surf will continue to rise and will peak overnight. The hurricane's swell energy is expected to rapidly decline on Tuesday as Lowell moves away from the islands. An additional moderate long-period south swell will peak overnight into Tuesday, but will be overwhelmed by larger swell mentioned above from the Hurricane Lowell. You know how it is. There's going to be big surf tomorrow. That's it. 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
0: Yeah, the Wave Rider program is an interesting program. During the fun drive, they play the Wave Rider announcements on a regular basis, and many times it's businesses who want to get the word out, or maybe a new business who wants to, you know, introduce themselves to the island. But often it's people just like my wife and I who say, you know, Jen and Hari love KKCR, and they will make the announcement like 100 times during the Wave Rider announcements at the fun drive. So thank you so much. Here's a cool song, Stormy Weather by Etta James. Go Etta.

0: What a smooth voice. That's Etta James with Stormy Weather. Here's another smooth voice for you. Shelter from the Storm with Bob.
1: 'Twas in another lifetime, one of toil and blood, when blackness was a virtue, the road was full of mud. I came in from the wilderness, a creature void of form. Come in, she said, I'll give you shelter from the storm. If I pass this way again, you can rest assured I'll always do my best for her, on that I give my word. In a world of steel-eyed death and men who are fighting to be warm, come in, she said, I'll give ya shelter from the storm. Not a word was spoke between us, there was a little risk involved. Everything up to that point had been left unresolved. Try imagining a place where it's always safe and warm.

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You're listening to KKCR on the special edition, hurricane edition of this show. Thank you so much for supporting Kauai Community Radio, listening all day long. We've been on the air for, well, gosh, William was here about 3 in the morning or so. And we started hurricane coverage then Lowell. This is the Lowell edition of KKCR. Thank you so much for calling in and listening. If you have any questions, give us a call at 826-7771. If you have any questions or comments or anything interesting going on there in your neighborhood, anything going on, give us a call. Love to hear you. It's close to 1 a.m. here. Here's a cool song for 1 a.m. time. How about Early Morning Rain by that Lightfoot character?

0: 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That's KKCR.
1: Yeah.
0: The special Lowell edition hurricane all night radio here. We'll be here all night with you. I want to thank all the people listening. I'll list some of the places they're listening from. Hungary. That's right. Cambridge, Massachusetts. El Monte, California. Ottawa, Canada. We have Montezuma, Georgia. There's a new one. Willington, Delaware. Austin, Texas. Mount Vernon, New York. El Monte, California. Oh, my. Who else? Ann Arbor, Michigan, of course, as usual. Vancouver, Washington. Fremont, California. Germany, Canada. Aurora, Illinois. And one more. Wailoka, Hawaii. Thanks for listening and supporting Kauai.

That was a cool song by Hot Tuna. Here's another song from our Hurricane playlist here. Mission in the Rain.

Oh, yeah. Mission in the Rain. What a song. Here's another song for you. It's called Rain. A very appropriate song for now.

Kind of a cool song. Here's Rain by the Beatles on KKCR during the Lowell edition of Overnight Radio.

0: That was the classic song from the Beatles called Rain. Now we have a bit of funny Beatle stuff here. We're going to play this right now, see how it comes out.
1: The place is ready.
2: I got a place now, they all.
1: Okay, Barney. One, two, one, two, three, four.
3: Come on, Al.
1: Well, it was.
3: How does it go on, Al? That's...
1: They're bloody stars, you know. Fuck face. Don't come in, cheek.
0: Thank you. Thanks. Thank you.

0: my girl.
1: That was the Beatles making fun of themselves, which is always a good thing to do, isn't it? Well, here we go. Another song about rain.

Here we are in the Lowell Hurricane Special. Another song that echoes the hurricane any which way that wind blows on KKCR, your quiet community radio station. KKCR Hot Lake, KAQA Kilauea, K224CQ Anahola, K205 FM downtown of the heartbeat of Honolulu.

couple of minutes ago, we played When the Levee Breaks by Bob Dylan, but here's the original by Memphis Minnie.

The eye of Hurricane Lowell is now slightly north of the island of Kauai. So it seems like it is slowing down a little. Not a time to go outside or go surfing or go to the beach or anything. It's a good time to, you know, cuddle up under your blanket and wait till the morning comes, because I bet there's going to be some damage out there for all of us to see. Once you wake up and open your eyes tomorrow morning, well, it's going to be a little different world. It's going to be some trees down. Surface is going to be different. Everything's going to be wet. So get ready for that beautiful Tuesday morning. Here's a song by request, Water Song.

0: That was Water Song, Hot Tuna. We're going to play some interesting messages for you here. Here's the first one you probably know about.
1: This is a community weather update. A hurricane is currently moving through the Central Pacific Basin. While it's too soon to know exactly where impacts may occur, now is the time to renew your plans. Monitor forecasts from the National Hurricane Center and emergency management officials. Check your supplies, charge devices, and be prepared to act if watches or warnings are issued for your area. 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
0: Tomorrow is here, folks, and it's still blowing outside. We're still in a hurricane warning watch alert right now. We're still in the middle of it. It is slowly moving away from Kauai, but the key word is slowly. And nothing's going to happen as far as clean up or get things turned on. Turn her down if you can. 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
0: Thank you, King Zor. KKCR, here we go. Little JJ Cale in the middle of the night. Rock and Roll Records.

That's right. Get Rhythm from the New Rhythm and Blues Quartet. Here's a song for all those who are laying your head down now. That's right. A lot of people are putting their feet up, deciding to shut their eyes.

It is 2, count them, 2 a.m. in the morning, and we are at KKCR broadcasting for the special Lowell edition of the Hurricane Show. That's right, folks. Hopefully we won't have any more of these, but we're up all night keeping you informed. If there's anything new, we'll let you know. So far, we're okay. And I'm sure there's some road closures and some floods, etc., but we won't know anything about those things until the morning. But in the meantime, here's a song for you.

0: 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Thank you so much for supporting and listening to Kauai Community Radio for so long. We really appreciate your support. That's a fact. We're here on the special edition, the hurricane edition of Lowell, with William.
1: Hey!
0: Fuzzy.
2: Aloha.
0: Me, Doc.
1: You.
0: Soren's in the house. We got Annie is somewhere.
1: Yeah, they're both resting.
0: And
1: yes.
0: Who else do we have?
1: Wilson.
0: Here. Wilson's here. Yeah, that's right.
1: Yes. And Shama birds, hopefully we'll see them in the morning.
0: In the morning, yeah. And the trees
1: and the
0: are all over the place.
1: Everywhere.
0: We looked out in the parking lot.
1: Trees.
0: And
1: surrounded by trees.
0: Yeah, trees are down, and we're going to have to probably chainsaw our way out of here in the morning.
1: Garr.
0: We'll see how it goes.
1: Yes.
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1: Mahalo.
0: For so long.
1: Many blessings.
0: If you want to donate, now's a good time. Click that donate now button. That's
1: perfect
0: right.
1: Time.
0: I know, I'm relentless.
1: Before you go to bed, just press that donut and imagine the donuts in the morning.
0: Oh, the donut.

You're listening to the Lowell edition of KKCR's All Night Radio. I'm Doc, and I hope you're enjoying yourself this evening on a beautiful hurricane night. Hurricane is slowly slowing down, although it's not a time to go out and drive around and check things out yet. Wait till the sunshine comes up. You see how many trees are down in front of you. I'm going to play a really interesting song because my friends are here in the studio, and well, I like to play songs for my friends, and this is a really cool song. Just think about the way this song works together. In fact, if you want to stand up and kind of move to the music, as long as you're not driving, might be cool.

We are here on at KKCR, at the KKCR studios in the KKCR Plaza, high above Hanalei, overlooking the beautiful North Shore of Kauai on a hurricane night. Hurricane Lowell, it certainly has hit us. The parking lot is full of trees that are down. I can't wait to see what it looks like in the morning. So get some rest in a couple hours. The sun's going to come up and we're going to say, oh my, oh my. Let's see what happened here and how we can help each other clean up. In the meantime, here's a song called I Just Called to Say I Love You by John Prine and the Secret Sisters.

0: from the bottom of my heart.
1: John Prine song. It was Prine time. That's right. Here's a song goes out to Fuzzy.

0: It is almost 3 a.m. here at KKCR Radio on the all-night radio show, which we'll call the Lowell Special. We're here with William, helping to curate the music. Fuzzy's here on board 100% with her friend,
1: Ralph,
0: that's right, who started his life on Jimmy Dean show. You know? Here's a song you'll love. By the way, this is KKCR Hale, KAQA Kilauea, K224 CQ Anahola, K205 FM, and the heartbeat of downtown Honolulu. 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And I'm going to check the electricity map in just a minute, but first, we have a request, a song for you. Here's Werewolves of London.

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I was just looking at the KIUC map here, the Outage Web map. There are total customers of 36,000 customers. Get that. Total people affected by the outage, well, 33,000. So there are 3,000 people on the island that have electricity right now, if that helps you. So basically, not many people, and hopefully they'll get that turned back on a relatively rapid pace come the morning. So be patient, be kind, and, well, keep in touch, because it could be a long time before all services are restored. So, you know, stay in touch with your friends and have a good time and, you know, spend some time with each other, enjoying each other. Thank you so much. I'm going to play a little Crazy Fingers here.

little update from the county, and they sounded the Nihihau hurricane warning siren a little while ago, and that has been going on too. I don't think they ever sounded the sirens here at all. I don't think we had winds of that force. There's going to be a lot of downed trees. There's a lot of ponding of water in the highway, and it's easy to have little hydroplaning out there. So a lot of trees are going to be down, and lots of people are without power until tomorrow sometime. So, or maybe even longer. So be careful. Stay safe. That's the most important thing. If you're in a shelter, stay where you are. Stay there for a while. I know it looks like the wind has slowed down, but please don't get out in the roads until it's well light outside and you know what's going on. You can see things, and they've cleared the roads somewhat so you can go by, because it's going to be hazardous for some time now. This is Kauai Community Radio. I'm Doc, and William and Jen are in the studio here with me. And it's a lot of fun. We've been here all night. We've been here since, William started at 3 a.m. this morning. That was like 24 hours ago. That's right. I came in mid-morning about 9:30. Annie was already here. Soren came in much later. And Dean was in here for a while. Marshall was here for quite a while. He did a great job giving all the updates. He is he's an emergency machine. He's really good at describing what's going on. And I love the way he pronounces things so accurately. I really appreciate that. R.B. Graves with Take a Letter Maria for you. A little piece of music.

Oh, it's a joy being here at 3:23 a.m. on a beautiful stormy evening. It's almost all over, so we're going to play the It's All Over Now, Baby Blue. Not over, it's almost over. So stay relaxed, go back to bed, or listen to more music and hang out with KKCR. We're here all night till dawn. We'll be broadcasting right through the storm.

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1: Here's a taste of the great rum runners, ships that sail on the Velvet Harbor, crews that broke the jug and poured your blood like flowing rum upon the sand. Sinking down, down, down upon the sand, upon the sea, on the hills of liquid green, their eyes could fall, their eyes again, their dreams a tattered sail in the wind. Here's the wail of a lone flute playing, those not hanged by time or slaying. Here's a cup of blood and tears, here's the wail of a hundred years, going down, down, down upon the sand, upon the sea, on the hills of liquid green, their eyes could fall.

down till your dreams are touching ground. Rising up like gentle rain, they turn to rise and fall again. Running around and changing faces, marking time and keeping paces, ducking down a while to die, their faces melt to barren sky. Well, after all the trial and fury, they spare the judge, but they hang the jury. No one asked the reason why, sentence passed, they turn it down. Turning down, down, down, till your dreams are touching ground. 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Their dreams are tattered sail in the wind. Here is fire and bloody slaughter written on the leaves of water. Here is a ship with all hands singing. Here is a dock with dark men swinging. Down, down, down on the sand, on the sea, on the hills of liquid green. They rise and fall, they rise again. Their dreams.

Well, there you go, folks. We will get by. We will survive. That's the truth. KKCR Hotline, KAQA Kilauea. This is Kauai Community Radio Station. That's right, your community radio station. This is Kauai, and thanks for listening. Not just in Kauai, but all over the world. People are listening to KKCR because they get to hear what's going on relative to Hurricane Lowell, which has slowly ebbed away from Kauai. The roads are still messed up. The trees are down. Water's high. So nothing's changed as far as that goes. But it looks like the actual eye of the hurricane has slowly moved away from us. Thanks to Annie, who's here, who's helped us man the station here all day long during the hurricane season here. Thanks to Fuzzy, who's here. Thanks to Andrew, who does all the programming here, does all the work here. Thanks to Dean Rogers, who kept the antennas working and turned on the generator for us. Thanks so much, Dean. We really appreciate that. And thanks to all the other volunteers. Thanks to William, who's here. Man in the board doing all the good stuff. Thanks to all the volunteers and all the supporters of KKCR who've done so much for so many years. This one goes out to Billy Kreutzmann.

0: This is a community weather update. A hurricane is currently moving through the Central Pacific Basin. While it's too soon to know exactly where impacts may occur, now is the time to renew your plans. Monitor forecasts from the National Hurricane Center and emergency management officials. 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
1: 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Glad to keep you fully informed of the Lowell hurricane situation from beginning to end. And we're almost towards the end here. So the dawn is coming and the sun is coming up in about an hour and a half. Stay tuned to KKCR where you'll get all the latest information for you.

Well, Hurricane Lowell is slowly fading away, but it's not gone yet. So be safe and be careful. Here's a couple tunes for you.

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We've been up all night long broadcasting all the news about Hurricane Lowell. We have watched it come and go. It's slowly going away from Kauai. It's not gone yet. There's still quite a bit of weather, but it's slowly ebbing. So enjoy that. Get some sleep before the sun comes up.

We're coming up to the fun drive coming up here September 14th through September 27th at KKCR. There's so many ways you can get involved. One is by giving to the fun drive. That's always a great way to do that. And the more and sooner you give, the sooner the fun drive will be over. You can also volunteer to answer phones at 826-7774. 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

Bridgie Havens, Just Like a Woman. This is Kauai Community Radio, KKCR Hale, KAQA Kilauea, your Kauai Community Radio station. And we've been here all day, all night, broadcasting the latest news regarding Hurricane Lowell that is slowly ebbing away from the island of Kauai. The winds have died down. The rains have slowed down, at least on the north shore up here. Now, a lot of trees are down. A lot of things happened between when the storm started and when the hurricane stopped. And it hasn't stopped yet. It's still swirling around there in the West Pacific. But suffice it to say that the worst seems to be behind us. My Back Pages by Bob Dylan. I was younger then. I'm older than that now. I was older then. I'm younger than that now. I take myself less seriously.